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2: Now, this morning's asking for a friend once again wants to stay anonymous. Here's the question.
3: Is dit normaal vir jou man om min tot geen bydra te lewer in die huis? 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Asseblief, hoe kry ek my man om wakker te skrik?
2: It's obviously an AI voice. We're keeping her anonymous. Who's got the original letter there? Find it for me, because I think at some point we need to unpack this a little bit. Feels like a shrink session. What do you say? What are your thoughts on that? How do you get your husband to wake up and help around the house? Is basically what you're saying.
4: Yeah.
2: She says her husband does very little around the house.
5: He doesn't do anything around the house.
4: Yeah, and he doesn't participate, it seems to be, in the house at all. When it comes to conversations, when it comes to
5: raising kids,
4: he's just not there at all. I've got the original here.
2: Does the guy sound distant? Sounds like he's disconnected.
4: Yeah.
5: Could be.
2: Yeah. To the point where he's not even helping out around the house. Mm. And she, you know, there's no conversation and stuff. I mean, it's very hard to judge and comment, you know.
5: Yeah.
2: Especially when it comes to relationships and what a relationship status should be.
4: Mm.
2: I don't want to go there.
4: Yeah.
2: But the helping out is a big thing, especially if you haven't set out the boundaries.
4: From the get-go.
5: In the beginning.
2: From the beginning.
4: Yeah.
2: Every relationship, and you need to check in on it as well, because people change, people grow, situations change.
5: That's it.
2: So you always have to have an open conversation. Maybe he just prefers not to do certain things.
5: Yeah, I do have a few questions. I mean, this is possible.
4: We all prefer not to do certain things.
2: No, but hear me out. I'm not trying to be spicy.
5: Yeah.
2: You prefer not to mow the lawn, and that's your right.
5: Right.
2: I prefer not to wash dishes, and that's my right.
4: You know, when you... Okay, so I'm going to... Before we bring up that...
2: Not comparable.
4: Let me
2: compare apples with apples.
4: Yes.
5: Yeah.
2: I prefer... What is it, like a once a week thing?
4: Very few things, actually. For some people, it's laundry. For some people, yeah. Okay, not
2: so,
4: me, not my mom.
2: Yeah. Laundry, washing the windows, whatever.
4: Yeah.
5: The pool.
2: I prefer not to do that. You prefer not to do that. That's,
5: yeah.
2: I think, average in a relationship.
5: Sure.
2: There's no relationship where the one person should be doing everything.
4: Agreed.
2: Yeah. And there's also no relationship where both need to do everything either.
4: No.
2: You dit word opgedeel.
5: Yeah.
2: In histories word dit maar opgedeel volgens mans doen sekere goed, vrouens doen sekere goed. Don't know why.
5: It generally ends up like that.
2: I put it down to preference. I mean, it's not like you can't use a lawnmower. It's not that tricky.
4: Yeah.
2: You prefer not to.
4: Yeah. Mm.
2: And it's not like I can't use a dishwasher. I just prefer not to. I'm happier rather doing the mowing.
5: Right.
2: Once again, sorry, not the dishwasher. What do you call the other thing?
4: The laundry. Yes.
5: Washing machine. That thing.
4: Yeah. I think the problem is that the things that people assume women prefer to do are things that need to be done on a daily basis.
2: Yeah.
4: The things that men prefer to do are things that don't need to be done on a daily basis. So women end up doing more of the work. They're doing it on a daily basis. Where if you say things like, "Yeah, but I change the tire." How often are you changing the tires? Are you doing it every day? No.
2: Yeah.
4: But I am picking up your laundry off the floor every day. Mm. I am doing the washing once a week. I am taking care of the kids every day. So that imbalance in...
2: I think what you did there is healthy, and that is what I suggest to relationships. You've just listed things.
4: Yes.
5: Yeah.
2: Men should also list things.
4: Yes.
2: And then you say, but listen, it's not weighted.
4: No.
2: You know, it's not the same. So the guy would have to carry the wood, do the heavy lifting, change the tire if it needs changing, push the wheelbarrow, carry the bag of cement, carry the bag of wood, light the fire, mow the lawn, take the car in for a service, whatever the case may be. Women, you know, this and the da da da da da da da da da da da da. And then you say, okay, so listen.
4: Yes.
2: Bull. You need to help out with dishes, bro.
4: Thank you, because you're carrying the wood once a week. I'm doing the dishes once every day.
2: And there are things that men do every day as well that are things that you don't prefer to do, but you have to do because you're a man. I mean, you've got to give us that.
5: Yeah, I think there's definitely a conversation that needs to happen, not just in the beginning, like you said, of a relationship, but consistently throughout. And
4: yes.
5: One of those things, for instance, is, yeah, so maybe I don't do all of the nitty-gritty day-to-day house care stuff, but maybe I'm the person who picks up and drops off the kids every day.
2: It becomes a,
5: you have to like, share the responsibilities. But
2: I'm glad we could sort this out.
4: Yeah, and done. There we go.
5: So easy, eh?
2: There you go. Session over.
5: Okay, next.
2: 5,000 rand, please. Wat is jouw gevoel? Do you have thoughts on this? Help her out. 084-850-0942. 084-850-0942.
1: 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I can conquer everything.
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1: I realized something this long weekend. I suck at board games. I lost everything.
2: And that's okay, man. I don't think it's a bad thing. I don't think you should feel shame. I don't think you should feel inferior.
1: Can I offer you my unpopular opinion?
2: 100%.
1: There's no such thing as being good with a board game. The dice just came up your way. If you're playing like Monopoly or something, it's just about the dice.
2: Yeah.
1: I'm the worst dice roller in the world. You know when like they do that thing in the casino where the guy's playing, what is it, craps?
2: Yes.
1: And he holds his hand up to the pretty girl and says, blow on this for good luck.
2: Yes.
1: Seven's incoming. 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You lose your whole house, your car, your wife will divorce you.
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1: your job. 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
2: Exactly.
1: Not even country, you'd be writing miserable blues records. But how sad you are living on the railroad. That'll be your life. That's how bad I am at dice.
2: I'm so sorry, Rob.
1: So, great weekend. Otherwise, hope you had one as well. Just don't play board games if you're like me.
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1: It was a tumultuous day in South Africa, and we got a voice note. Do you remember this?
2: Hey, Martin Bester. Some of us, the street vendors, my man, we're not happy with South Africans, and our business gonna be looted by South Africans. You know, we just hustling.
1: You want to be a musician?
3: Yes.
1: That's your true passion.
3: Yeah.
1: And you go under the name Ash24.
3: Ash24, yeah.
1: Well, we've found some of your stuff here. Let's get started. Yes, Ash24.
4: Ash.
1: What genre is it? Tell me about the style.
3: It's trap. It's the east of Pictor. It's Mamelodi. It's strictly Mamelodi.
1: Your name for the genre?
3: Spovo.
1: And then if you go towards Attridgeville, that's got a different
3: it's
1: sound
3: something
1: there.
3: Something else, yeah. They call it Pitori.
1: If we move towards Johannesburg?
3: Johannesburg. They call it Skand.
4: Do you know, could there maybe be a collaboration between
3: my man?
4: I'm just saying.
1: I'm not cool enough. I don't know.
3: You are. Yeah.
1: Just a verse.
5: Hey, that's a great idea.
4: I'm just saying.
1: Deal.
4: Deal.
3: Feature just like that.
1: Yes. It's so nice to meet you and all the best.
3: Thanks.
1: All right. We'll catch up again, Ash 24.
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2: Mm-hmm.
1: Go back to everyday stuff. 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
2: Excuse me?
1: For a lot of people, it's a very, very everyday thing.
2: What even is that?
1: Only B is shaking his head like he knows.
3: I do.
2: No, you don't.
3: I definitely do.
2: Impossible.
4: You definitely don't.
3: I promise you.
1: If you get it right,
3: yeah.
1: I can't give you the 50,000.
3: That's the thing. I was like, Martin, you better give me that 50 if I win it now. I'm joking.
1: I'm going to ask you for the answer, and I'm not going to tell you if you're right or wrong.
3: Okay.
1: What do you think it is?
3: It's a pen.
1: A pen?
3: Yeah.
1: Can you hear again?
2: How do you hear a pen? No, man.
4: Well, no.
2: Hear
4: it.
1: Is Early B right or wrong? Time will tell.
0: Think you know the secret sound? 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

Ons sê musiek van Nicholas Lou, ek en jy vir dit 'n bietjie Pitbull, John Ryan, Fireball, some Shaggy coming up, Sam Fender and Olivia Dean. Now this one is all about not waiting around to tell someone what they mean to you. So if there is somebody on your mind this morning, maybe don't leave it until tomorrow. It is Lady Gaga, Bruno Mars, Die With a Smile. How's it?

What a classic. Timeless Music right here on your number one feel-good station. If you ever had to let go when you really didn't want to, then this one knows exactly where you are. Michael Bolton, How Can We Be Lovers? Here is Harry Styles, Watermelon Sugar. On a summer evening. Are you still awake?

0: Also, de muziek van Dermot Kennedy, Kiss Me, on your number one feel-good station. Heb ik hier Tyler, Zara Lawson, She Did It Again. How's it? Good morning. Maandag is hier, and if you're already wondering where the weekend disappeared to, well, you're definitely not alone. So maybe you're heading to work, maybe you've got the first coffee in your hand and you're still negotiating with yourself about whether you're actually awake. But wherever you are right now, I want you to have a good morning. Forget everything waiting for you for just a moment. You've got this little bit of time. You've got some great music coming your way. And you've got me here with you. You know what I mean? And you know what I like about a Monday? You get another chance. A fresh start. Maybe last week didn't go exactly how you wanted it. It's fine. Leave it there. This morning, we do it again. So turn the music up a little, take a breath, and come spend the morning with me. My name is Mark Rapopoli. I'm with you till 6 a.m. So I'm Corinne Bailey-Ray, Apartfree, Abiki Lewis Kapaldi, Christina also in the mix. Good morning. Hello, Dar.
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2: do
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3: Universal.
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3: Universal.
2: There is a universal answer.
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2: Don't sound stupid. There is an obvious universal answer. And we're all going to say it on the count of three.
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2: 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Then the shoe. Okay, so the correct answer that the whole world agrees on the count of three is
4: one, two, three. Sock, shoe.
3: Ah! Yeah! Look at us. 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

0: Rook Sein, LB, Halfbots op Jacaranda FM. Die groot vraag is, ja, hy was vrijdag op breakfast met Maarten Beste. Does he even know, like, does he even have a clue? Is he right? Is he on the right route though, right path for the secret sound? Kijk, daar is een nieuwe secret sound, by the way. Ek gaan die WhatsApp line een bykie later vir jou oopmaak, sodat jy kan jou antwoord deurstuur. Maar nou, Ali B gave it a shot on Friday on breakfast with Maarten Beste. Is it close? Is he there? Is it warm?
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3: Mm-hmm.
2: Go back to everyday stuff. So here comes a new secret sound.
3: Excuse me?
2: For a lot of people, it's a very, very everyday thing.
3: What even is that?
2: Only B is shaking his head like he knows.
4: I do.
3: No, you don't.
4: I definitely do.
3: Impossible.
5: You definitely do.
4: I promise you.
2: If you get it right,
4: yeah.
2: I can't give you the 50,000.
4: That's the thing. I was like, Martin, you better give me that 50 if I win it now. I'm joking.
2: I'm going to ask you for the answer, and I'm not going to tell you if you're right or wrong.
4: Okay.
2: What do you think it is?
4: It's a pen.
2: A pen?
4: Yeah.
2: Can you hear again?
3: How do you hear a pen? No, man.
2: Well,
3: no.
2: Hear it. Is Early B right or wrong? Time will tell.
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2: 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Alternatively, Gerda is on the way. My name is Mike Rapapali. I'm with you till 6 a.m. Bikki motivation oor die volgende 10 minute, as well as your Monday feel-good song coming up. This is Lola Young. It's time to wake up. Hey, good morning. You better get messy. Hello, darling.

It is Marshmello Bastille, Happier on your number one feel. Morning, it is the 5th of October. You get what you give. Don't ignore that. Like, honestly, listen to me. Just hear me out. You get what you give. Look, as part of your Monday motivation, I'm not going to be all deep and everything else, you know, in between. Maybe Monday isn't asking you to have your whole life figured out by breakfast, okay? Maybe all you need to do today is get yourself moving. Make the next decision, take the next step, and give yourself a little more credit than you did yesterday, because you don't do it enough. That's the thing, because you know what? As human, you always want to be acknowledged, all right? And that's a fact. It's time that you give yourself a little more credit than you did yesterday, because you never really know what's waiting for you around the corner. The phone call, that opportunity, that person, that little bit of luck you weren't expecting. So if Monday has already tried to convince you that you are behind, don't believe it. You are still in the story and you matter. And sometimes you just need a song that reminds you of that. So here is your feel good song for a Monday morning. Go on. This Monday might surprise you. It is the New Radicals. You get what you give.

0: is Shane. 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We are awake. We are alive.
1: Here we are. 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
0: Yesie. 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
0: 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Let's do it.
1: 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Yeah. 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
0: Can this be the right answer to the secret sound? Breakfast with Martin Bester. It's the one and only Early Bee. I get all from the vorige rhyme klets. 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
0: So, so what we're going to do is we're going to rhyme klets with things that rhyme with Early Bee. 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

0: It is Shekinah. What are we? We are feel-good people. Some One Republic, I Ain't Worried. Some Craig Lucas, Joyride on your number one feel-good station. How are you feeling? It's a Monday morning, right? And a conversation you do not want to miss. Trust me, you do not want to miss on Breakfast with Martin Bester. You're probably asking yourself, what is he talking about? The eye of God. You know, there's a good chance somebody changed your life without ever knowing just how much they did. Maybe it was a teacher who saw something in you before you saw it in yourself. The one who pushed you, that's what I'm talking about. The one who believed in you or simply made you feel like you mattered. So today, it is World Teachers Day. So shout out to you, my favorite teacher. Martin Bester gets to introduce you to someone who knows the world from both sides. He's a South African sports photographer, a teacher, and someone who found a beautiful way to bring those two worlds together. Trust me, this is a conversation that you want to hear. P.T. Vincent Matlong, known as the Eye of God. First with Martin Bester.
1: Did you know? Omnia uses data to assist producers in understanding risk across different production zones. By turning farm data into practical insight, Omnia supports better planning for the season ahead. Resilience starts with knowing where the risks are. Omnia Nutriology. You can't control the conditions, but you can plan for them.
2: Breakfast with Martin Bester.
3: It was a tumultuous day in South Africa, and we got a voice note. Do you remember this?
4: Hey, Martin Bester. Some of us, the street vendors, my man, we're not happy. We South Africans, and our business gonna be looted by South Africans. You know, we just hustling.
3: You want to be a musician?
5: Yes.
3: That's your true passion.
5: Yeah.
3: And you go under the name Ash24.
5: Ash24, yeah.
3: Well, we've found some of your stuff here. Let's have this. Yes, Ash24.
6: Ash.
3: What genre is it? Tell me about the style.
5: It's trap. It's the east of Pitori. It's Mamelodi. It's strictly Mamelodi.
3: So your name for the genre?
5: It's awful.
3: And then if you go towards Attridgeville, that's got a different
5: it's
3: sound
5: something
3: there.
5: Something else, yeah. They call it Pitori.
3: If we move towards Johannesburg?
5: Johannesburg. They call it Skand.
6: Do you know, could there maybe be a collaboration between
5: my man? I'm just saying.
3: I'm not cool enough. I don't know.
7: You are. Yeah.
3: Just a verse.
7: Hey, that's a great idea.
6: I'm just saying.
3: Deal. Deal.
5: Feature just like that.
3: Yes. It's so nice to meet you and all the best.
5: Thanks.
3: All right. We'll catch up again, Ash. 24.
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0: It is Jordan Sparks, One Step at a Time on a Monday morning on your number one feel-good station. Don't miss the chat just after 7. Breakfast to Martin Bester, school teacher and SA sports photographer, Vino Snap, yep, in studio. You do not want to miss out on that. Van my kant af, ek sien jou môreoggend tussen 4 en 6. You have yourself a feel-good Monday.
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1: One, two, three. 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
1: Breakfast with Martin Bester. It's the one and only Early Bee. Ek het al van tevore geruim klets. Do you want to hear some of it?
2: Come, let's go.
3: My name is Drake. But dit is my Drake. I just feel fake. Good to say, I'm Drake.
2: Young money.
4: Young money.
1: So, so what we're going to do is we're going to rhyme klets with things that rhyme with early B. Early B is he. He's the rapper to see.
5: He's got a degree. Making beats that take you to the sea.
6: Wow. You say the sea, he'll drop you to your knees.
5: Ooh.
6: Cause early B and we want to I don't have another rhyme. Early B hou van warm kos.
4: Oh wait.
6: He likes curry made with ghee.
4: And he goes, come on.
1: Breakfast with Martin Bester, featuring Felicity Rican and Paul Angie.
7: Ah, so quality
1: weekday
7: stuff.
1: Mornings from 6 to 9.
7: Quality stuff.
8: That's right.
7: This week we endeavor to top even that.
8: Yeah, of course.
7: Hard to imagine. However,
0: very hard to imagine.
7: Beatable?
8: But we'll try.
7: How's it? Good weekend all round.
8: Such a good weekend.
7: Yeah. So what a jam-packed weekend. I think everything happened this weekend.
8: Oh, yeah.
7: There's nothing left to happen again this year.
8: No, until December. It's done now.
7: Alles. Het gebeur hierdie naweek. Wat het jy gedoen? Ons wil graag weet. Waar het jy ingeplak? Sê vir my, 084-850-0942. I also saw a lot of trick farewells.
8: Yeah. So many happened this weekend, yeah.
7: Music festivals, events,
6: everywhere.
7: Things. Only thing there wasn't really was big Springbok rugby, funny enough.
6: No, there wasn't, but there was still rugby, so yeah. Just plenty. Bafana played, though there was Springbok women's rugby, and they went well. I'll have that result for you a little later.
7: So much happening. What made you excited? What did you do? Feedback, please. Ons gaan net so sit en luister.
8: Ja,
6: ja.
8: Dit klink my.
7: Waar was jy? Wat het jy gedoen? Hoe was het? Ons is nieuwsgierig. 084-850-0942. Brand new secret sound coming up a little bit later. Special guests, top tunes. Wat wil jy hoor? Let's go, Monday.

0: Stella Lefty at a Cycle Boston. How's it? Welcome to Maandagochtend. How's it? How's your weekend? Are you ready for a week? Let us know. Yeah, I'm curious. It feels like everything was happening this weekend.
1: Oh, yeah.
0: It's like the whole world of eventing waited for the first weekend in October in two. But I'm all hell loose. and Gautengers were especially out and about all over the place. The weather was perfect.
1: It was amazing.
0: So we want to know. What did you do? What did you get up to? Waar was jy geweest? How was your matric farewell, if you had one of those? Because I see a lot of pictures online. Matric farewells went down. I've got a question about that, actually. First, let's get some feedback. This is almost like closing the loop.
1: Yes.
2: Right.
0: On a Friday, we ask you what you're excited about on the Friday and the weekend. And now we're curious, how did it go? Did it meet up to expectations?
1: Oh, yeah.
0: Or was it disappointing? Was it exciting?
2: It was great.
0: What's happening?
3: Martin, this is Laurel from Boksburg. We saw you at the Klimhuisfees on Saturday. It was a jewel. It never disappoints.
0: It never disappoints. That festival is one of my favorites. You were there?
1: So this was my first one. I was so shocked. It was and is massive. And just what an absolute jewel, man. Like, absolutely, next year, sign me up. I'm in, I'm there, I'm ready to go.
0: And it's an all-day thing.
1: Yeah.
0: People arrive from the moment that those gates open, and they are there, they are engaged, and they are watching the shows. They go on their rides.
1: Yes.
0: Stalls.
1: There's stuff for everyone, everywhere. When Donnie said 14,000 people here, I was like, what?
0: Yeah. And you only really, when you stand on the stage, I said to Donnie when I came off, because I think that was their first Klimlachfees, he asked me, how was it? We just got off stage. And I said to him, dude, when you stand on that stage and you just see.
1: And it means it.
0: You believe your skull.
1: Yeah.
0: Is it nogal bye special? Op die lijn is Elise. Goeiemorgen Elise, hoe gaan we met jou?
4: Goeiemorgen Martin, goed en jij?
0: Lekker, ek klink ek kan aan die stem hoor dat jy bij een feest was.
4: Ja.
0: Dit is een feest stem op een maandag. Dit was een feest was jy.
4: Martin, ek moet sê, jy doen nou nogal een nice show.
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0: 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I'm trying to picture in my mind now. 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
4: 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Bye.
0: People from Benoni are the best people.
1: They really are.
0: The best. 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
0: 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Jy was bij een feest geweest. By wat se feest was jy?
5: Ek was by die Fransfees.
0: Was het cool geweest?
5: Dit was fantastisch. Van Canberra tot the usual suspects tot Martin wat die hele crowd getrek het.
0: Natuurlijk. 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
5: pret. 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
0: 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Was dit lekker?
5: Dit was fantastisch. Hulle is amazing.
0: Ja nee, kyk, ek het vir Marco hulle gesê, backstage, die verhoog, nee. Die verhoog.
1: Sure.
0: Wat hulle daar opgesit het, it was a thing of beauty.
1: World class.
0: Ja, nee,
1: honestly world class.
0: Yeah. Was world class.
1: Ja.
0: Yeah. Was amazing.
5: Amazing.
0: Ek is net verskriklik trots op jou, dat jy die hele dag deur met dring het en vasgebyt het en daar, wat ek weet, daar is mense wat nie heel dag kan doen nie.
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5: Natuurlijk, altijd.
0: Cheers, Mel. Bye. You know what I think we should do mm-hmm. is we should keep some of these numbers
2: mm-hmm.
0: of people that are feestgangers
1: yeah.
0: And go and do festivals and support festivals and put them like in a little group, if
1: okay,
0: you will,
1: yeah.
0: so that right. if we do get free tickets.
1: Hey.
2: Right.
0: Because if you take the time on a Monday morning to actually give us feedback
1: yes.
2: right.
0: and kind of close the loop from a Friday when we ask you, what are you looking forward to?
1: Uh-huh.
0: And then you give us feedback on a Monday. What do you think of that?
1: I think free tickets is definitely the way to go. Absolutely.
0: So nice. There are two calls already. If you've got any feedback for us, 084-850-0942.
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11: Jacaranda Newswatch traffic in 90 seconds.
1: Please be aware, I'm not sure what kind of animal, but apparently there's an animal on the R21 northbound before now Napier's Drive. So just be very careful in the area. A stationary vehicle as well on the N1 northbound before Malibongwe Drive. Another stationary vehicle on the R21 southbound after now Napier's Drive. And then the last stationary vehicle is on the N1 southbound after Rigel Drive. More traffic with me, Felicity Reekin, in about 10 minutes.
0: Ag, hier is sommer vir almal wat by 'n fees was hierdie naweek. Wel, spoegvol was by Glimlagfees. 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

0: en die gang van Spoegwolf, Dagdrome, Suburbia, wat a song, 25 na 6, hy speciaal aan allemaal wat hierdie naweek muziekfeest bijgewoon het. 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
1: Ja.
0: Because here in Gauteng, people love getting outdoors and enjoying live music festivals.
1: Mm-hmm.
0: It's a vibe.
1: It really is, and the thing is also that, like you said, the weather was absolutely perfect.
0: Mm.
1: You could take your kids to a lot of these as well, so it was a real family event. And then it is live South African acts. It's just incredible, man.
0: Yeah, quite a range as well in terms of the English and Afrikaans that I saw and beyond, I'm sure. Was jy daar gewees?
2: Martin, this is Laurel from Boksburg. We saw you at the Glimmersfeest on Saturday. It was a jewel. It never disappoints.
0: Thank you so much for being there. What a vibe, right? Hope we see you next year.
3: I was at the Glimmersfeest for the third year in a row. And Martin, it just gets better every year. You sang my song, Heerly Akinyay. I love that song and you were amazing. Thank you so much for keeping SA music high.
0: Yeah, thank you very much for that. I really appreciate it. And the kudos go out to the promoters.
1: Mm-hmm.
0: You know, they stress, eh? Put yourself in the shoes of a promoter that puts on a massive festival because they pay for all that stuff.
1: Yeah.
0: And then you have to wait for the weather.
1: Yeah.
0: Then you have to wait for the weather because if the weather's cold and bad, people don't want to come out.
4: Yeah.
0: So jy stres, so as het so'n mooi dag is, so Saterdag was, dan is ek net, so, I'm so happy for all the promoters and event organizers, you know, because they deserve it.
1: Yes, they absolutely do. Because they also put up a good show.
0: Yo!
1: It's like, it's an impressive, really fantastic show.
0: Glastonbury, I see, sold out very quickly. 45 minutes sold out without knowing the lineup.
4: Yeah,
1: what?
4: Goodness.
1: That's
4: when you know you got a reputation.
1: Yeah.
0: Right? When you've built on a festival with a vibe with a great reputation.
4: That's it.
0: Last year or this year got cancelled?
1: Yes.
0: Do you remember something like that?
1: Yeah, I think this year was cancelled, so it's for 2027. Yeah. That's sold out. 45 minutes.
4: Goodness.
0: In 45 minutes, people bought the tickets without knowing the lineup.
1: Sure.
0: So they're going to be a little disappointed when they hear that this year they are dedicating their whole lineup to kids programs.
4: Nice.
0: Music from kids programs is the theme. Barney,
1: Peppa Pig.
0: Peppa Pig.
4: Yeah. I was thinking, I love you. Yeah.
0: What is that one there?
4: It's
0: Baby Shark?
4: Oh, also, Baby Shark, yeah.
0: There will be an extended version of Baby Shark every 15 minutes.
4: The long version.
0: Yes,
4: right.
0: Yes. And mostly K-pop covers.
1: Covers of K-pop.
0: Covers.
1: Oh, that sounds incredible.
0: By children. Yeah, so that's going to be the festival this year. So if you got your ticket, enjoy.
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9: Isolated showers and thunder showers over Gauteng, Mpumalanga, Limpopo in the northwest to start our week. Pretoria up to 23, Joburg and Polokwane 22, Mbombela 26, Emalahleni 21, and Rustenburg a high of 24.
1: There is queuing traffic already this morning in Germiston on the N3 northbound at Rand Airport Interchange.
9: The University of Limpopo has appealed to members of the public not to speculate about the circumstances surrounding the death of a 22-year-old female student. Her body was found along a street just outside the university campus fence early yesterday morning. The cause of her death is under investigation. And in Brazil, the Bolsonaro family clan claimed victory in every election they contested yesterday. Flávio Bolsonaro, the eldest son of former far-right President Jair Bolsonaro, surpassed President Luiz Inácio da Silva in a first-round vote, and several other Bolsonaro family members won seats in the Brazilian Congress. And with that, we look at our business news. We start the week with Brent crude remaining over $100 per barrel amid the warnings that South Africans could pay more than 30 rand for a litre of petrol come Wednesday morning. The Department of Mineral Resources and Energy is expected to announce the fuel levies for October within the next 48 hours. Meanwhile, international oil prices dropped through the night, easing global inflation concerns. It followed the news that exports of crude from the Middle East have been returning to near pre-war levels in recent weeks. However, diesel supply remains tight. That's due to refineries being damaged during the conflict in the Middle East. And most stocks rallied on Asian markets this morning after a report on US jobs creation gave the Federal Reserve breathing room to hold off on interest rate hikes this month. Looking at our financial indicators this morning, a dollar at 16 rand 65, a euro 18 rand 73, a pound 22 rand 4 cents. Gold at $4,142.43 per fine ounce, Brent crude at $101.58 per barrel. I'm Khadija D'Souza, back with more news at 7.
10: Jacaranda Newswatch Sport.
11: Well, there was some really good news for football fans. Bafana Bafana claiming a narrow 1-0 win over Egypt in yesterday night's international friendly at the Cairo International Stadium. Busa Tejane making the most of an error from the Pharaohs goalkeeper to slot home 6 minutes after halftime. Really was a good goal, and it capped off a perfect week for Pietso Mosimane's team, who have now made it 3 wins from 3 under the coach. Egypt, meanwhile, suffered their first defeat since their elimination from the FIFA World Cup by Argentina. South Africa back in action next month in the AFCON qualifiers against Kenya, home and away. More international football in Europe. Portugal became the first team to reach the quarters of the Nations League when they beat Norway 2-1 yesterday. Jurgen Klopp's Germany frustrated in Greece as the teams play out a goalless draw in Thessaloniki. Elsewhere, the Netherlands beat Serbia 2-1. Israel recorded a 1-1 draw against Ireland, and Wales went down 1-0 at home to Denmark. Springbok women finished their WXV Global Series Tour of Europe on a high note with a clean sheet in their 20-0 victory over Spain in Seville yesterday. That result ensured South Africa finished their WXV Tour on a high note with their 7th successive win over Spain. Here at home, 10-bet Lions and Sharks continued their unblemished start to the URC in round 2, Stormers and Vodacom Bulls suffering tight defeats on the road. The Ospreys were blown away 35-19 after a second-half blitz from the Lions, and a couple of those Lions fans dared me to wear my Lions shirt in studio this morning. I didn't, you guys. I'm still thinking about it. But it was great fun to be at the stadium. Leinster went to Durban, again putting up a fight before being beaten 26-20 by the Sharks on Friday. In Scotland, the Stormers made a number of errors, going down 17-13 to Edinburgh. And in Limerick, the Vodacom Bulls narrowly beaten. It was a really exciting match. 26-22 it finished to Munster, which is never an easy away game. And four-time world champion Max Verstappen secured his and Red Bull's first win of the year yesterday in chaotic conditions in a storm-delayed Bahrain Grand Prix in Malaysia, 9 years after winning the last F1 race at the Sepang International Circuit. The Dutchman came through a wild afternoon of accidents and incidents for his victory, his first since Abu Dhabi last year. He came home ahead of championship leader Kimi Antonelli. Lewis Hamilton took third. I'm Kwalanjinga, and that's a Jack of Sport.

0: Sean Jacker on FM, your number one feel-good station. 22 to 7 on a Monday morning. How's it? Ach, it's lekker to be with you and to start the week with you and the day with you. Thanks for being part of our morning fam. Let's see how awake you are, how ready you are for the week. We play a little game called the Morning Family Quiz. $1,000 just for playing and 5,000 rand if you win the week.
1: It's time
2: for the Morning Family Quiz. Yeah. On Breakfast with Martin Bester.
0: Wanneer laatst was ons in Zanien?
3: Ja, nog eens lang terug, denk ik.
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4: Yes, ja, ek hoop vir aan 9 tot 10. Ek gaan probeer.
0: 9 or 10.
3: I love this, yes.
0: I like a strong start.
3: Uh-huh.
0: Okay, Wijnand en Kayla van die kerk uit Zanien, 30 sekondes op die klok, algemene kennis vra, is jylle gereed?
4: Let's go.
0: Rooibos tee is uit watter land oorspronkelijk?
4: Zuid-Afrika.
0: Watter kleur is die vis Nemo?
4: Rooi.
5: Oranje.
0: Voltooi die sin, die koel is deur?
4: Die kerk.
0: May the force be with you, is alleen uit watter fliek?
4: Star Wars.
0: Abby de Villiers is geassocieerd met watter sport?
5: Cricket.
0: Watter provincie is Rustenburg?
4: Noordwest.
0: Watter planeet het die meest prominente ringe?
5: Jupiter.
0: Wat is 11 plus 9?
5: 20.
0: Yes, 20 is reg. Is nie Jupiter, dit is Saturnus. Saturn has got those rings, right? Noordwest, ja. Cricket, ja. Star Wars, ja. Die kerk, ja. Do you want to give them... They're a team. The one said orange and the one said white.
3: Yeah. Yes. Yeah. Yeah. So, yeah, you can
0: Nemo, the last time we saw her... Him. was orange and white.
3: Julle het baie goed gedoen. Dit 'n 8 gekry vanoggend. Dit is baie goed.
0: Very good, julle. Wie kry die shout-out?
4: Actually, shout-out for ek wil net vir ons ouers shout-out gee wat luister, ek gaan bestal uit en King Williamstown en vir al ons vriende en familie wat luister en dankie vir ons awesome show.
0: Dankie julle, mooi maandag, mooi week vir julle, cheers, bye!
4: Dat is vir julle werk, tot nie, bye!
0: Strong start. You've got to get an 8 or better to take the lead from them. If you want to play tomorrow morning, drop an SMS. First word is family, and you send that to 37942.
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3: Burnish sê die verkeer is 'n buitewerking op Delmas en Nosopstraat. 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Bly ingelig op Twitter by Jacka_traffic.
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0: Fever Dream, Alex Warrior now, 14 to 7. How's it? Happy Monday, everybody. Happy Monday. Slightly overcast here in Gauteng. After we all got a lot of sun this weekend. I mean, it's just a stemmers weg. And it's definitely sun geweest. And now in Norwich, the way we love it. Getting out and about.
1: Yeah.
0: Even at the rugby on Saturday. Was it lekker?
2: Oh, it was great fun. And they are relaying the Ellis Park pitch. So what they've done is they've started taking away a bit of the grass, and people got little boxes to take home a little bit of history, which was quite lekker.
0: I know.
2: But it was good to see the Lions fans. You guys are amazing. So dedicated, so committed, and a really good Lions team this year. I did say it, I think it was last week, that I think they can get very far into the knockouts of the URC. They've got one of the strongest scrums I've seen in a Lions pack in a long time, and they score the most phenomenal tries. It was great fun being there.
0: I don't believe you.
2: Oh, you're going to have to watch out for them Lions.
0: I'm ashamed to say I've watched more music concerts at Ellis Park than rugby games.
2: Oh, really?
0: Yeah.
2: Oh, wow.
0: Yeah.
2: Wow.
0: Yeah. I know the Lions have lost my number. So I've not seen the invite in all these years, but one day.
2: Yeah,
0: one day,
2: you should come with us. Really, it was really good fun. Took the kids with, and they were, you know, dancing in the stands.
0: Another thing that was happening this weekend, I see a lot of matric farewells.
1: So many. Yeah, I think it all went down because they got it's a week before exams, final exams start.
0: Yes, matric farewell. I've seen mensen gaan. People go big, eh?
1: Mm-hmm.
0: Go big or stay home. Mm-hmm. I saw the article about the one learner. Van Hoer Volk School, and she arrived in a helicopter, then took a Porsche. She arrived in style.
1: Wow.
0: Good job. Other people, like the arrival thing is a big thing.
1: It is a very big thing. Yeah. I did see somebody as well, the opposite scale of that. I think it was basically looked like a little voertrekker vanky.
2: Yeah.
1: Between the little fan. Also bar.
2: Okay. I saw somebody in a tractor in the Cape as well.
1: Yes.
2: It was lovely. I liked that.
0: Practical.
2: Yeah. Tractor, and she was on top of a trailer being pulled behind. It was fantastic.
0: I think a lot of talks also about the cost of dresses. So we live in an interesting time now where you could get a dress, I'm guessing, for around 1,000 to 2,000 rand.
1: Easy.
0: That is stunning.
1: Mm-hmm.
0: And then you get people who spend upwards towards like 100,000 rand for a dress.
1: That's correct.
2: Goodness.
0: And the thing is, stupid people like myself, I wouldn't tell the difference.
2: Yeah.
0: Unless there's a big label sewn onto it, and I even know what that label means, I wouldn't be able to tell you the difference between an expensive dress and a cheaper dress, am I right?
1: You are very much correct. And the other thing is, when you have spent a 30, a 40, a 50K on a dress, where are you wearing this dress to again?
0: Yeah.
1: It's a once-off. Now what?
2: Yeah,
0: is it though?
1: Well, yes, because I don't know anybody who's ever said, oh, I'm going to wear my matric dance dress to this dinner party that I'm going to now when I'm 25 or
2: also,
1: I'm 27.
2: We live in the era where you've taken so many pictures, you've posted this thing all over the show.
0: Okay.
2: Where are you going to wear it again, where it's going to be unique and new and... Yeah.
0: I suppose. Hmm. It's like your wedding dress.
1: Yeah.
2: Yeah.
1: But for a matric dance. So it's...
0: Yeah, I hear you. What is a good cost? Ooh. For people who are thinking, should I have children, shouldn't I? So now you're making the numbers, as you all do, I'm guessing, before you have children, you plan. So you go, so school is more or less this. Can I afford it? No. Okay, wait a bit until I can. Is that how it goes?
1: I'm wondering who he's talking to, because
2: I don't know anything about this.
0: This is not how it goes.
1: But I'm sure.
0: Okay, so I mean, you just do it and then you moan for the rest of your life. I see. for the sake of planning, how much would you say does it cost for a matric farewell? What is a goeie nummer? What is a goeie bedrag per persoon for a matric afscheid? Want ek hoor nou stories van a pre-party.
2: Ja.
0: Ek hoor stories van mense wat baie betaal vir die afterparty. Die matriek dans self.
2: Costume changes.
0: Ja, maar dan moet jy nog rage. 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
0: 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Wat dink julle is 'n goeie nommer, 'n bedrag? What is a good amount that you'd put aside just for the matric farewell and then also for the end of the year? I mean, what are you saving up for this, the end of the year?
1: I'm a terrible parent because I'm going,
0: child.
1: I'm... You can also save up your own money.
2: And also Rage in the back garden.
0: Oh, seriously?
1: Then you don't have to go to Rage.
0: Rage. No, but you've got to.
1: No, you really
2: no, you don't.
1: Don't
2: have to. It's not compulsory.
1: You really don't.
0: Hashtag FOMO, hashtag year-end maxing, hashtag 084 850 0942.

0: CNL Shabbat. More than diamonds, more than gold. It is cheap thrills. We're talking expensive. I'm being presumptuous now. Who said it's expensive? You planned for this, right? You knew that you're going to have to save up for matric farewells and rages and stuff. Mm-hmm. I'm just asking for the sake of those people who don't know, like myself, in the interest of family planning, what do you set aside? What do you set aside for matric farewell? Let's start there. Give me a number. So a lot of people are WhatsApping. I'm not even going to get to the rage prices right now.
1: Yeah.
0: Okay. Because that is another story. Dit is baie, baie, baie duur. Wat sien julle?
2: Ja, daar's 'n paar nommers wat hier gekom het. So ek sien iemand het gesê, somebody said, it was actually quite not that expensive.
0: Hanel.
1: Hanel.
0: Yeah, we paid 3,000 rand for the suit, 1,500 for a 30-minute photographer, and a 600 to attend the dance. So what is that? 2,100. So 5,100 rand. For alles, alles.
2: Renee was 509 rand for clothes, 1,000 rand for drinks and party. Just under 2,000 rand.
0: Okay.
2: Yeah.
0: And dan sell it for matric buy and nog 2,500 rand for a kaartjie. So, okay. So they're spending upwards 7-8 grand for the kind of end of year.
1: Yeah.
2: Yes.
0: You know, activitator.
2: Yeah.
1: And I like what Nathan says. It says they like doing money collection at the traffic lights, and he knows specifically of four matrics that collected well over 20K over a weekend.
0: That's not bad.
1: Which is good.
0: My concern, though, is that message. She asked to stay anonymous. I will keep you anonymous. Mm-hmm. She said that, is it her boss?
2: Mm-hmm.
0: Let me just find it now. They're coming in so quickly. Her boss.
2: It's his son.
0: They spent, am I reading this right?
2: You are reading it correctly.
0: They spent 184,000 rand on the accommodation for the rage holiday.
2: Are you having a rage holiday in Switzerland?
1: Yeah.
2: In a castle?
0: 184,000 rand for accommodation. Where are you staying? Mm-hmm. Are you staying in Clifton? And then you private jet down to Plateau?
1: Or via Paris.
0: What is happening?
2: Yeah.
0: That is a lot of money. Keep it coming. 084-850-0942.
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4: This is Jacaranda News Watch with Gerda de Souza.
2: Johannesburg and Polokwane starting the week with a high of 22 degrees, Pretoria up to 23.
5: So there's a stationary vehicle on the R21 southbound at Pomona Road. Please note as well that there's queuing traffic on the N3 heading towards Galudi's interchange.
6: In your sport, Buso Diteta and Martins Bafana Bafana debut with the decisive goal as South Africa beat Egypt 1-0. And the Vodacom Bulls suffer injury setbacks after their narrow defeat to Munster.
2: We start in the Mankweng area of Limpopo, where the body of a young woman was found in a street just outside the university campus fence early yesterday morning. Police members on patrol discovered the body of the 22-year-old woman after they were alerted to the scene near the Limpopo University fence.
7: No visible injuries were observed. A bag with her ID and NSFAS card was found next to the body.
2: Limpopo police spokesperson Lulani Mashaba says the cause of death is under investigation. The University of Limpopo has meanwhile appealed to members of the public not to speculate about the circumstances of the student's death. In Gauteng, the Tshwane Metro says the process continues to reconnect all areas to the grid that have been in the dark since the fire at the Waltloo substation late Tuesday morning. More faults were discovered at the Kuduspoort and Murrayfield substations over the weekend. Eastland, Murrayfield and Watermeyer are among the suburbs still without electricity. While Tshwane spokesperson Lindela Mashego says the Energy and Electricity Business Unit has made significant progress in restoring power supply to Waltloo Industrial, with approximately 90% of the affected areas restored.
8: Equipment and cable installations, testing and commissioning at Waltloo substation have been completed. Supply is being restored in phases to ensure that the network remains safe and stable.
2: South Africa is bracing for what could be a week for unprecedented fuel price increases. Record fuel prices could see the price of a litre of petrol jump to more than 30 rand a litre for the first time. The new fuel levies will be announced by the Department of Mineral Resources and Energy within the next 48 hours and come into effect on Wednesday. Debtbusters executive head Bernard Sager says consumers may have to rethink our travel habits and transport spending.
9: We also need to remember interest rates have also gone up over the last few months, and I think the added impact of those will be 3 or 4 percentage points of more take-home pay that people need to commit to, whether it's the transport or paying for their home or paying for their vehicle.
2: Meanwhile, Brent crude dropped somewhat through the night after the news that Middle East oil exports surpassed their pre-war levels last week. That's excluding exports from Iran. For the first time since the US and Israel launched their offensive against Iran at the end of February, the weekly average of shipments rose for several days above the pre-conflict average of 18 million barrels per day. And the Oxford English Dictionary is getting an island flavour. More than a dozen words long used in Bermuda and across the Caribbean got an official nod from the Oxford English Dictionary. One of them is the word bimpert, spelled B-I-M-P-E-R-T. This is a Bermudian word of unknown origin that is used to describe a foolish person. So if you want to sound like someone from the tiny island, then this is the traditional phrase. A bimpert is just a waffles boy.

0: which means roughly translates, an idiot is just a worthless boy.
1: Did you attempt a bit of an accent there?
2: Yeah, yeah.
0: Well, but they do spell boy B-Y-E, so it made it by. Yes, it's Justa, J-U-S-T-A-H, Justa.
1: Give me the word.
0: Bimpert.
1: Bimpert.
0: A bimpert.
1: Don't be a bimpert. Don't be a bimpert, man.
3: I love a completely different word.
1: Is it?
4: Yeah. Yeah. That's. I like that.
0: Thank you very much. I think you did it justice there.
1: I needed another word for idiot.
0: Or a foolish person.
1: Foolish person. Oh, foolish person, you'll be in part. I'm going to use it in a sentence before the show ends today.
0: I have no doubt.
2: I can't wait.
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0: Benson Boone, Mystical Magical, meer genoeg 7 op Jacaranda FM. How's it? Bye, welkom bij jou maandagochtend. And thanks for starting your week with us. Much appreciated. We're talking about the cost of matric farewells. Asking out loud, what do you put aside for this time of year? Because it's the matric farewell, then there's also the rage for some of the kids.
1: Mm-hmm.
0: What kind of cost are we talking about? Because I see the range is quite big.
2: Yeah.
0: You get people spending under $5,000. I think you get people spending like well over 50.
1: Oh yeah.
2: Or over 100.
0: It's quite a range.
3: I think 10,000 rand is redelijk een goeie bedrag. 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
0: It sounds to me like between 7 and 10 is a reasonable amount.
1: Sure.
0: If you include the photographer and the car and the, right?
2: Yeah, borrow a car. I went to my dad's car.
1: Are you not the photographer, though, on your cell phone? Because that is me.
2: Yeah.
1: I was the photographer.
2: For the night.
1: On my cell phone. No, not for the night. For the...
2: Yeah, as they got...
1: Yeah, and there was a photographer that was hired by the school that took pictures of them there.
0: I've been saying the same thing about weddings. You've got guests there. Everybody's got a phone.
2: Everybody's got a phone.
0: Everybody's got a phone. And then that whole part where you disappear for 3 hours. make that a crowd participation thing. You know? Elise, gaan het goed?
4: Goed en jij?
0: Lekker, dankie. Wat sê jy? Wat is die gemiddeld? How much do people spend on matric farewells?
4: I would say about 20. I was actually shocked when I counted it now because I was like putting it through and then went to ChatGPT and then got quickly the total to total it. So yeah, I was surprised that I spent it actually.
0: 20,000. Do the breakdown. Mm. What is your breakdown daar?
4: Okay, goed. As you know, the rock kijk hier op is omtrent by 7,000.
0: Your line is so bad. The line is so bad. Zeg gou weer, die rock is hoeveel?
4: Dus het is een 5 tot 7,000.
0: 5 tot 7,000. Oké. Is het nou meer die rok te koop, nee?
4: Ja, dat is die rok te koop.
0: Oké. Okay. Ja. 5 tot 7,000 voor die rok, ja.
4: En dan onthou, hulle doen nie dadelijk hulle naal van hulle haar. Hulle wil eerst een trial gaan doen om te kijken of het reg is. Dus dat is omtrent 2,5. Om net te kets.
0: Okay, sorry, Elie, you are dealing with someone who has no idea what you're talking about. I heard you say that you pay for a trial for the nails.
4: Yeah, and the makeup and the breakdown.
0: I don't know what that means. What does that mean?
4: It means that they wanted to see how it's going to look prior to the day.
0: I'm not talking about a wedding here, hey? We're talking about matric farewell.
4: Oh, no. But that's what the girls want. And then the day before, it's another 3,500 because then you will do the nails and the straight down, and on the day, you will then do the hair after the trial.
0: You need to translate this for me. I understand nothing what she's saying. Is she saying that there's a trial for nails and hair?
1: That's correct.
0: Before the day. But that's just for what? For looking at it.
1: So basically to make sure that it looks okay. So she's saying that there's a trial for the makeup, the spray tan, and the hair.
0: And how much does that cost?
1: So that's about 2,500 rand.
0: 2,500?
1: That's right. And then when
0: For the trial?
1: For the trial. Oh. And then when the girl decides, yes, I'm fine with that, then it is the 3,500 rand because you're now going to do it all over again because now she decided that she does like that look.
0: So another 1,000 when they actually do it. So
1: No. Another 2,500.
2: Yeah, you pay the full amount.
1: You pay the full amount over again.
2: That makes no sense.
0: No. Is Felicity reg?
4: Ja, Felicity is 100% reg.
0: Hoe rijk is hier die mense?
1: Wowza.
0: Ja. Yeah, all these parents moaning it's so expensive, but you're the problem. Who pays for a trial to see what it looks like?
2: And if there's unhappiness, if there's unhappiness with the trial, I mean, is that another? Because then I'm assuming you'd have to redo.
1: No, then you'd have to go find another makeup artist or provider and do a trial with them until you find somebody that you are happy with. So there could be multiple trials.
2: Oh, no.
0: In the age of AI.
2: That's right.
0: Wow. Okay. So it's the trial money, and then it's the actual money for the makeup and nails, and then it's the dress. And what did he nog gesê? What is daar nog?
4: Okay. Gelukkig die kar was het gelukkig. Iemand het het gratis voor ons gedoen. So ek het daarom geen koste gehad vir die kar nie. En dan is het die sieke nou maar om die eerste te betaal by die school. En my dochter het 'n vriend van gebring. So vir die twee van hulle was dit ook 2,000.
1: Elise, jy gesê you did personalized number plates.
4: Yes, also that, yeah.
1: I'm confused with that one. I don't understand. So
4: so with their names on.
0: Oh, that's a nice touch. That's a nice touch. Because you also can't AI that in afterwards. So, but 1,000 rand ahead for the food. Lieve genade, wat eet hulle?
2: Yeah, that's a lot.
4: It was at a wedding venue and in Pretoria East. So yeah, I don't know.
0: A thousand rand ahead for the meal at a matric farewell.
2: But what is a wedding? A wedding is about 500 rand ahead, is it not? It's somewhere between 400, 500.
1: I think it's a little bit more.
2: Maybe it's a bit more.
1: But yeah, I'm hoping you're getting at least 3, if not 4 courses and everything else included for 1,000 rand ahead.
4: Yeah, no, the children love the food, so yeah.
0: Okay. Yeah, but I'm just saying, for 1,100 rand, I know a restaurant in Pretoria East, and it is, it's like a 9-course
1: world class,
0: very, very exclusive atmosphere. No, it's expensive, but it is 1,000 rand for the food and a matric farewell.
1: Yeah.
0: Yesy means, sir.
1: Yeah.
0: Yesy, yesy. Okay, so Elise, you say alles in alles. 20,000 rand.
4: Ja,
1: En in hoeveel was die kaartjie na die matriek dans te vind? Moet jy nie ook vir dit betaal nie?
2: Ja.
4: Ja.
1: So hoeveel was dit?
4: Ja, maar dis hier 2,000
1: rand. Ja. Wow, okay, so die kaartjie sluit in die kos en alles. Okay. Dis, okay.
4: Ja, korrek.
1: Wow, okay.
0: Wie het opgetree? Taylor Swift?
1: Ja.
4: I was saying the same thing to her, and why don't they have somebody there? But yeah.
0: They didn't have some.
4: Afterwards, I went to
0: an after party
4: at
0: school. Oh, the after party there was, yes. Okay. Okay. Dank het jy gedeel het, hoor, Elise. 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
4: Nee, gelukkig nie. 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
4: Bye-bye.
0: 084-850-0942. The average for a matric farewell. Then we're not even getting to rage.
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5: 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Jacaranda Newswatch traffic in 90 seconds.
1: There is queuing traffic in Pretoria Molotta Road southbound towards Fakamakhatsu Drive. There's also the collision in Sandton on Grayston Drive at the M1 highway. We're dealing with a stationary vehicle on the R21 southbound at Pomona Road. Another stationary vehicle, this time on the N1 northbound before New Road, causing delays this morning. Traffic is slow in Johannesburg on the M1 northbound towards Parktown. And then there's quite heavy congestion on the N1 southbound at Linwood Road as well. Queuing traffic in Diepkloof on the N1 northbound at the ramp to the N12 eastbound at the Diepkloof interchange. Roadworks in Boksburg on the N17 westbound causing restrictions at Rondebult Road. And then, of course, slow-moving traffic as well. Bedford View, N12, R24, both routes towards Galuli's interchange. More traffic with me, Felicity Reekin, in about 10 minutes.
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0: just talking. I'm learning a lot more about matric farewells and the costs about that and so on. I think when I did my matric farewell, also I'm a guy, so there definitely weren't any makeup trials, I can tell you that. That seems quite luxurious and also time consuming. Oh gosh.
1: Yeah.
0: Yes, like, I tell you what, there are some days where I'm so, so glad and happy I'm a man. I cannot imagine, for me even just to go and sit down and have my hair cut. Imagine having makeup done just for a try. Just having, when you're going to do TV appearances, just to have makeup done.
1: When I go buy clothes, my primary mission is to get out of there as soon as possible.
0: As quickly as possible.
1: If you can start the POS machine as I walk up to
0: 100%,
1: you,
0: bro.
1: We're winning.
0: 100%.
1: We're winning.
0: 100. If I didn't even have to fit it, that is even too much
1: effort. That's even better.
0: That's too much effort as well.
1: Well, this is why I buy from the same shops, because I know what that cut or design is like.
2: Oh, so you don't have to fit it.
1: So I don't have to fit it.
2: Got you.
1: You just say, that's the size, and you're out.
2: Okay. Done.
0: 34, 32. Cheers. Thank you very much. Yeah. Dark is black you've got.
1: And trust me, the people who work in the store appreciate it as well.
0: Trial. Okay, so there's the trial. There's the, also, I hear now there are pre-parties, you told me.
2: Yes.
0: Pre-parties. There's the matric farewell party. Guys, the food. It's very expensive at matric farewells.
2: Yeah, so the combination of the ticket and the food, but then also when you hear what you're actually getting for that food, you're like, that doesn't feel like it should cost that much money.
0: But my question is, the parents who pay that money for the food, for instance, don't they know what food goes for? Because you can go to a very luxurious restaurant.
1: Very good restaurant.
0: Very, very luxurious restaurant.
1: Yeah.
0: For that amount of money. That's more expensive than weddings.
2: Yeah, but you must remember, though, that if you're having your matric dance at a wedding venue, you're using their catering system, so they can put the pricing in there for you. It's not like the schools do it.
0: That is like the top tier price.
2: Yeah. Yeah. Next team.
0: I think most weddings don't even come in at that parade. I don't think so. Okay, so then there's the actual party, and then there's the after party.
2: That's great.
0: And now I understand that the after parties are also ticketed.
2: Yes, you also have to buy tickets to go to them. Also, yes.
0: Is there a makeup trial for after party makeup?
2: Not that I know of.
0: Or can you stay in the same makeup?
2: Heaven forbid.
1: But you do have to change the outfit, apparently.
2: You can if you want to. I would wear the hell out of a dress that's costing $5,700. I'm not taking it off. I'm wearing it the whole weekend.
1: Dance in that thing.
2: Yeah.
0: In actual fact, you'd be on the mic later. Has everyone seen the dress?
2: Thank you. I'm wearing it right now.
0: Look, everybody.
2: Thank you. I'm wearing that
0: Has
2: dress.
0: Everybody seen and taken a picture of the dress? Do Whoa. It now.
3: My daughter's matric farewell was on the 23rd of September this year. I managed to only pay 5,100 rand for everything.
0: That seems fair.
4: Nee, kyk julle, ek is nou 'n bietjie geskok, so ek het nie gedink dit is wat matriekafskeid kos nie. 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
0: Now there's an idea, daar's 'n idee.
1: 2-in-1.
0: Hey, maar dit klink vir my asof hierdie matriekafskeide soveel kos soos 'n troue.
2: Ja.
0: And then guess what? Then they're probably going to turn 18, right? And then they're going to turn 21.
2: Yes.
0: And we haven't even spoken about these rages as well, because they see your parents coming as well. Hey, that accommodation price from earlier from Anonymous, his boss, who paid 184,000 rand for accommodation. I want to be at that wedding one day.
2: Yes, me too. Right? Please, can I also just invite us, whoever you are.
0: Those are the kind of people who get married like in Monaco.
2: Yes. And it's all expenses paid. So you have to pay for nothing.
0: Oh, please. Oh. That's when they skimp.
1: Yeah.
0: We are getting married in Portugal, but you have to make your own way there.
1: Yeah, and we're staying at this 5-star hotel.
0: Yeah. Nee. Het mos geld. Betaal. 27:07. Hey, dit is 'n maandagoggend. So talking about matric farewells.

0: Sick on a Monday morning. Could you be loved? And my takeaway from this conversation about matric farewells and stuff is that you can make it special, really beautiful, really memorable these days for cheap.
1: Yeah, you can. You absolutely
0: really,
1: can.
0: Really can. And trust me when I tell you, one day down the line, it's not going to matter.
1: No.
0: You just want to look back at a picture of you and you'll remember everything but the stuff that you think you're going to remember. Mm. Seriously. I think anyway.
1: Yeah.
0: So it can be done at a very, very low cost if you're creative and you know where to shop.
1: You know where to shop. You know who to ask. You've got people in your family who's great with hair and makeup and all that kind of stuff. Like, you don't need to do all of that. It really, it's easy.
0: Yeah. And smartphone pictures, they're lovely.
1: They're so lovely.
2: Really good.
1: Just press the focus button. Good to go.
0: Beauty face. Boom. Filter.
2: Yeah. I don't know if you've seen pictures of your matric dance recently, because also we become victims of fashion.
0: Yeah.
2: You sort of look and you're like, sure.
1: That was the choice I made.
2: Shoulder pads so big.
0: you might be surprised to hear this from me, but I did go a little over the top.
1: No. What? You? No, never.
0: No. I did tails.
1: Oh, I want to see a photo. Oh,
0: that's
1: cool. Photo.
0: Oh, no.
2: It's different.
0: Not when you're 17.
2: No.
0: You don't want to look like a conductor.
1: Yes. Did you have a top hat?
2: And the baton.
0: I don't remember top hat. No.
2: Cane? Walking stick.
1: So it was like a three-piece with a tail.
2: I'm seeing like a Willy Wonka.
1: Willy Wonka.
0: Willy Wonka. Close. 7:32, welcome on a Monday morning. Now, can we flip it and talk about the teachers on World Teacher Day? A group of Zila Bonnell Advisors for Leicester. Isn't it like a quarter to going back to school, Nee?
2: Yeah,
1: I think more. More school of it up, yeah.
0: All right, so teachers, last day of breathing. And just chilling. But we're going to make it about you. Yeah? Respect.
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6: Isolated showers and thunder showers over Gauteng, Mpumalanga, Limpopo and the northwest. Pretoria starting the week with a high of 23 degrees. Joburg and Polokwane 22, Mbombela 26, Emalahleni 21 and Rustenburg a high of 24.
7: That stationary vehicle on the N1 southbound at the Rigel Avenue on-ramp is causing delays.
6: Suspended Deputy National Police Commissioner Shadrach Sibiya is expected to appear before an SAPS disciplinary hearing today. His legal team confirmed that they would seek a postponement of the hearing. Sibiya has received a third disciplinary notice, but it doesn't specify a date for that hearing. And up to 500 schools across France will be totally or partly closed today because of a wave of student protests that has shaken the country. The French Ministry of Education says 24 schools have been burned or ransacked since the start of the movement. The deans at French high schools say their studies are being ruined by, amongst others, higher teacher absences. I'm Khadija D'Souza. More news coming at 8.
8: Jacaranda Newswatch Sport.
2: Oh, Bafana keep on winning. Mbuso Diteta and his debut goal capping off a perfect week for Pitso Mosimane's squad as they beat Egypt 1-0 in a friendly in the Cairo International Stadium yesterday. Diteta made most of an error from the Pharaoh's goalkeeper to slot home 6 minutes after halftime in an impressive victory for what was a much weakened Bafana lineup. That victory followed back-to-back AFCON qualifying wins over Guinea and Eritrea, giving Pitso Mosimane's side the perfect return from their international window. Vodacom Bulls coach Johan Akkerman faces a pretty anxious couple of days after revealing that four players will undergo scans and assessments following Saturday's 26-20 defeat to Munster at Thoman Park. Stravino Jacobs, Marcel Kutsia, Takir Abrams and Yanku Ace all picked up knocks in a bruising encounter, leaving the Bulls with several injury concerns ahead of next Saturday's Jukesgate derby. It's a big one against the 10-bet Lions at Loftus-Versfeld. Novak Djokovic rolled back the years to beat Alexander Zverev from the China Open yesterday, beating the top seed 4-6, 6-4, 6-4 to set up a blockbuster semi-final with Daniil Medvedev. Medvedev advanced to the semi-finals after seeing off Francisco Cherundolo. Also through to the semis, Hubert Hurkacz, who beat Karen Khachanov. Hurkacz will play Australia's Alex de Minaur, who survived a pretty grueling test to beat Andrei Rublev. In the women's draw, Arina Sabalenka was swatted aside in straight sets in the third round, leaving the women's draw without its two top seeds. The former world number one went down to Czech player Nicola Bartunkova, and she'll face Austria's Sinja Kraus in the round of 16. Top seed Elina Rybakina is also out, while French Open champion Mira Andreeva and Linda Noskova are through to the fourth round. Naomi Osaka will face either Karolina Mukova or Samsonova. They're scheduled to play each other overnight, still waiting for that result. And Lionel Messi will bring the curtain down on his glittering Argentina career tomorrow with a farewell friendly against Benin, and that marks the dawn of a new era for the South American champions. After more than two decades of service to his country, the 39-year-old will hand over the captain's armband for good as he makes his final appearance in that jersey in Buenos Aires. I'm Kolanjinga, and that's a Jack of Sport.

0: It's Olivia Rodrigo now, drop dead on Jacaranda FM 19 to 8. It's World Teacher Day, everybody.
1: Yes, to the teachers.
0: Wow, man, you do a job, eh, that most of us can't do. What do you need for that job? Patience.
1: Patience.
0: And patience. And patience.
1: Yeah, I think a little dash of patience.
0: Yes.
1: Yeah.
0: And you deserve an enormous amount of money.
1: Yes, you really do.
0: I'm not sure if you're getting it, but I think that you deserve the most.
1: All the money.
0: The same as a specialist. Because you do the most important job in the world ever.
2: Yeah,
0: I said it.
2: Yeah, or a matric dance makeup artist.
0: That kind of thing.
2: Yeah, that kind of money.
0: Hey now, on the line, and so we know him as Vino Snap. Bitsy Vincent McClue, we met a couple of years ago in Johannesburg. I don't know if you remember that, Vino. How are you? Vino, you there?
3: Hey, how are you?
0: Ah, good, thank you. Good to hear your voice again. You remember meeting there in Johannesburg that day? We handed over a soccer kit to a local team, and we just had a big celebration in Johannesburg that day, and I remember catching up with you.
3: Yeah, I remember that very well. Let me just thank you, Martin, Felicity, and Ola for the opportunity, and all the listeners of your show.
0: So you've been busy since then. Did I hear right? Did you go over for the World Cup, was it?
3: Yes, I went to the World Cup. I've continued working hard from that day. And, you know, it's the inspiration that I get from meeting people like you guys. And, you know, so I kept going to the World Cup, going to some international games. And I'm still rolling.
2: Yeah, no, Vino, you certainly have. I mean, when we saw you there, social media was going a little bit mad about the types of pictures you were posting. You got to tell me, though, where did you get your nickname? Because I don't know, Mart, if, and Felicity, if you know this, his nickname is The Eye of God.
1: Yeah.
3: Yeah, goodness. Yeah, I got it in the township where I'm staying because of my ability to spot talent. Yes, I've spotted different players from the Castlewood and now they're playing in the professional league, you know. So technically, people have believed in my eye to spot good talent.
1: Ah. Yeah,
2: that never happens. Photographers generally stick to the photography, and you become a bit of a talent scout, which is fantastic. And we'll still talk about the teaching. Like, when do you have the time?
3: You know, the nice thing about it is that midweek football only plays in the evening. So I still have it no matter what.
1: I love that.
3: Even though there's less time to rest, but yeah. We live for it. We'll rest one day, forever and ever.
0: Do you know what? That's what we love about you and teachers that are like you, when they just give so much more, honestly. You go beyond, way beyond the call. You're a grade 10 teacher at Kokare Secondary School. I do believe the same energy and that eye of God. You also apply to spotting talent and also enabling and empowering talent of the kids. Which just makes a great teacher, am I right?
3: Exactly. The same energy must also be applied in the classroom. So I need to empower them also in class. And because I also got students out of my school into the professional setup also. So this thing is just interlinking between what I do outside of the profession and what I do inside the profession.
0: I'm sure. Where do you get that from? I mean, did you have a teacher at school that made all the difference?
3: Not really. But, you know, my love for sports and my love for the profession, actually. So the linking of them really made it special because I saw it fit that the young ones need sports, actually. You know, because they're not all gifted the same way. So I'm using the books part and the sports part to make them the great people that they can be.
0: I don't think teachers get and just acknowledgement
1: And support
0: you do such an important job at such an important part of a human's life, honestly, and to hear you, Vino, and teachers like yourself just going above and beyond. It's a day like today, World Teacher Day, that we just wanted to salute that.
1: Yes.
0: And just acknowledge that, honestly, you keep doing what you're doing, because one day I hope that some of those kids, they will remember it. And they will thank you for what you've done and encourage them. It makes such a huge difference. How do you inspire other teachers to do the same?
3: I always tell them to remain disciplined and focused, because in me being over 10 years in it, And it simply means, you know, the dedication has been there, the drive is still there. So I always encourage them to continue doing it, even though, you know, the current generation is a bit challenging. You know, you need to handle them with care because of this and this, they're overreacting. So you also need to be on the positive mental state, you know, to deal with these kids. So sure. The biggest motivation for me is always to be calm and determined. If they see that you are really determined, they will also join the queue and be determined.
0: You got to lead by showing. So you say that the current generation does come with certain challenges. What's the big challenge?
3: The issue of discipline in the township and drug abuse, you know. So you need to handle them knowing that the context of where they come from is different, you know. Somebody came to school, has eaten breakfast. Somebody came to school already high on something.
4: Sure.
3: So how you engage them early in the morning must be really calm, because you don't want to have a day where you have an altercation with somebody in the morning. So your day will be spoiled. So rather be kind, you know, be calm and always pray about it.
0: Be kind and be calm, because your role as a teacher, you're a teacher, you're a parent,
4: therapist,
0: a policeman,
3: yes,
0: a counselor, psychologist, a friend,
4: a confidant, disciplinarian,
3: and a confidant also.
2: Yeah, I also got to ask, is that, do you think, what helps you spot talent? Because I think talent is plentiful in South Africa. You'll find talented footballers, rugby players, cricketers everywhere, but it's the ones with discipline that tend to be able to go the distance.
3: Yeah, because what I use from my side is I make sure that they love the sport, so that when I discipline them, I usually make use of the sport to punish them. That if you really misbehave in any teacher's class, I'm going to suspend you in my sports activities. So now they have to focus on two things at the same time. Yes. If you lose this one, you're losing the other one. So I'm giving them the ball to play on their side, but whereas I also need it on the other side.
4: Yeah, accountability.
0: Keep calm, be kind, but also be stern when it's necessary.
4: Yeah,
3: exactly.
0: Listen, just to finally quickly, so you were part of South Africa's delegation at the 2026 FIFA World Cup. What is your favorite memory from that experience? It must have been so cool.
3: On my 10th year of doing sports photography, and on my 10th year I attended the World Cup, and being there at the opening ceremony of the biggest stage of football in the world was really amazing. It was heartwarming.
0: No, I'm sure. Thrills all around. Vino, it's great to catch up with you again. All the best with the teaching, with the photography, with the scouting, and all that comes with just being a great teacher. Happy World Teacher Day to you. Thanks for the catch up.
3: Thank you very much. I'd love to encourage even more other young people who will be graduating to really go for it. You know, it's through this profession that makes other professions really heat up, you know. So let's keep going as teachers. It's a bit difficult, the administration, the challenges at school, the learners, but you know, be calm, relax, be determined. It's okay.
0: Yes, I think there are a lot of teachers that appreciate those words of encouragement this morning from your own, from another teacher. Thank you so much for that. Vino, have a good day. Cheers, mate.
3: Thank you for your time. Cheers.
0: Bye. Before we continue, let's talk rugby.
4: It's the Vodacom Bulls versus 10 Bet Lions at Loftus Versfeld, Saturday, the 10th of October. Kickoff is at 1:30. So don't miss the pre-party on the D field with Majozi, the on-field performance by Nadine and Bo, and then an awesome after-party with Dylan Pretorius and Makra Papali. Remember, your tickets get you into the draw to win the hashtag Bulls Bucky, which of course is an Isuzu X-Rider double cab. 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
4: You can expect delays in Kailami on the R55 southbound towards Allendale Road. Dan is daar ongeluk in Sandton op Grysenrylaan by die M1 snelweg. Verkeer ook stadig in Sandton. 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Dis nou by die Diepkloof wisselaar en verkeer is hewig ontwrig daar ook. Bly maar ingelig op Twitter by Jacka_traffic.
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0: that way. Backstreet Boys, I Want It That Way. The brand new secret sound. Are you going to get it? Are you going to get it on this Monday? 50,000 Rand if you can tell me what makes the sound. Ooh, it's a classic. Wat dink jy is dit? As jy wil speel, WhatsApp gou-gou. 084-850-0942. En die eerste woord is secret.
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13: Johannesburg up to 22 degrees today, Pretoria Monday with 23, and Rustenburg 24.
1: A multiple vehicle crash on the N1 northbound at the N12 eastbound at the Diepkloof interchange causing delays. And there is quite massive delays on the N1 N3 ramp

0: A multiple vehicle crash on the N1 northbound at the N12 eastbound at the Diepkloof interchange causing delays. And there is quite massive delays on the N1 N3 ramp to the N1 northbound. It's congested towards Aberclough interchange as well.
1: In your sport, it appears the All Blacks are still upset. All Blacks coach Dave Rennie is now appealing to World Rugby's decision makers to simplify scrum laws and address the set piece tactics of the Springboks. And according to his coach, Cristiano Ronaldo can still return for Portugal if he chooses to.
2: We start in the Durban High Court, where the long-awaited murder trial is expected to get underway today, more than 3.5 years after the death of rapper Keenan, a.k.a. Forbes, and his friend Tabela Tipsmtswane. They were shot dead along Florida Road in Durban in February 2023. 7 accused are set to line up in the High Court this morning. Newswatch senior reporter Nushera Sujial reports.
3: This date is expected to detail what happened on the night of the 10th of February 2023 when Forbes, then 35 years old, and Motswane were gunned down outside a restaurant. 5 of the accused, including the alleged mastermind, were arrested about a year after the killings. Brothers Malusi and Siyabonga and Demande were also arrested in neighboring Eswatini and extradited to South Africa last year. We've previously heard that the accused allegedly conspired and carried out a meticulous plan to assassinate AKA, sharing an 800,000 rand payout for his murder. Nushera Sudhyal, Durban High Court.
2: Suspended Deputy National Police Commissioner Shadrach Sibiya is expected to appear before an SAPS disciplinary hearing today. His lawyer, Advocate Estelle Killian, said they'd been preparing an application to postpone the hearing. Killian added in the Randburg Magistrates Court last week that Sibiya also received a pending notice for a disciplinary hearing next month, as well as a third disciplinary notice.
4: On the 30th, there was a further notice served, a third notice, based on these particular, this specific charges before you, without a date indicated.
2: The University of Limpopo has appealed to members of the public not to speculate about the circumstances surrounding the death of a 22-year-old student. Her body was found along a street just outside the university campus fence in Mankweng early yesterday morning. Police say the student's ID and her NSFAS card were found in a bag next to her body. In international news, the U.S. ambassador to South Africa, Leo Bozell, has accused the South African government of playing politics with the relationship with America. Bozell spoke to Fox News Digital after he was demarched for the third time by the Department of International Relations and Cooperation. And he's accusing Minister Ronald Lamola of insulting him and U.S. President Donald Trump.
5: If I was being completely disrespectful, I would say these demarches are kabuki theater. Because they have a political agenda. I don't want to hear any more words about how the American diplomat or anyone else comports himself when the foreign minister goes to on American soil and insults the president of the United States, insults Secretary Rubio, insults me. I want their temperature to go down too. We want this partnership.
2: And research into weight loss drugs is on everybody's lips for a possible Nobel Medicine Prize. The 2026 Nobel season kicks off today, with the prize for medicine the first to be awarded and ending with the Nobel Peace Prize award on Friday morning. The medicine prize could go to research that paved the way for weight loss drugs such as Ozempic and Mounjaro. That could include the discovery of the hormones regulating hunger and research into a hormone released by the intestine after we eat, called glucagon, like peptide 1 or GLP-1. More about this morning's top leading local and international stories. You'll find those at jacarandafm.com. Click on news.
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2: Carmen, Carmen, Carmen. How are you?
3: Good on you, Martin.
2: So well. I'm going to give you the 50,000 rand. Do you have a right answer already?
3: I really, really hope I do. I use this item on a daily basis.
2: Uh-huh.
3: So I think it is clicking of a pen.
2: You reckon that is the clicking of the pen? I did say it's something that you'd probably use somewhere in your day. You still use a good old pen somewhere?
3: Yes.
2: You and Felicity.
3: Yeah.
4: Love me a pen.
2: Carmen.
3: Yes.
2: Guess what? When did we launch this 50,000 rand secret song?
4: Literally, I want to say last week. So on the 2nd of this month.
2: Sure.
3: Yeah.
2: Carmen, you are not right.
3: Oh, no.
2: Sorry. Try again.
3: Oh, well, thank you so much.
2: Bye.
3: Bye.
2: I did say that it's something that you might possibly, probably use somewhere in your day to day. Like a pen. Don't know how necessary it is these days, but hey. Let's see if you get it. If you want to play tomorrow morning, drop a WhatsApp. And that WhatsApp line is 084-850-0942. And don't forget to SMS out to 38798 now and see how much you can save on your car insurance, or ask for 500 rand if you don't.

0: Tangerulo, I want to go home. Yeah, we had Vino Snap on the show earlier. We caught up with him, what we were doing in Joburg. It was a couple of years ago. Good Morning Angels donated, what do you call, kit to a local soccer team. Remember that morning? Matthew Booth was there.
1: Yes, it was at the Discovery Football Park in Sandton. Yeah.
0: Something along those lines. And it was just a cool day. And we met him there. He's a photographer, but also a great teacher. Yeah. So, and he's also known for spotting talent and enhancing and encouraging young talent, which is so cool. A teacher's job is not just one thing. Your understatement for the year.
2: Yeah.
1: That's right.
0: Teacher's job is layered.
2: It's so layered.
0: It's layered. You've got a couple of things on your plate.
1: Yeah, just a few.
0: And expectations are not low.
1: Yeah.
2: No. And then I think also the pressure that you get, not just from the parents, but also from the department itself. I've got a couple of teacher friends, and they often tell me that the pressure they get from the Department of Education is, wow.
0: The department.
1: But I think parents are about as difficult as the learners.
0: The department. The department of parents.
1: Yeah.
0: Yes. That's thanks for your feedback.
3: Well done, Vino. You're an inspiration. And what I took out of this conversation is what I learned this weekend. Be calm, be kind, and always pray about it. Fantastic. Awesome. Keep up the good work, man.
0: That's a nice line there. Words of encouragement from Vino to other teachers listening. Bruce McCauley, and I love this, Bruce. I love that this is what it encouraged you to do, is to do a big shout-out to your teacher, Meneer Boerenstein van Laerskool Witrivier. He says, vandaag nog mijn rolmodel, zonder een pa groot geword, en die man was soos een pa vir my, en ook vir baie ander. That's beautiful.
2: Oh, that's prachtig. Yeah.
0: So sure. Cool. Because I think most of us have that one teacher that stood out, that made all the difference at the time, for whatever reason. Yeah. You know, just being a great teacher, or encouraging, or believing in you, saying something nice about you or your talent that no one else said.
2: Yeah.
0: Right?
2: Yeah.
0: That one teacher. Did you have a teacher like that?
1: Yeah. In fact, it's difficult because I think you get different teachers who have that impression or leave that impression in different seasons of your schooling career. So junior school, I think my choir master definitely came to the fore. Just Bunny Ashley Botha was just larger than life. I'll never forget him. We used to go and sit at his house. Alan Stewart, and then obviously in high school, completely different. And then you focus maybe a little bit more on the academics.
0: Yeah.
1: So Terence Ashton was my English teacher. Bruce Pinnock, another English teacher. I remember so many of them having influences at different stations at different times in life. And I know I'm missing out so many of them along the way.
0: No, right. And I actually think it should be pretty easy for someone to point out one from primary school.
1: One from high school.
0: And one from high school.
1: Yeah, and maybe one away from the classroom as well.
0: Sure, like extramural, like
1: extramurals, coach, whatever it is, yeah.
0: Yeah, do you have someone like that?
2: So, if I'm not mistaken, her name is Mrs. Valentine from primary school, if I'm not mistaken, grade two. And it's going to sound a bit random, but I think she might have been the catalyst for me ending up literally doing what I'm doing, because I got to sing at her wedding. And so it was like my first time performing, if that makes sense. And I sang Ave Maria as an eight. And I literally went, I like this. I like this kind of, and that was the encouragement that I needed. In high school, there were plenty of teachers. And I can't remember all of their names, but there were plenty of teachers, funnily enough, from an academic perspective, very much so, where they were just so encouraging of my love of history and biology and that kind of stuff. Mm. And it literally has, you make a massive difference. You don't know it.
0: You can't remember one of their names.
2: No, I can't. I can't. It was a nice call. Thank you.
0: Oh, wow. It makes it less believable, if I have to be honest.
2: Okay, one was Mrs. Schlachter.
1: Oh, sure. Okay, well, there you go.
2: A teacher.
1: Yeah.
0: If that's not a made up name.
1: I still remember my sub A teacher's name.
2: Showing off. So what?
0: She could not remember one high school teacher.
2: Guys, leave me.
1: Not
0: that
1: one.
0: And then she made up. And then she made up a name.
2: No, I didn't. No, Mrs. Schlatter is actually.
0: Schlatter.
2: Yeah.
0: Is there a teacher that deserves a shout out from you this morning? I mean, come on, it's a feel good bit.
2: Yeah.
0: It's World Teacher Day, and tell us why they made an impact and why you want to do a big shout out to them. By the way, Bruce, fantastic idea. Nice. Thank you very much.
2: Looking for your next ride at a price you'll love? 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
4: What's in the... Jacaranda Newswatch traffic in 90 seconds.
2: A stationary vehicle on the N4 eastbound at the Proefplaas interchange. Then, of course, in Braamfontein on the M1 northbound, quite heavy traffic towards Empire Road. A stationary vehicle as well on the N1 northbound at Rigel Avenue causing delays this morning. This whole Buccleuch interchange thing is a bit messy this morning, eh? From the N1 N3 ramp to the N1 northbound. It is quite congested there, so please be aware of that. Traffic also quite slow in Pretoria on the R21 northbound at the link to the N1 north. Then that multi-vehicle collision that took place on the N1 northbound at the N12 eastbound at the Diplett interchange is still causing delays this morning. We've also got delays in Sandton on the M1 southbound due to a collision before Greyston Drive, and then a collision as well on the R21 northbound at Pomona Road. More traffic with me, Felicity Reakin, in about 10 minutes.
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0: Well, Teacher Day today, I thought, yeah, what a feel-good bit, man. Just paying tribute and doing a shout-out to a teacher. I think we all have that one teacher in primary school, possibly one in high school as well, that just stands out, that made a difference at the right time. As you say, it depends on the season in your life, and they play different roles, and they have different kind of impact as they go along. And they may not even realize it. Might be the smallest thing ever. Maybe the smallest thing ever. If I had to pick one of my earliest memories of a cool teacher at primary school, it would be Miss Stone. And as it turns out, funny story, she ended up getting married to one of my first bosses, who's also now become a good friend.
1: Right.
0: So I see both of them, you know, quite often.
1: Oh, full circle. I love that.
0: Yeah. And now I just call her Jackie.
2: Which is odd the first time you do it, though.
0: It really was.
2: Yeah, I have a couple of teachers who follow me on social media, and every now and again I'll get a message, and then I never know what to call them.
0: Yeah, I know, right?
2: Yeah.
1: Hello, ma'am. How are you? Why are you calling me ma'am? You're literally...
0: And when it comes to high school, I would say, I've said this on air before. In actual fact, I've spoken to him on air before, just before he passed away. Sadly, he's not around anymore. He's Mr. Saunders. He was my English teacher in high school. Yeah. Man, he was so different. He was a disruptor. He did things so, so differently.
2: Yeah.
0: I was in an Afrikaans school.
1: Yeah.
0: We were called Framesby. In meeste klasse het my dieselfde gelyk.
1: Okay.
0: Die onderwyser het voor gestaan en die banke het alles na die bord toe gekyk. You know?
1: Yeah.
0: Not with Ray Saunders.
2: But you guys in a circle or something?
0: No, so he made little high schools.
2: Right.
0: So each, when you come to you get like a little group.
1: Oh, I see. Yes. Like little pods inside the classroom.
0: And all the benches faced the middle.
2: Yes.
1: Right.
0: Yeah. So the benches were grouped around the classroom, facing the middle, and then he will be in the middle doing his teaching / performances.
2: Yeah.
0: That would include, obviously, Shakespeare.
1: Oh, I love
0: and,
1: this.
0: And great. Then you would always have, every high school was made up of the names of the kids in the group.
2: In the group.
1: Yes.
2: Right.
0: Yeah. Marty, Quernay, whatever, you know, hi, or whatever goes. He had nicknames for all of us. And then you would have a high school quiz.
1: Okay, yes.
0: You know, so, and then you would win Wilson Toffees.
2: Hey, can't go wrong.
0: Wilson Toffees and chocolates.
1: It's making me think of that. What's that high school movie with Robin Williams where he's also so inspirational
2: Dead
1: in the classroom?
2: Society.
1: Yes. Oh, yeah. Yes.
0: One of my favorite movies of all time.
1: Yes.
0: Absolutely. So Saunders was very much that character.
1: Okay.
0: Everything was just, and for Afrikaans kids at the time, you know, typical high schools, to experience that, man, you looked forward to the class.
2: Yeah.
0: You would look forward to that class before you know it was over.
1: Yeah.
0: Because it was like a whole performance.
1: And you were engaged and you were there and yes.
2: Absolutely. It's going to be fun.
0: No, it was so, so cool. Which teacher for you stands out and why?
3: I just want to give a shout out to Juffrou Leni van Sail at Lichbron Academy. My father died when I was in matric and she put in the extra hours after school, before school, during breaks to help me to pass maths. With a B.
0: Wow.
4: Juffrou Snyman, Blaarskool, daai juffrou het die sin bin geran. 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
5: Mine is for my Afrikaans teacher in Hoërskool Jeugland in Kempton Park. I think her first name was Priscilla. I just know her as Juffrou Erasmus. I went to grade 8 and really, really struggled. And she was the only teacher who picked up that I had a severe form of dyslexia. And she took her personal time, didn't charge anything for it, to take Wednesday afternoons to show me how to cope and how to read and write with a severe form of dyslexia. So, yeah, I ended up getting distinction in matric. She will always be in my mind. So, thank you, Juffrou Erasmus.
0: Shout out.
1: Oh, Corlia says, I can't even name say, and this is Piet Brits. Sy sê hy wat 'n man. Op kosfees was sy en hulle dogters was hulle vriende en sy het 'n bietjie van 'n onstabiele huislewe gehad en baie min huis toe gegaan en hierdie meneer Piet Brits het baie mooi na haar omgekyk. Oh, a girl from England says actually one special teacher she'll never forget. Nona van Heerden from Brakpan High School.
2: Shout out.
1: We're going to write their final exams and Gail apparently lost her Oma and she just took her into her arms and says, so you can write your exam later. So Nona van Heerden from Brakpan High School. And then Isidu Lindy says, Meneer and Juffrou Ellers. They were teachers to me, my brothers, my kids in their mid-20s now, and my brother's kids that are now in primary, and I'm still in contact with them.
0: That is so cool. It's got the best teacher. It's a good day for a shout-out. World Teacher Day, come on.

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3: Enkele buie en donderbuie oor Gauteng, Mpumalanga, Limpopo en die Noordwes. 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
4: Jacaranda Newswatch Sport.
5: Well, we saw the All Blacks in South Africa not too long ago. They came, they saw and were conquered by the mighty Springboks, but it appears that they are still unhappy about the Springboks scrum dominance, with All Blacks coach Dave Rennie appealing to World Rugby's lawmakers to simplify scrum laws and address the set-piece tactics of the box. And speaking on New Zealand's Weekend Sport with Jason Pine, Dave Rennie questioned World Rugby's breakfoot stipulation, which was introduced in 2024, to stabilize the scrum. Referees now penalize a hooker whose heel is not down, so not on the ground, and Rennie sees no value in that. And during the Rugby's Greatest Rivalry series, Rennie repeatedly accused the box of walking around at scrum time, claiming their pack gained an illegal angle and targeted New Zealand's loose head props.
6: So we just felt that the South African tight heads are on a 45 immediately, and then they'd walk sideways. It's really hard for our loose head to stay in front of a tight head who's shearing in. And so you got scrums that are going sideways, and if they get rewarded for that, they're smart, they're going to keep doing it. If you're able to shear across and get rewarded for that, then there's going to be a debacle every scrum.
5: Champions. Very unhappy. And I don't know, because they're really saying that the Springbok tight heads gained an illegal advantage, but most of the time when I heard complaints, they seem to be targeted at Ox and Che, at our loose head prop walking around, so they need to decide.
7: But it's worth remembering that not all teams get that right.
5: No.
7: Some teams get it right to stop us.
5: That's right.
7: It's not like Australia wasn't a walkover in the scrums at all.
5: The best scrum I think the Springboks have faced in the last three seasons, probably Italy. Yeah. So maybe take a leaf out of their book, because they've got a phenomenal scrum.
7: Stop crying.
5: And you'll never hear them crying about the scrum. So, just saying. Vodacom Bulls head coach Johan Ackermann has reportedly acquired the services of a standout Griekwas backline player on loan. According to reports, the Bulls have reached an agreement with Griekwas for inside center Nombo Zwelendaba, who remains contracted to the Kimberley-based team until after next year's Curry Cup, but he's set to join the Bulls for the URC and Investec Champions League campaigns. Zwelendaba was part of the Griekwas side that won consecutive Curry Cup titles and was named the team's backline player of the year and player of the year in 2025. And in case you thought you could still get hold of them, unfortunately, tickets for the MTN 8 final between Orlando Pirates and Mamelodi Sundowns are officially sold out. The match, the final itself, is going to be played at the Moses Mabhida Stadium on Saturday. Gates will open at 2 o'clock. Ticket holders are urged to arrive early. It's a big one for both of these teams and the first piece of silverware this season for either. I'm Kolanjinga, and that's a Jack of Sport.

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0: Seattle Spirit now, Material Lover, your number one feel-good station. Jacaranda FM, it's World Teacher Day today. So I thought, what a fantastic day to just celebrate and do a shout-out to that teacher. That was cool. And it was the best teacher ever. Love the messages coming in. So feel-good.
1: I would like to give a shout-out to a very special teacher in my life, who is also my wife. She's the best teacher to our son, and she is also such an icon. The school she works at, Primary Garsfontein, she does so well. She loves her job, she loves the kids, and she's just such an inspiration to our baby boy. So, shout out to the beautiful Zani van der Merwe.
0: Skalk Besaidnout het ook 'n boodskap gestuur. Jy moet dit hoor.
2: Hi Martin, it's Skalk Besaidnout here. I want to give a shout out on World Teacher Day to my history teacher, who felt like my father, probably because he was my father, Meneer Skalk Besaidnout Senior. Needless to say, I did get a distinction for history. So you have a man on the inside.
0: You gotta love those kids who have parents in the school.
3: Like Ethan in the booth right there.
0: Was that you? What did your mom, eh?
4: Yeah, my mom, she taught drama and art for the primary school. So we were the teacher's kids. And did the high school teacher's kids also.
0: Was it awkward?
4: My mom was actually really good about it, I will say. She knew from the start that it was going to be a thing. So when I was at school, it was Mrs. Baird. And also, she didn't really actually gossip with really separating the two so it wouldn't become a thing, because she knew it could.
0: She could have done you a favor here and there.
4: Look, I mean, I didn't need it. Maybe my aunt.
3: Excuse you.
5: He was going to throw his siblings under the bus there.
0: Wow. Migs.
6: And my mom. She was also the drama teacher.
0: What?
6: She was my drama teacher at school. And then I went to a girls' high school and she continued teaching drama at our brother's school, and all the kids, she was their go-to. She was like their therapist. She was everything. So I don't know what it is with drama teachers.
0: And you were also the kid who didn't need the favors.
6: No. It was handy having her around when I forgot my tuck shop money.
3: I'm so glad my mom never taught me.
0: So cool. But your mom was also...
3: She was also a teacher.
0: Wow.
3: But she taught isiXhosa. Was back in Umtata in the Eastern Cape before she became a lecturer and... We moved into academia. Very glad she didn't teach me. She was quite strict, apparently.
0: Did she not teach you plus at all?
3: No. Obviously, she's very critical about, literacy. So, I always watch my P's and Q's around mom, but very happy I wasn't one of her students.
0: I love all these celebrations. What's the word I'm looking for? Dedications coming in to the teachers, the shout-outs. Because I think in most people's lives, there was one or two teachers. I don't think they realized at the time the impact they had.
5: No, not at all.
0: Yeah.
5: Not at all.
0: For the remaining 15 minutes, we're going to focus on the miserable ones. Those ones who did realize the impact they can make. No, I'm kidding.
5: And they let you know.
0: To just be that person and make you hate the subject. Thank you for the boodskap.
5: So listen, the hashtag BullsBucky is undoubtedly the hottest prize in Pretoria and the talk of the town. 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
5: In City Deep op Heidelbergweg Noord, verwag vertragings in die rigting van Pietstraat. Dan natuurlik is daar swaar verkeer op die N1 site voor Olifantsfonteinweg. Ook is ons in 40 op die N1 Noord na die Marakko bypass. Die motorkar ongeluk op die N1 Noord by die N12 Oos by die Diepkloof wisselaar voorsien nog steeds baie swaar verkeer. Daar's ook 'n stop in 40 op die N1 Noord by Rigel Lane op hierdie oomblik. En laastens in Braamfontein op die N1 Noord stadige verkeer in die rigting van Empireweg. Bly ingelig op Twitter by Jacka_traffic.

0: Monday.
1: In the face.
2: That's right.
0: That's how we take a Monday right there. Future secret sound. Listen, people are just shout outs to their teachers.
1: Yeah.
0: I love it so much. That teacher that made a difference. It's World Teacher Day today.
3: I will vandaag a shout out doen for Juffrou Lillibeth van Skalkwyk. Sy was in Rustenburg geweest by Laerskool Dawid Brink. Sy was al die jare graad 1 juffrou daar. Sy het ons 4 sissies deur graad 1 gekry en ook baie ander kinders. Sy is die spontaanste saggeaardste juffrou wat ek geken het, wat jy deel gemaak het van haar familie, wat die tyd en effort ingesit het en rarig above and beyond gegaan het.
0: It's a calling. Yeah. You can't fake it, I don't think.
2: Yes.
0: You're either made for that job or you're not made
2: for
0: that job.
2: Yeah.
0: Because to be that patient and that kind and smile that much, all that, I don't know.
2: And also just pick up if there's something happening in this child's life, to notice these kids, and there's tons of kids in a classroom, and to kind of notice each one of them individually, be able to go, something's wrong with little Johnny today, or Sarah's really happy today, and be able to pick up on that that's incredible.
1: Just care for all of them.
2: Yes.
0: Yeah. Thanks for your messages.
4: One of my best mates' dads was our teacher at school. So when we were naughty there, we used to get b***hed. And then we used to go visit his house, and we were naughty there, we got b***hed there too.
0: How did you turn out? Fine. And then Diewald said, that's just for all the teachers that had to deal with me, I'm sorry.
1: Yes.
2: Diewald, me and you. Same.
1: You're not alone, Diewald. Mm-hmm.
0: No. Should pay extra.
2: Yeah.
0: You should be a loading. I still can't understand how all, because teachers want different things. I often hear, not teachers, parents. I often hear parents say, yes, but my child is different.
1: Oh.
0: But then you pay the same school fee as the next person. Should there not be then you then decide how special and different are your child?
2: Yes, a surcharge.
0: This amount? This amount here?
1: Yeah.
0: Or are they in this amount here?
1: I like that.
0: Because that's how service works in the world.
2: Agreed.
1: You are well-mannered, well-behaved, always do your homework. Yes. Your parents should pay less.
0: Low maintenance.
1: Low maintenance child, pay less.
0: You get these children that are very high maintenance.
2: Agreed.
0: Now, surely that should come with a loading.
2: Yes.
0: Just, I shall put the spoon back now. And let's just make like I never said that. Just an idea. Use it. Don't use it.
2: Okay.
1: All right.
2: Okay.
0: Unpopular opinion. Bye-bye, donkey. Vir al die onderwysers, al die lekker onderwysers, gelukkige wêreld onderwyserdag.

0: Yes, Megan Trainor made you look. That's it. We'll catch you tomorrow for a round of Asking for a Friend, another chance to win the 50,000 in the Secret Sound, and so much more. Have a lekker Monday, everybody. Cheers. Bye.
1: Okay, bye.
2: Bye.
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0: There's a brand new Secret Sound. Someone said, listen, move away from things that happen on the show.
1: Mm-hmm.
0: Go back to everyday stuff. So here comes a new Secret Sound.
1: Excuse me?
0: For a lot of people, it's a very, very everyday thing.
1: What even is that?
0: Only B is shaking his head like he knows.
4: I do.
1: No, you don't.
4: I definitely do.
1: Impossible.
2: You definitely do.
4: I promise you.
0: If you get it right,
4: yeah.
0: I can't give you the 50,000.
4: That's the thing. I was like, Martin, you better give me that 50 if I win it now. It's okay.
0: I'm going to ask you for the answer, and I'm not going to tell you if you're right or wrong.
4: Okay.
0: What do you think it is?
4: It's a pen.
0: A pen?
4: Yeah.
0: Can we hear again?
1: How do you hear a pen? No, man.
0: Well,
1: no.
0: Is only B right or wrong? Time will tell. Give me that
5: cash, give me that cash. Think you know the secret sound? WhatsApp the word secret to 084 850 0942. And you could win 50,000 Rand. 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
3: Pretoria begin die week met 'n maksimum van 23 grade, Johannesburg 22 en Emalahleni op na 21. 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Newswatch senior verslaggewer Nushera Sujal het meer.
4: The state is expected to detail what happened on the night of the 10th of February 2023 when Forbes, then 35 years old, and Motswane were gunned down outside a restaurant. Five of the accused, including the alleged mastermind, were arrested about a year after the killings. Brothers Malusi and Siyabonga Ndumande were also arrested in neighboring Eswatini and extradited to South Africa last year. We've previously heard that the accused allegedly conspired and carried out a meticulous plan to assassinate AKA, sharing an 800,000 rand payout for his murder. Nushera Sudial, Durban High Court.
3: Geskorste adjunk nasionale polisiekommissaris Shadrack Sibiya verskyn na verwagting vandag voor 'n nasionale polisie dissiplinêre verhoor. 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Maar Bozel sê minister Ronald Lamola het hom en die Amerikaanse president Donald Trump ook in die openbaar beledig.
5: If I was being completely disrespectful, I would say the marches are kabuki theater. Because they have a political agenda. I don't want to hear any more words about how the American diplomat or anyone else comports himself when the foreign minister goes to on American soil and insults the president of the United States, insults Secretary Rubio, insults me. I want their temperature to go down too. We want this partnership.
3: En op Wêreldonderwysersdag sê onderwysvakbond SATU dat groter erkenning gegee behoort te word vir vroue in die onderwysberoep en beklemtoon hulle noodsaaklike rol in die vorming van toekomstige geslagte. SATU se Nomusa Tembe sê hoewel die meeste onderwysers vroue is, oorheers mans steeds leiersposisies.
6: We are deeply concerned about the rising incidents of violence against teachers and the growing threats to their safety and security. No teacher should have to enter a classroom fearing for their lives.
3: Meer oor al vanoggend se hoofstories dis by jackranda.fm.com. 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

0: I remember this track coming out, and it was named a highly anticipated first solo project in a year. J-Hope and BTS dropped their latest, at the time, new solo single. I get to play it here on Jacaranda FM. J-Hope teaming up with Miguel, Sweet Dreams. This is Jacaranda FM. Good morning, everyone. How are you doing in a happy Monday? Martin en die span het so wonderlike show gehad vanoggend, of program, soos ons het noem. Dit is altyd wonderlik om iemand te kan vereer. You know, they say sometimes we must just say thank you. Net vinnig 'n staaltjie. I want to play music. I want to get to our traffic. There's a few things happening on the roads. 28 minutes to 10 o'clock. This is Jacaranda FM and my name is Ilana. I remember I was a little girl and my dad had now implemented for the very first time this idea of pocket money. En ek en my broer het nie lekker verstaan nie, want ons was baie klein en ons het nog nooit sakgeld gehad nie. So this was now the first time that he was going to teach us about this act of pocket money and saving. And I remember he had one of the new, dit was a mintstuk, one of the new 50 cents, and then he also had a 1 rand in his hand, which was a lot of money. And he presented it to my brother and I, and he had us choose, and my brother chose the 1 rand, and because the 50 cent was a bigger, dit was 'n groter muntstuk. Ek het toe die 50 cent gekies en ek sal nooit vergeet, op een of ander stadium sê ek vir my pa, maar what can I do because you gave me all this money, you know, what can I do? And my dad said, just say thank you. And this morning when Martin was talking about our educators en hoe mense en ander mense se lewe insaai en die goedheid wat in die wêreld eintlik bestaan. It was a beautiful show. They talked about teachers and they honored teachers on this National Day. It reminded me of just saying thank you. So I'm going to take that with me, Martin Bester and the team. This week I'm going to not just be gracious like we said here on 9 to 12 on Jacaranda FM. We're also going to just thank people a little bit more because it's a very good word. So thanks for showing us that. Martin Bester and the team, they're back tomorrow here on Jacaranda FM. Bringing you a traffic report shortly. More music coming up on your number one feel-good station. Hey, Early B.
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2: It's the one and only Early B. Ek het al van tevore geruim klets. Do you want to hear some of it?
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4: My name is Drake. Oh, dit is my Drake. Ek is nie 'n fake. Good to say, I'm Drake.
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5: Young money.
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7: You say the sea, he'll drop you to your knees.
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7: B, hou van warm kos.
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0: Good morning and welcome to Jacaranda FM. 23 minutes to 10 o'clock. I see some of the roads still closed in Sandton. Also, at last week, an event that happened over the weekend. So things looked really good on social media. At Jacaranda FM, if you want to mention something on socials with regards to the traffic or follow us. But in Bedford View, the N12 R24 westbound slow moving traffic. That's on both routes towards the Galulis interchange. The N12 east Morocco bypass to eastbound roadworks. The N1 at Morocco bypass affected. Any other traffic issues, let us know. My WhatsApp line is 084 850 0942.

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2: Do we put too much pressure on ourselves to be perfect?
3: 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I see it so often, and I think it's a, and I can't remember who said it. I think it was Anne Lamott, but it's, and don't quote me on who said it, but basically that perfectionism is the highest form of self-abuse because it's a standard we cannot reach. And I remember working with the client once and she was, you know, saying it's got to be perfect. And I said, well, if you got this perfect, how would you know? What would it look like? And she couldn't answer me, which was interesting. So I think, yeah, I do. I think we have unrealistic expectations of ourselves. I think we put ourselves against standards that are, it's not to say they're not achievable, but it's this pressure all the time. And I think linked to that is because we're holding ourselves to these standards, the focus is always about what can I improve versus seeing where's my progress? What have I done well?
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6: Maak gereed vir die grootste Afrikaanse musiekfees wat Brokkelspruit nog ooit gesien het. Die Oppidorffees is terug op 30 en 31 Oktober 2026 by Brokkelspruit Rugby Club. 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Oppidorffees, die fees waar jy wil wees.
7: Vapor rub for the blocked nose and Auntie Tandy says sweat it out. Three blankets. Uncle Pat says hot toddy before I asked for help. I'm getting a family conference. Oh no. Gogo just joined the chat.
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0: 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Maak nou net sommer en prinkies en alles vir 'n feel-good mystery year. I'm putting your music together for after 10 this morning on Jacaranda FM. Vir al ons vakansiegangers en die wat Jacaranda FM vir die heel eerste keer luister, we have a wonderful time every single day after 10. So coming up after the news, we call it our feel-good mystery year. You're going to have to guess with us. I'll give you some facts and amazing music. Sure, it's incredible. And on 084-850-0942, you can help us guess the year and also tell me what you were up to during that particular year. So all of that coming up for you here on Jacaranda FM. Also, good news, if you are ready to do a double take, then the all-new Nissan Tecton has arrived for just 339,999 rand with smart tech and head-turning design. 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
2: 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Mm-hmm. Go back to everyday stuff. So here comes a new Secret Sound.
3: Excuse me?
2: For a lot of people, it's a very, very everyday thing.
3: What even is that?
2: Only B is shaking his head like he knows.
4: I do.
3: No, you don't.
4: I definitely do.
3: Impossible.
5: You definitely do.
4: I promise you.
2: If you get it right, yeah, I can't give you the 50,000.
4: That's the thing. I was like, Martin, you better give me that 50 if I win it now. I'm joking.
2: I'm going to ask you for the answer, and I'm not going to tell you if you're right or wrong.
4: Okay.
2: What do you think it is?
4: It's a pen.
2: A pen?
4: Yeah.
2: Can you hear again?
3: How do you hear a pen? No, man.
2: Well, I hear, no. Hear it. Is Ellie B right or wrong? Time will tell.
1: Think you know the secret sound? 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
3: This is Jacaranda News Watch with Chanel September.
4: Johannesburg 22, Rustenburg 24, Pretoria 23 degrees. City Power says it can no longer confirm today's restoration target for customers affected by outages in Marshalltown and surrounding areas. This follows a flash over on a circuit breaker and smoke in the feeder boardroom at Central Substation during an attempt to restore power yesterday. Spokesperson Isaac Mangena.
5: A revised estimate ETR will then follow after this assessment. We acknowledge the continued distress and inconvenience. Please stay away from the substation and keep access roads clear for both the emergency service and City Power trucks that are supposed to come through. We will provide further updates as verified information becomes available later on.
4: Suspended Deputy National Police Commissioner Shadrick Sabir is expected to appear before a SAPS disciplinary hearing today. His lawyer advocate Estelle Killian says they've been preparing an application to postpone the hearing. Killian added in the Randburg Magistrates Court last week that Sabir also received a pending notice for disciplinary hearing next month and a third disciplinary notice. Now for today's big court news, 3 years after rapper Keenan aka Forbes and his friend Tabelo Tips Motswana was shot dead in Durban. The state is today expected to begin laying out its case. This is the long-awaited murder trial gets underway. Nashira Sujal has more.
6: The state is expected to detail what happened on the night of the 10th of February 2023 when Forbes, then 35 years old, and Motswane were gunned down outside a restaurant on Florida Road. It will also set out its case against the 7 men accused of the double murder, conspiracy to commit murder, attempted murder, and firearm-related offences. 5 of the accused, including the alleged mastermind, were arrested about a year after the killings. Brothers Malusi and Siyabonga and Demande were also arrested in neighboring Eswatini and extradited to South Africa last year before being formally added to the case. Nashira Sudhyal, Newswatch, Durban High Court.
4: In news abroad, the U.S. Coast Guard has suspended its search for 6 people who were aboard a medical transport plane that went missing near Nantucket after leaving Bermuda early Saturday. The air ambulance jet was in contact with New York controllers when it declared an emergency. Here's the U.S. Coast Guard's Matthew Lake.
7: Coast Guard's response to this incident started approximately 2 a.m. on Saturday when we were notified by the Federal Aviation Administration that they had lost contact with the Gulfstream G1 aircraft. That aircraft had 6 people on board. During the search, Coast Guard crews were successfully able to locate a debris field that's been now determined to be associated with the missing aircraft.
4: And today's World Teachers' Day is being celebrated under the theme Standing with Teachers, 60 years of protecting the profession, advancing its status, and shaping our future. The South African Democratic Teachers Women in the teaching profession, highlighting their vital role. Yes, SANTU spokesperson Nomusa Tlembi.
8: We are deeply concerned about the rising incidents of violence against teachers and the growing threats to their safety and security. No teacher should have to enter a classroom fearing for their lives. Schools must be places of teaching, learning, safety, and dignity, and not spaces where educators are exposed to violence, intimidation, or abuse.
4: I'm Chanel September. That was your latest news update, more at 11.
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Good morning and welcome to your number one feel-good station. 6 minutes past 10 o'clock, time for our feel-good mystery year on this Monday morning. Hello, October. To everyone listening for the first time, this is the most fun that we have on 9 to 12 on Jacaranda FM. Ek gee vir jou ses liedjies en leidrade en jy moet my help raai watter jaar ons in is. Also, what happened for you that particular year? 084-850-0942 if you're going to take part. So, here comes the facts. During that time, Top Gun, starring Tom Cruise, it became a big show. Also, for our very smart people, Microsoft Windows 1 was released the previous year. Jy moet oppas vir my leidrade hoor, ek probeer jou kil. En dan, daar was 'n groot story rondom ons eie Madiba. Ek kan nie te veel sê nie, want dan gaan ek het weggee. So hou dit in gedagte. En dan, Madonna released True Blue, which became one of the biggest defining pop songs of that time. In fact, I can confirm we listened to a lot of Madonna during that time. Bon Jovi brought out a signature hit. It was a memorable song with a storyline that was all about difficult times, and it was called Living on a Prayer, bringing you the first song from our Feel Good Mystery Year that you need to guess on 084-850-0942. This is Bon Jovi on Jacaranda FM.

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Now.

Anita Baker and Sweet Love on Jacaranda FM. 15 minutes past 10 o'clock in our Feel Good Mystery Year. Voelos of ek nou net my Walkman uitgehaal het, die VHS uit die machine uitgehaal het, want ons gaan terug na a tyd met shoulder pads, fluorescent fashion, as well as everyday entertainment, which was radio during this time in our Feel Good Mystery Year. Play along on 084-850-0942 as I give you 6 songs, some clues about a particular year, as well as the music you heard at the sweet sounds and also the sensual voice of Anita Baker and Sweet Love. Iconic from the 80s, and you need to guess which year in the 80s. If you just joined us here on Jacaranda FM, a few clues away from our mystery year, so kom ek gee nog leidrade, dan kan jy lekker saamraai hier op hierdie maandagoggend. Okay, kom ons kyk, so, gedurende daai tyd was hierdie call it series. All right. So Cosby Show, I've mentioned that before here on Jacaranda FM. Then When Everybody Knows Your Name, Cheers. Huh? It was hugely popular. So we watched a lot of that. And then to all of our detectives, my brother and I used to play this around the house, Miami Vice. Remember that? So we're going back into a time that was usually popular, together with movies such as Top Gun, Ferris Bueller's Day Off, and movies like Back to School. Then it was an interesting time for South Africa. I mentioned earlier that during this time, our very own Madiba, let's just call it, he was not president yet, but someone else was. We had a state president, and it was a time of international sanctions against South Africa. That was increasing during that time, so you now need to guess it. 084. Jackie, just get it. Jackie just sent me a message. Elise, jy is ook reg. Baie dankie, Lindsay. Mm-hmm. Most of you getting it right. I just had a reference to Top Gun. Lindsay says, Top Gun was one of my favorite movies, and she's guessing 1986. Okay, keep guessing. We'll see if you've got it right. Here's more music from that time. So up next, I'm playing Steve Winwood, Higher Love. Think of smooth melodies. That was one of the things that was introduced during that time. And you probably listened to it on cassette at 17 minutes past 10 o'clock in our Feel Good Mystery Year on Jacaranda FM.

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It's Jacaranda FM in a time where we wore neon colors. Listen to Madonna like now, True Blue on Jacaranda FM. And I mentioned some of the other facts earlier. Goedsoos, muziek van Cyndi Lauper and Robert Palmer on television. We also watched Miami Vice. A lot of you responded to that. Speaking of which, let's actually go to our WhatsApp line. So 084-850-0942 in order to guess our feel-good mystery year. 26 minutes past 10 o'clock. So far, I played music from Madonna, and you got to hear music like Kylie Minogue. So, ons gaan nou Anita Baker, Sweet Love. So, kom ons kyk wat sê julle. Laura says, good morning, Ilana. It has to be 1986. It's the year I matriculated. Elsie, dankie dat jy altyd aan Lou sê. Hetty says, sy het soveel kassette gehad. So, sy sê, van het sy opgeneem deur die radio te luister. Hetty, I must say, we all did that, where you listen to the radio and you literally wait for the DJ to stop speaking. Don't worry, I'll stop speaking just now, then you can record more songs. Ek het nog steeds my kassette. Barry Dean, thanks so much for yours. He says, could be 86, 87. It's a year that I was grade one, and his memory was listening to this kind of music. Barry's from Brakpan. Thank you so much for all your messages coming through and the memories. I really appreciate it. Your guesses are correct. It is 1986, 1987. Sometimes it's a crossover. You know, the song gets written and then it gets released the following year. So you might remember this. This is also taking us back to 1986, our feel-good mystery year. Lionel Richie and Dancing on the Ceiling. I know Richie's in the news because of his health these days, so I don't know if he's dancing on the ceiling, but he definitely was then. A big hit from that time, taking you back in our feel-good mystery year. 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

So during this time, this was quite popular, a break in the music where you get to dance along. Lionel Richie and Dancing on the Ceiling. If you're wondering, the song became a major global hit. It was famous for being innovative, and Lionel Richie and his dancers, they were really dancing on the ceiling.

While we were dancing on the ceiling and going back to 1986, we had popular slang words that we learned from television, like totally tubular, which meant really famous and exciting, radical, which was supposed to mean very, very impressive. Most of us said things like, yeah, right. Other things like bodacious dude, which implied it was impressive or really active. You could also say, oh wow, that burned, which was supposed to imply discipline or some kind of humiliation. And then the other thing that was going around was, I don't remember this, literally the words going around, which was something that was used by teenagers at the time. But what was something that we used during that time was the music from Queen. It was hugely popular in 1986. We're heading back in time with your memories in our Feel Good Mystery Year, 28 minutes to 11 o'clock on Jacaranda FM. I always say that I'm going to play one that I don't usually play on the show. So this is quite iconic. So try and turn your wrist and click. Turn your wrist and click. It's my last song from 1986. We're going back in time. It's a kind of magic, and it's Queen on Jacaranda FM.

0: Jacaranda FM with Queen. It's a kind of magic. Heading back to 1986 on your number one feel good station. This was our feel good mystery year. Sure, it feels so good. Your message is so great. That song that I just played, it's probably one of Queen's most recognizable tracks from the 1980s. And it was so hugely well accepted because it was this rock instrumental song with synthesized pop production. It was just beautiful. So tomorrow we'll do it again. Hopefully we go back into time with some of the years that you've suggested, but that was our feel good mystery year with songs like Queen, A Kind of Magic, Lionel Richie and Dancing on the Ceiling, Madonna with True Blue, and Anita Baker's Sweet Love. What a track. Bon Jovi, Living on a Prayer. All of this from 1986 in our feel good mystery year.
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0: 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If you're on holiday, please buckle up. Looking at your traffic, not much happening, but let me know on our WhatsApp line.
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3: Excuse me?
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2: Only B is shaking his head like he knows.
4: I do.
3: No, you don't.
4: I definitely do.
3: Impossible.
5: You definitely do.
4: I promise you.
2: If you get it right,
4: yeah.
2: I can't give you the 50,000.
4: That's the thing. I was like, Martin, you better give me that 50 if I win it now.
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4: joking.
2: I'm going to ask you for the answer, and I'm not going to tell you if you're right or wrong.
4: Okay.
2: What do you think it is?
4: It's a pen.
2: A pen?
4: Yeah.
2: Can you hear again?
3: How do you hear a pen? No, man.
2: Well,
3: no.
2: Is early B right or wrong? Time will tell.
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12: Mevrou van Dyk, hoe gaan dit met die kinders?
10: Arinal is daar vir jou gemeenskap, want ons is van jou gemeenskap. 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

0: Ayrton, and attention. You're listening to your number one feel-good station. It's Jacaranda FM. Good morning if you just joined us here on 9 to 12 with myself, Ilana Afrika-Bredenga. We've had an exceptional morning. Martin Bester and the team really honoring our beautiful educators and teachers. Hulle het so mooi gepraat. Amelie, onderwijsers wat hulle in hulle lewe gehad het, wat hulle kon vereer. Ek self het soveel speciale mense in my lewe gehad wat jou tot hier kry. En ons het besluit op 9 tot 12 is ons woord vir die week net dan. At Jacaranda FM, if you want to follow us on social media. Actually, it's a must. You must follow us on social media at Jacaranda FM. I also shortly want to talk to you about something that we are releasing on our podcast platform tomorrow. It's one of the things that I mentioned in my social media post. Ek denk het so belangrijk dat die mens allemaal sy handen moet vasthou. En die woord wat opgekom het vir ons, toe ons die potgooi opgeneem het, was die woord krisis. Crisis. I don't want you to ever be or stay in a crisis. And I want to talk about that after 11 o'clock this morning. 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Tomorrow's podcast will be living on that platform. And I really want to tell you about it after 11 o'clock. 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
7: Kom, staan saam met die Suid-Afrikaans Gidsgrondvereniging vir 'n uitmuntende saak hierdie 16de Oktober. 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
9: Pretoria 23, Johannesburg 22, Mbombela 26 grade. 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So wat 90% van die betrokke gebied het weer krag. Dit volg na verlede week se brand by die substasie, die metro se woordvoerder Lindela Mashigo.
10: Technical teams are also installing additional backup connections to strengthen the network and provide alternative supply options should a fault occur. We thank the affected customers for their patience and cooperation during this difficult period. Please continue to use electricity sparingly.
9: Siripaal Johannesburg kan nie vandag se teiken bevestig vir die herstel van kragonderbrekings in Marshalltown en ander gebiede nie. Woordvoerder Isaac Mangena.
11: A revised estimate ETR will then follow after this assessment. We acknowledge the continued distress and inconvenience. Please stay away from the substation and keep access roads clear for both the emergency service and city power trucks that are supposed to come through. We will provide further updates as verified information becomes available later on.
9: Die Mankweng polisie in Limpopo het 'n geregtelike doodsondersoek van stapel

0: That are continuing at this stage, and her identity will be released once her family has been formally notified.
1: Die DA vra die minister van verdediging en militêre veterane Angie Motshekga waarom sowat 2.4 miljard rand oor 5 boekjare bestee is aan huurvlugte vir die Suid-Afrikaanse nasionale weermag. Sy het dit in die parlement bekend gemaak. Woordvoerder Chris Hatting sê die DA het besonderhede aangevra oor die aantal vlugte en uitgawes.
2: The department says the records exist but gives no deadline for supplying the information. His annual figures also add up to 540,000 rand more than the stated total. That discrepancy must be explained.
1: Die Weskaap bring hulde aan onderwysers op Wêreldonderwysersdag, terwyl Oktober onderwyswaarderingsmaand is. 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
3: We know that much of what teachers do happens beyond the classroom and long after the school bell has rung. This Teacher Appreciation Month, we invite learners, parents, former learners and communities across the Western Cape to join us in celebrating our teachers and to take a moment to thank a teacher who has made a difference to you or your child.
1: En ons sluit af met internasionale nuus. 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
4: If I was being completely disrespectful, I would say these demarches are kabuki theater. Because they have a political agenda. Look, temperatures can go up, but I want their temperature to go down too. We want this partnership. We want to figure this out. It's good for South Africa. It's good for the United States of America. Temperatures need to go down, and we got to figure it out.
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0: 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You're listening to Jacaranda FM. Good morning and happy Monday if you just joined us. A wonderful morning with our feel-good mystery year. Our social media, ooh, dit gons is lekker. Gaan nou vir jou sê wat daar gebeur by Jacaranda FM. But if you missed out on it, I just saw another fun fact that our feel-good mystery year, ek kyk nou net, dit sê, Oprah Winfrey launched the Oprah Winfrey Show nationally. It was this amazing program for those of you who are younger. With our very own, I say very own because we claimed her, hey, as a woman that taught so many women at the time. And now South Africa have raised their own queens who are helping so many women across our country. Oprah Winfrey's show launched 1986. It's our feel-good mystery year. And earlier, on 9 to 12, we celebrated it with music like Living on a Prayer, Anita Baker as Sweet Love, and Madonna, True Blue, Lionel Richie in Musiek van Queen, A Kind of Magic. So al 'n lekker show wat ons vandag gehad het op 9 to 12 on Jacaranda FM. The other thing that's happening right now as we speak, remember last week we had so much fun. Adrian Gore was in studio, founder and CEO of Discovery. On our website, we say full interview here. It's really a good listen. And in fact, some of what happened on air is in that interview that you can click away on. And then other bits as well that you didn't get to hear. Almost a behind the scenes look at what we asked him and how we can learn from him. You can check it out on jacarandafm.com. It says full interview here. You can click away and check it out together with our social media. We've shared some pictures and some shorts on @jacarandafm. Now coming up, I really want to chat with you about tomorrow's podcast. It talks about a crisis. Dis iets wat ons almal wil vermy. And then there's this thing about how life teaches us through these lessons. That coming up on Jacaranda FM.
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0: 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Good morning, Monday. Yes, Namora, Dinsdag. 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There's so much to learn and to share and to teach and to enjoy in dit is in al ons potgooi. Dit is alles op Jackpot op jacarandafm.com. I'm very excited about tomorrow's one. We are chatting to a Cape Town-based doctor called Dr. Simone Silver. She is incredible, and we knew we were going to have to work a little bit harder because October is one of my favorite months. It is Mental Health Awareness Month, and I wanted to make sure that everyone feels seen. And so we're tackling this interesting topic around crisis. Wanneer dink 'n mens iets is 'n krisis en hoe staan 'n mens op uit so iets uit? And based on some of your questions that you always ask and our social media posts where we do surveys, we took these questions to doctor and we really unpacked it. Everything from feeling like you're in a situation where you just can't get up. Of, hoekom gaan dit altyd goed met al die ander mense? Wat van my? Môre se potgooi is 'n moedluister, and I'll remind you of it tomorrow again here on Jacaranda FM. If you are going through a tough time, in this podcast we also talk about how to just take easy, simple steps so that you can find yourself again. So I'm really excited about tomorrow. In the meantime, follow us on social media so that you don't miss out on anything. It's at Jacaranda FM. En dan môre se potgooi, together with many other podcasts, you can click away on Jackpod, and that's on jacarandafm.com. Coming up, Taylor Swift. A traffic report. If there's traffic, you're welcome to let me know on 084-850-0942. It's 22 minutes to 12.
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0: Taylor Swift, Top of the Light, Jacaranda FM. All right, R&B lovers, this one is for you. 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
0: Excuse me?
2: For a lot of people, it's a very, very everyday thing.
3: What even is that?
2: Only B is shaking his head like he knows.
4: I do.
3: No, you don't.
4: I definitely do.
3: Impossible.
5: You definitely don't.
4: I promise you.
2: If you get it right,
4: yeah.
2: I can't give you the 50,000.
4: That's the thing. I was like, Martin, you better give me the 50 if I win it now. It's okay.
2: I'm going to ask you for the answer, and I'm not going to tell you if you're right or wrong.
4: Okay.
2: What do you think it is?
4: It's a pen.
2: A pen?
4: Yeah.
2: Can you hear again?
3: How do you hear a pen? No, man.
2: Well, I hear,
3: no.
2: Hear it. Is Ellie B right or wrong? Time will tell.
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11: Yippee, you made it through Monday morning. Congratulations. Ilana back with you tomorrow. It's Alex and Chanel with you now. Good afternoon.
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3: Pretoria 23, Johannesburg 22, Tsinin 26 grade.
11: Op die paaie, got a stationary vehicle already, N1 North after Olifantsfontein Road, and some delays because of the roadworks on the M1 South. The delays are between Brakfontein Road and Rooyeskraalweg.
3: Ons begin by die Durban Hooggeregshof en die families van die kletsruimer Kenan A.K. Forbes en sy vriend Tabella Tips Motswane sê hulle het lank al vir hierdie dag gewag. 7 maans word daarvan beskuldig dat hulle Forbes en Motswane 2023 buite 'n restaurant in Florida weg vermoor het. 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
13: I'm very hard person. I'm strong. I'm over this. I've accepted that my son is dead, my wife is dead, they won't come back. I've accepted that. So nothing is going to trigger me. Nothing.
3: Die Forbes familie, insluitend Kenan Forbes, se ma en pa het ook vandag sy hofverrigtinge bygewoon. 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
14: I feel
5: satisfied that the work has been done and that we at the point now to move forward. I am anxious about what I'm going to see and what I'm going to hear, but it is something that we have to go through. The people responsible for what happened to my son and to Teebs, they have to be held accountable. And

0: I am anxious about what I'm going to see and what I'm going to hear, but it is something that we have to go through. The people responsible for what happened to my son and to Tibbs, they have to be held accountable. And I'm so happy with the team here, the prosecution, the police. They've been amazing. And I'm very confident of the work that's been done to get us to this point and that there's a proper case.
1: City Power is tans besig met 'n veldtog om uitstaande gelde in Johannesburg se middestand in te vorder. Die operasie het tot dusver geboue in Marshalltown, Hillbrow en Yeovil geteken. Cliff Shiko is daar.
2: I'm currently standing outside one of the three buildings targeted by City Power this morning. Gateway Student Accommodation in Hillbrow, which houses hundreds of students, has an outstanding electricity and water bill running into millions of rands. One of the landlords who spoke to Chakranda Newswatch said she cannot afford to pay even half of the outstanding debt.
3: Because I bought here in 2017, why did they transfer if the building is owing?
2: City Power says the revenue recovered through these disconnections will help fund infrastructure improvements and maintenance. Cliff Shiko, Jacaranda News Watch in Johannesburg.
1: Die Satswane sê hy werk dag en nag om elektrisiteit na gemeenskappe in Murrayfield en Kudu-Poort herstel. Dit volg op verskeie kabelfoute wat verband hou met verlede week se brand by die Waterloo substasie. Sans woordvoerder Lindela Mashigo.
4: Multiple cable faults following last week's Waterloo fire and Nyala's disruption are taking longer to locate and repair. Some supply has been restored, but further faults and network trips have delayed full restoration. Teams continue with repairs and testing to restore power safely.
1: Deskundige op die gebied van kriminologie aan Unisa sê dat het steeds 'n groot uitdaging is om senior polisiebeamptes aanspreeklik te hou. 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
5: The only thing that it means those people with guards to stand up and do their job at the end of the day. In this case, the NPA, the detectives that will investigate crime. So we have the system in place. No one is above the law. If we shy away from political interference and allow the law to take its course, it is possible to prosecute anyone.
1: Nog nies uit die buitenland. Lesse is vandag by honderde Franse hoërskole opgeskort. 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Dit in die jongste nies, meer om 1:00.
6: Yes, happy Teachers Day, teachers. They're all at school at the moment, so we can't... Well, let's talk about the teachers. They're not listening. Yeah. World Teachers Day, congratulations, and thank you for everything that you do. You are our interface, and when I say our, I'm talking about us, my gen and the one that came after me. You are our interface between us and the kids, the new generation. Thank you for keeping an eye on them, man. What a weekend. Hey, what a weekend. Man, oh man, that was incredible. Springbok women. Wow, 20-0 to wrap up their European tour, beating Spain. Yeah, that was an absolute cracker. Well done, ladies. And Pitso Mosimane's men scored their third win on the trot in Cairo, Nochal. Egypt 0, SA 1. Man, it's looking good. Weatherwise today, well, Matig, Rienopat, Joburg peaking at 20, Pretoria 23, Vereniging 22. Overnight, yeah, double digits, but only just. It's all right, we got the hot hits coming up. Maybe improve it. Fine. Here we go.

That's better than Ezra. Okay, fine. It's George Ezra. Shotgun on Jacka. Everything But the Girl, the Todd Terry remix, which is the definitive mix, right, of Missing in Zara Larsson with Lush Life. Is that what we're living today, huh? Is that your Monday motivation on October the 5th? Yay! Still to come, we've got Mary J. Blige, you've got a U2 classic, and we've got advice from Olivia Rodrigo. Consider this your Monday motivation. The song is called Drop Dead. She says, don't.

0: There you go, our stall is set. You Too, classic. Mary J. Blige, pretty close to a classic as well. Family Affair and Olivia Rodrigo. Plenty of hot hits coming up and the first of your Newswatch traffic updates after the...
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0: Got a stationary vehicle on the M1 South at Olifantsfontein Road. Another stationary vehicle. Oh, no. That one's been moved. Hey, what do you know? Lucky us. But we do have some roadworks causing delays on the N1 South, and the roadworks are all the way between Brockfontein Road and Rooyeskraalweg. And then, that's it. So far, so good. Yeah, another update coming your way in about 12, 13 minutes' time. Now, back to the hits.
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0: and Cele Brothers. Proper SA classic. I'm Mark Alex with Quick Quick. Sabrina Carpenter and Maroon 5 featuring Megan Thee Stallion in that mix. So, hey, what really happens after you donate blood? Yeah, after the Biscayanals. Find out in Why Blood Matters. It's a powerful SANBS, South African National Blood Service documentary. Takes you behind the scenes of blood collection, testing, processing and delivery to patients. You, with this docu, get to discover the truth behind blood donation, the spirit of giving, and how one donation can make a difference, a massive, a life-saving difference to someone in need. 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
3: 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And I think linked to that is because we're holding ourselves to these standards, the focus is always about what can I improve versus seeing where's my progress, what have I done well.
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0: 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Stationary vehicle on the N4 West before the Proefplaas interchange. Stationary vehicle N1 South at Olifantsfontein Road. We got roadworks with delays on the N1 South between Brakfontein Road and Rooyeskraal Road. You've also got roadworks on the N12 West. Some delays before Klipriviere Rail. 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

0: Tal Bachman, She's So High. Canadian Bunch, in front of that, our ladies, very proud. Blackbird with Rain On Me, and J-Hud, shining the spotlight. Actually, no, Chanel shines the spotlight on Jack and News at lunchtime, coming up.
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3: Excuse me?
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3: What even is that?
2: Only B is shaking his head like he knows.
4: I do.
3: No, you don't.
4: I definitely do.
3: Impossible.
5: You definitely don't.
4: I promise you.
2: If you get it right,
4: yeah.
2: I can't give you the 50,000.
4: That's the thing. I was like, Martin, you better give me that 50 if I win it now. I'm joking.
2: I'm going to ask you for the answer, and I'm not going to tell you if you're right or wrong.
4: Okay.
2: What do you think it is?
4: It's a pen.
2: A pen?
4: Yeah.
2: Can you hear again?
3: How do you hear a pen? No, man.
2: Well,
3: no.
2: Is early B right or wrong? Time will tell.
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9: Johannesburg and Polokwane 22, Pretoria 23.
10: Nothing major on the roads. Got a stationary vehicle on the M1 South at Rigel Avenue and a stationary vehicle on the M1 South still at Olifantsfontein Road.
9: A man who was allegedly kidnapped in Johannesburg CBD last Wednesday has been rescued and found unharmed by police. A ransom of $2 million was demanded for his release. Here's the police's Demokansi Nebohuwe.
11: Investigation led to the arrest of three men who were found in possession of the cell phone allegedly used to contact the victim's family to demand the ransom. Further investigations led the team to a plot in Randfontein where the kidnapped victim was located and safely rescued. Two additional suspects were arrested at the premises.
9: City Power is currently on a revenue collection drive in Johannesburg's inner city, targeting several suspected hijacked buildings that owe the city millions of rands. So far, the operation has disconnected three buildings. Collectively, they owe over 15 million rand. Cliff Shiko is there.
12: I'm currently standing outside one of the three buildings targeted by City Power this morning. Gateway Student Accommodation in Hillbrow, which houses hundreds of students, has an outstanding electricity and water bill running into millions of rands. One of the landlords who spoke to Jacaranda Newswatch said she cannot afford to pay even half of the outstanding debt.
13: Because I bought here in 2017, why did they transfer if the building is owing? Now we are in a debt that we don't know. Government must try and meet us halfway. There's no way we can raise 12 million.
12: City Power says the revenue recovered through these disconnections will help fund infrastructure improvements and maintenance. Cliff Shiko, Jacaranda News Watch in Johannesburg.
9: The father of late rapper Kenan, aka Forbes, says he believes the state has a strong case against the men accused of his murder. Forbes and his friend Tabelo Tips Motswane were gunned down outside a restaurant in 2023. The trial against the seven men is underway in the Durban High Court today. Here's Forbes' father, Tony.
14: I'm confident that the work's been done. You know, these guys are ready. They're trying to delay. The team is saying we're ready to go. So that gives me a lot of confidence. And I know that they've worked hard and they've built a mess.
9: In other news, South African consumers have shown surprising resilience in the second quarter despite higher fuel costs, interest rates, and weaker economic growth. Economist John Liu says household disposable income rose by 3% in real terms compared with a year ago, helping to support consumer spending.
15: So it was disposable income growth, possibly not fueled by wage growth, but fueled more by investment income growth, which kept consumption up above

0: bill terms compared with a year ago, helping to support consumer spending.
1: So it was disposable income growth, possibly not fueled by wage growth, but fueled more by investment income growth, which kept consumption up above GDP growth.
0: Debtbusters, Brett Sega, ever says consumers should reassess their monthly spending.
2: My advice would look into your bank account and see particularly how much you're spending on your banking charges on a monthly basis. You may have an account that has a small minimum fee, but look at the transactions and find out how much you are paying overall, if your debit orders are bouncing or if you are getting SMSs to tell you your balances and things like that.
0: In news abroad, two men died off the French coast overnight while attempting to cross the channel to Britain. Two women were also hospitalized with burn wounds. And finally, a long-lost painting by Chicago artist Gertrude Abercrombie is sold for $1.35 million. This after being sold for just $30 at a Michigan estate sale. The final price far exceeded the estimated value of around $150,000. That's a wrap of your big stories at lunchtime. More news at 2.
3: Okay, let's go.

Wilfred, I think you are the best music manager we've ever had. Seal and the full version of Kiss from a Rose, along with Sienna Spiro and Tony Braxton. Ah, the music charges on in a Mulmandach. So who's this then? Oh, you don't recognize this intro? All right then, sing, dude.

0: Billie Eilish.
1: Yeah, birds of a feather flocking together, along with Sam Smith, Normani, Early B, Jack Barrow, with Porta, Kroedemoeg, and Bieber, with Peaches. Today, October the 5th, you know, it's the 278th day of 2026, just 87 days left in the year. Whee. But if it's your birthday today, well, fiaskalug Mikey, a minium nandikue. Happy, happy birthday, beautiful year ahead. Happy birthday with my little sister, Sheila. Happy birthday, Sheila. It's also the birthday today of the English vocalist of the band Geordie, Brian Johnson, born 1947. But then he got headhunted for another band and they needed a new vocalist. So, yeah, he joined AC/DC. Ray Kroc, founder of McDonald's, born today. Donald Pleasance, a 007 baddie. Bill Dana, the comedian. Peter Brown, the actor. Richard Street of the band The Temptations. The Space Cowboy, Abracadabra Guy, Steve Miller, 83 today. The late vocalist of The Sweet, Brian Connolly, born today. It is the birthday of Sir Bob Geldof, the Boomtown Rats boykie, and of course the Band Aid founder. German Muso, Harold Faltermeyer, who did Axel F. He was born today. Russell Mail of Sparks, Leo Barnes of the Hot House Flowers, Lee Thompson, the saxophonist of Madness. Also, Kate Winslet. She is 51 today, Kate Winslet. Also the birthday of the bass player of Good Charlotte, Paul Thomas. Dave Dederer, the guitarist vocalist of the band Presidents of the USA. The American actor Jesse Eisenberg. Wow, 43 today. The Social Network and many more. James Valentine, the guitarist of Maroon 5, born today. And the Anglo-Aussie actor Guy Pearce. He is 59 today. He was in L.A. Confidential, Memento, Lord of the Rings. But I will never forget him in Priscilla, Queen of the Desert. It is also the birthday today of some South African legends. We've got a real legend celebrating. Well, we're celebrating her birthday. Passed away 3 years ago. Born in Pretoria, the actress Glynis Johns. And if the name doesn't mean anything to you, well, she was Mrs. Banks in the Disney animated slash live action movie Mary Poppins. She was also a Tony Award winner as Best Female Lead for A Little Night Music by Stephen Sondheim. It's also the birthday today of the Durban-born vocalist of the British band Dr. Feelgood, Lee Brillau, born 1952. Hey, it's Rian Kruiwagens' verjaarsdag vandaag. Hey, born today, 1945. So there I am. I'm about to go do my TV show, Fast Forward. And I walk past the live SABC TV news studio, and it was a vuurwarm dag. I mean, it was middle of summer, and I see the doors are open, and I look inside, and there's Rian Kruiwagens, and he sits by his bunk, and he looks incredible from the waist up. He's sitting there with a jacket, the tie, the whole thing. And I look under the desk, and he's wearing kortbroek! Kortbroek and plakkies. That's my kind of guy, Rian Kruiwagens. Proteas women's bowler. She is our leading wicket taker in ODIs and T20s. Shabnam Ismail, born today in 1988. And the Port Elizabeth born former rugby player, now of coach, Zwandile Stick, born 1984. There you go. That's today's very famous birthdays.
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1: Thanks, Harold. Stationary vehicle on the N12 West at Clip River Drive. There's also roadworks on the N12 West, and again, it's before Clip River Drive. Plenty of roadworks. That's the only issue at the moment. Some delays on the M1 South at Buerta Avenue. Roadworks M1 South between Brakfontein Road and Rooyeskraalweg. We've got roadworks N3 northbound on the ramp to Marlborough Drive. Delays there. Roadworks N1 South at Gordon Road. And roadworks on the M1 North at the Morocco Bypass. So what really happens after you donate blood? What happens to it? Find out in the documentary, Why Blood Matters. It's a powerful South African National Blood Service docu taking you behind the scenes of blood collection, blood testing, processing, and of course, delivery to patients. Discover the truth behind blood donations, the spirit of giving, and how one donation can make a big difference to someone in need. It's going to be broadcast this Sunday, 11th of October, 9:30 p.m. on SABC2. And of course, your friends at the South African National Blood Service are urging you to give blood. Give it tomorrow. Jacaranda. FM.

0: Benson, the baboon.
1: Don't call him that. Otherwise, he's got to, like, want to relocate to Cape Town. What are you doing? No. I'm not saying people that live in Cape Town are baboons, but they have a baboon problem. Yeah. Benson, not the baboon, with Mr. Electric Blue and Faith Evans, Love Like This. Hope you're having a good lunch break today. You know you deserve it. Coming up for 1:45 are aging issues.
2: Little things happen as you get older that you don't expect. I always thought getting older was like, oh, you get wrinkles and your back hurts, right? That's what getting older was. There's all these other little weird things. Like, one thing that happened recently is I started seeing a piece of dust in the upper left side of my eye. Just this tiny piece of dust. So I went to my doctor. I was like, I'm seeing dust in my upper left side of my eye. And he's like, oh, yeah, that's called a floater. I was like, well, what do I do about it? And he's like, just don't look to the upper left anymore. I was like, ever? He's like, no, what's up there? You don't need to look up there anymore. As you get older, you just want to look straight ahead. Stop looking around so much. There's nothing over there. Just focus straight ahead.
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1: Back to what's happening on the roads. Right. Stationary vehicle. There's one on the M1 South, the Western Bypass at the ramp to Gordon Road. There's also roadworks in that area. I'll get to that in a minute. Station vehicle N12 West of Clip River Drive. Roadworks on the M1 South now. Delays at Wurta Avenue. Roadworks N1 South all the way between Brockfontein Road and Royeskraal Road. Roadworks N12 West before Clip River Drive. Roadworks on the N3 North ramp to Marlborough Drive. Roadworks N1 South at Gordon Road. And roadworks and the delays on the M1 North at the Morocco Bypass. Hey, but that's okay. We'll do another update for you in about 12 minutes' time.
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0: Club Nouveau, Lean On Me. Also in the Mengsoul, do you think I've made notes today? Because, you know, my memory and all. Yeah, did. Good luck. Last Deep Breath, new single. And Westlife's oldie, Lay My Love On You. We lay our love today on all of the teachers. Yeah, it is World Teacher Day today. And, well, with matric final exams kicking off in 8 days' time, thank you in advance for the work you have done. Can't be easy being a teacher, especially when you've got to teach people like, well, me. People like me. And like the star of the American movie Rush Hour, Chris Tucker. Oh, he must have been a joy at school.
1: I used to get on teachers' nerves. They used to hate me. They used to get mad. They say, listen, Chris, if you act up again, I'm going to call your mama. I said, if you're going to call my mama, you're going to have to pay the phone bill because the phone been cut off for 2 weeks. To the principal's office. I go to the principal's office. I didn't care because I was in the principal's office so much, I was cool with the principal. We were tight. He'd be like, yeah, get in here. Get in here. Close the door. Close the door. Sit down.
2: What'd you do this time?
1: Call my mama, pay the phone bill. Man, you crazy. You crazy.
2: You're a fool, Griff.
1: You're a fool, boy.
0: Yeah, fool. But nobody ever made me wear the dunce cap. I always thought that I missed out, eh? Coming up for 2 o'clock, who needs 50,000 bucks?
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5: Excuse me?
4: For a lot of people, it's a very, very everyday thing.
5: What even is that?
4: Only B is shaking his head like he knows.
6: I do.
5: No, you don't.
6: I definitely do.
5: Impossible.
7: You definitely do.
6: I promise you.
4: If you get it right,
6: yeah, yeah.
4: I can't give you the 50,000.
6: That's the thing. I was like, Martin, you better give me that 50 if I win it now. I'm joking.
4: I'm going to ask you for the answer, and I'm not going to tell you if you're right or wrong.
6: Okay.
4: What do you think it is?
6: It's a pen.
4: A pen?
6: Yeah.
4: Can you hear again?
5: How do you hear a pen? No, man.
4: Well, I hear,
5: no.
4: Hear it. Is Eddie B right or wrong? Time will tell.
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9: City Power stands besig met 'n veldtog om uitstaande gelde in Johannesburg se middestad in te vorder. Die operasie het tot dusver gebou in Marshalltown, Hillbrow en Yeovil geteken. Cliff Shiko is down.
10: I'm currently standing outside one of the three buildings targeted by City Power this morning. Gateway Student Accommodation in Hillbrow, which houses hundreds of students, has an outstanding electricity and water bill running into millions of rands. One of the landlords who spoke to Jacaranda Newswatch said she cannot afford to pay even half of the outstanding debt.
11: Because I bought here in 2017. Why did they transfer if the building is owing?
10: City Power says the revenue recovered through these disconnections will help fund infrastructure improvements and maintenance. Cliff Shiko, Jacaranda News Watch in Johannesburg.
9: 'N man wat na bewering verlede Woensdag in Johannesburg se middestad ontvoer is, is deur die polisie gered en ongedeerd gevind. 'N losprys van 2 miljoen rand is vir sy vrylating geëis. Die polisie se Demokanso Nabulwe.
12: The investigation led to the arrest of 3 men who were found in possession of the cell phone allegedly used to contact the victim's family to demand the ransom. Further investigations led the team to a plot in Randfontein where the kidnapped victim was located and safely rescued. Two additional suspects were arrested at the premises.
9: Deskundige op die gebied van kriminologie aan UNISA sê dat dit steeds 'n groot uitdaging is om senior polisiebeamptes aanspreeklik te hou. Dr. Tini Iokumgoveni sê junior beamptes kan blootgestel word aan druk of intimidasie deur seniors wat beheer oor dissiplinêre prosesse uitoefen. Hy sê die probleem moet aangespreek word.
13: We've seen the issue of Patco Omega where the buses were torched, were blocked. We have seen the kidnappings of various individuals, the issuing of blue lights. There are a lot of things that it is happening in this country.
9: Die DA in Swani eis 'n onmiddellike veiligheidsbeoordeling aan die Wonderboom lughawe nadat sekuriteitskontrak aan die einde van verlede maand verstryk het. 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Die DA se Danne Vandenberg.
7: This is a major aviation facility with valuable aircraft infrastructure and businesses. My question to the ANC, EFF and Action SA Tshwane administration is simple. Who is protecting our airport? The DA is demanding an immediate security assessment, full disclosure of the interim arrangements and accountability from the city.
9: Nog nes uit die buitenland, lesse is vandag by honderde Franse hoërskole opgeskort. 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

Right now, B.O.B. Hayley Williams. Sam Fender, Olivia Dean prior to that would rein me in. Brilliant Macy Gray, Drukinadri, well, might try. And Huntrix & Co. with Golden from the K-pop Demon Hunter soundtrack. Hey! Are we a number one feel-good station or what?

0: That's Alfred Nobel's favourite song. Yay, BTS, with Peace Prize. Also in the mix, Norah Jones, Katrina and the Waves with Walking on Sunshine. 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Well, hopefully warm spring will be returning soon. 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Breakfast team back tomorrow. They're practicing on their raps. Guys, you've got to improve.
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0: It's 2:30 now. Wow, the RV's flying. However, we do have on the roads the first of our afternoon crashes, and it's a doozy. There's a crash on the N12 West at the Galulis interchange. Joburg side M1 South, slow moving traffic at the Crown. There is an obstruction on the N1 North just after John Forster Drive. More delays in the Crown M2 West towards Main Reef Road, and the rest are roadworks related. Some delays N1 South in particular, that's between Brockfontein Road and Rooyeskraalweg. 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

0: Indeed. John Marnie, the vocalist, Gold Fussies, with 1 million views. And Rosé, along with Bruno Mars and the Apartment Drinking Song. So yeah, where are we in space and time? Hey, congrats again, Springbok women. Did a fine job, 20-0 over Spain at the weekend. And well done, Bitzos men, Bafana Bafana. You can't call them a B team, guys. It's the development team. And that was their third win on the trot in Cairo against Egypt, 1-0. Now, about AFCON, fellas, about AFCON. Other sporty stuff coming up? Well, we had a very ridiculously wet Grand Prix. This world. Yeah, it's the Bahrain Grand Prix in Malaysia. You know, as you do. Anyway, they've moved on now, and thankfully they've moved away from the rain. Oh, wait a minute, they're moving into more rain. Singapore this weekend, the night race. And yeah, storms are forecast. It's like they funny are, I mean. We got a MotoGP Grand Prix coming up on Sunday. This is at Indonesia this time. What else have we got to look forward to? Ah, this Saturday. It is the MTN 8 final locally down at Moses Mabhida Stadium. 6 p.m. kickoff for Orlando Pirates versus Mamelodi Sundowns. That's a mouthwatering clash. Got more voter URC coming up. And then, of course, we're building up towards the cricket, which gets underway this Friday. The first of three tests, Proteas men taken on the Aussies. And the first test is down at Kingsmead. Keep you in the loop and up to date with all of this stuff. And we'll keep you looking forward to big, real concerts.
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2: 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We've got slow-moving traffic, Joburg side M1 South at the Crown, an obstruction on the N1 North after John Forster Drive. We got roadworks N12 West before Clip River Drive, and that is it. 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And they'll see you right.

0: The script. Eh, we throw it out the window. The script of the man who cannot be moved. In front of that, one of the artists that was rather big on the Primefest stage over the weekend. Yeah, it was Zahn Sonicus. There he was, working out with Kurt Darren on that one. Macy. Ah, and she's got socks, so stop hassling her, please. Guy. UB40, prior to that, starting at the triple with Kingston Town. In towns and cities around the world today, teachers are being celebrated. Yeah, today is World Teacher Day, and I'm damn sure that every single one of us has had a teacher, or maybe even, if you're lucky, a couple of teachers that have made massive differences in your life. On the other hand, there is always the other teachers. I remember a couple of those guys who were like, usually the PT instructors. It's like, I can't do a flick-flack at 6 in the morning, dude. What are you on about? Yeah, there are various kinds of teachers. Mostly good. Yeah, come on, all of them are good. Doing a bit to raise the next generation. However, some teachers actually leave comedy. No? Leave teaching to go into comedy because apparently it's easier. Here's an example for you. Ooh, this lady is very sassy. Aussie comic, former teacher, Bronnie Lewis. Go on then, tell us about the three types.
1: I have a theory that there's three main reasons why people become high school teachers. Okay, three main reasons. The first one is that they want to make a difference, and every single teacher thinks that's them. It's not.
0: Hey.
1: Second reason is that they were losers at school. Oof. They've come back for revenge. They're the mean ones, like really, really mean teachers, really nasty. The third reason is that they were cool at school, then they become an adult and they're not cool. So they've come back and tried to be cool again.
0: Yeah, that would be me heading back to school. I'm cool, look at me! And I get the same reaction, all of that. Thanks, Ronnie. Coming up for the news at 3 on Jacaranda FM.
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3: There's a brand new Secret Sound. 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
3: 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So here comes a new Secret Sound.
4: Excuse me?
3: For a lot of people, it's a very, very everyday thing.
4: What even is that?
3: Only B is shaking his head like he knows.
5: I do.
4: No, you don't.
5: I definitely do.
4: Impossible.
6: You definitely don't.
5: I promise you.
3: If you get it right, yeah, I can't give you the 50,000.
5: That's the thing. I was like, Martin, you better give me that 50 if I win it now. I'm joking.
3: I'm going to ask you for the answer, and I'm not going to tell you if you're right or wrong.
5: Okay.
3: What do you think it is?
5: It's a pen.
3: A pen?
5: Yeah.
3: Can we hear again?
4: How do you hear a pen? No, man.
3: Well, no. Hear it. Is Ellie B right or wrong? Time will tell.
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6: This is Jacaranda News Watch with Chanel September.
8: Johannesburg 22, Emerald Laney 21, Pretoria 23.
0: Okay, we've got delays in the Crown, M2 West towards Main Reef Road, also M1 South towards the Crown, and roadworks causing delays on the N12 West before Clip River Drive.
8: We start with news just in, and I'm afraid it's not looking good for motorists. Petrol is set to increase by just over 3 rand a litre this month. This pushes the price for a litre of petrol to just under 30 rand. Diesel prices will rise by between 2 rand 84 cents and 3 rand 24 cents a litre. The Department of Mineral and Petroleum Resources, Robert Marke.
12: The reason for this adjustment are the higher oil price on average during the period under review, the average international product prices of petrol, diesel and paraffin increased due to supply shortages globally. The rand appreciated slightly on average against the US dollar during the same period.
8: The Investigating Directorate Against Corruption has provisionally withdrawn the case against former Acting Police Commissioner Khumotso Phahlane and his co-accused. The group faced charges of corruption, fraud, theft and money laundering. It's linked to a contract to supply the SAPS with emergency lights for its vehicles. Yes, IDAC spokesperson Henry Ma'amotame.
13: This matter has also been subjected to the review panel that is assessing all IDAC matters, and it was found to have been properly authorized and that it falls under the IDAC mandate. The matter will be re-enrolled in due course when the acting ID together with the team have resolved on the areas of concern.
8: With just 30 days to go before the election, the question remains, what are voters voting for? In Johannesburg, residents have spent the past month battling persistent power outages following fires at the central substation. Here's Marshalltown resident Stone Masingani.
14: It's been a continuous thing. Every month we're experiencing the very same thing. And you actually do not know what exactly is happening.
8: Water shortages have also become a persistent problem here in Gauteng. In other news, plea proceedings began today in the Durban High Court in the murder case against the seven men accused of killing rapper Kenan, a.k.a. Forbes, and his friend Tabelo Tips Motswane. But proceedings have been complicated by an application for a separation of trial. Lindikutle Mkwanazi wants the court to consider separating his trial from that of the other accused. His lawyer had asked the matter be rolled over to tomorrow to allow the court to properly consider the application. The state, however, says there's nothing preventing the charges from being put to all seven accused while the application is pending. The National Consumer Commission says Volkswagen South Africa is recalling 291 Amarok vehicles. It was sold between June and September this year. Your spokesperson, Peton Taba.
15: We understand that sharp-edged plastic components may also come loose or remain in the airbag. This can actually reduce protection for the driver and the front passenger.
8: Now for a quick look at news abroad. Two crew members died after a fire broke out on a ship in the Black Sea, which later sank. 11 others were rescued. And the former Duke of York, Andrew Mountbatten-Windsor, is taking legal action to challenge search and warrants used by police during his arrests in February. Mountbatten-Windsor was arrested on suspicion of misconduct in public office over allegations that he shared sensitive government information with Jeffrey Epstein. He denies any wrongdoing. That's a wrap of your latest news. More at 4.
0: Chanel, when will we get the actual figures posted by the Energy Department?
8: We just did and announced it and led with it at 4.
0: 3 rand per litre. Oh, yeah, yeah.

0: He denies any wrongdoing. That's a wrap of your latest news. More at 4.
1: Chanel, when will we get the actual figures posted by the Energy Department?
0: We just did and announced it and led with it at 4.
1: R3 per litre.
0: That was our top story at 3.
1: Yeah, I heard that. I was still shell-shocked. And diesel, well, depending on the sulphur content, 284 or 320.
0: Mm-hmm.
1: Oh, boy. All righty. I've got a bicycle that I'm going to be selling. I want R1 million for it. Come on.

0: Sixpence on the Richer, along with Cat's Eye and The Weeknd. Some blinding lights, all right, some blinding horns. Like this.
1: Let me tell you.

0: Thank you, Gracie. Gracie Abrams on Jacaranda FM, along with DJ Sammy doing your new with Heaven. Yeah, that's the those are the names of the contributors. Prior to that, the Evil Sun Thursdays with Shangri-La and Paul Russell's little boo thing. These temperatures are crazy. Like, if you packed away all the winter woolies and the winter sheets and everything, put the summer on, you're going like, oh no, really? It's a little bit cooler overnight than we've been expecting. And there are big, apparently, sleeping differences between men and women.
1: My wife goes to bed, wakes up in the same position. Her side in the morning, beautiful. Everything's tucked in. The pillows are layered. Hair's cascading off the sheets. My side, I look like I got in a fight with a shark. Everything's untucked. I'm missing pillowcases. I'm wet. Why am I wet? My neck is drenched. What the hell happened to me last night where I got to flip the mattress over in the morning? Why am I soaked?
0: Night sweats, buddy. Night sweats. Don't worry. Your lady will balance things out for you. 26 minutes past 3 o'clock. Alrighty. Breakfast team. Who did you have as a guest?
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0: I guess we're very lucky that the first crash of the afternoon's only happened now, but still, oh well. Crash on the N1 North at the Brakfontein interchange. Bedford View N3 South. We've now got the slow-moving traffic towards Van Buren Road. M1 South. There's slow-moving traffic towards the Crown. And then you have got roadworks delays on the N1 South at Gordon Road. Frotverkeerslichter. Yeah, we got those. That list's just arrived. Limbro Park, lights not working. Marlborough Drive at 3rd Road. Boysons Road, lights not working at Clip River Drive. Old Joburg Road, Centurion side, lights not working at Brakfontein Road. And in the capital, we've already got the queuing traffic as here, Eskempelele Drive northbound. And that is as you head towards Moordstraat. Hey, it's a moot point, I'm telling you. That for now is your Newswatch traffic update. We'll do another update for you after this triple play.
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she drove all night. The chauffeur did it, Celine. Come on. Celine Dion on Jack of Summit. Harry Styles, The Brilliant Aperture. And Will's Smith taking us way back to Miami. All right, I'm going to take you back onto the road. Seeing as we're driving all night. Newswatch traffic update. What have we got? Let's see. Got a Felt fire underway. Fire and smoke reduced visibility on the N1 North before New Road. Bedford View, slow-moving traffic, N3 south towards Van Buren. We got that crash happened about 20 minutes ago. N1 north at the Brakfontein interchange. Joburg side, N1 south, slow-moving traffic towards the Crown. Broken traffic lights, Limbro Park, Marlborough Drive at 3rd Road, no lights. Boysons Road, lights not working at Clip River Drive. We've got delays, Pretoria side, Molotta Road southbound towards Vakamakato Drive and Eskamp at Lede Drive northbound. There's queuing traffic towards Moetstraat. It is a moot point, I'm telling you. So there you go. That for now is your Newswatch traffic update. 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

0: You can be someone. Jonas Blue, along with Ariana Grande, a classic from Alphaville, Forever Young. Yeah, right. And Shekinah, the brilliant Where and What Are We? We are Jacaranda FM. You are part of our family. Thank you so much for listening. Stick around for Rob and Roz. They are coming up next.
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3: No, you don't.
4: I definitely do.
3: Impossible.
5: You definitely don't.
4: I promise you.
2: If you get it right,
4: yeah,
2: I can't give you the 50,000.
4: That's the thing. 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
4: Okay.
2: What do you think it is?
4: It's a pen.
2: A pen?
4: Yeah.
2: Can you hear again?
3: How do you hear a pen? No, man.
2: Well,
3: no.
2: Is early B right or wrong? Time will tell.
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9: Johannesburg, more 23 grade, Mbombela 28, Pretoria 26.
10: In the traffic in Pretoria on the N1 southbound coming from Brakfontein towards the R101 off-ramp, there's a crash there in the roadworks causing a bit of slow-moving traffic. And in Joburg, stationary vehicle down by Van der Buren coming in from the R24 N12 side or the N3 down from Linksfield is going to be slow towards Germiston.
11: And here's what's coming up in sports. So the Stormers are on the hunt for a win in this week's URC derby. And Harry Kane is set to make history in the UEFA Nations League.
9: Ons kop af met nuus wat jou sak en jou brandstoftank gaan raak. Die Departement van Minerale en Petroleum Hulbronne het die nuwe verhoogde brandstofprys bekendgestel vandag en die stygings stoot brandstofpryse in Suid-Afrika hoër op as wat dit nog ooit in die land was. Die prys van 93 oktaan petrol styg met R3.12 per liter en 95 oktaan met R3.33. Diesel gaan tussen R2.84 en R3.24 styg, afhangend nou van die sulfaat inhoud. En die departement se Robert Marquez sê boonop LP gas is nou 42 cent per liter duurder.
12: The average international product prices of petrol, diesel and paraffin increased due to supply shortages globally. The rand appreciated slightly on average against the US dollar during the same period. The slate levy increased by 4.38 cents per liter in the price structures of petrol and diesel, which brings the new slate levy to 87.66 cents per liter.
9: In Johannesburg sê City Power, hy gaan aanhou om streng op te tree teen diegene wat nie betaal vir hulle elektrisiteit nie. 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
5: That debt is really because of some of the issues that we are dealing with like now, with the people that are really not paying electricity. So we're embarking on a really aggressive revenue collection program that does not only target hijacked buildings, but also informal settlements.
9: En die Hooggeregshof in Pretoria en die sakeman Hangwani Maumela se aansoek om die verkoop van een van sy Ferraris te verhoed van die hand gewys. 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
13: The application arose from a decision of the Special Tribunal on the 13th of August 2026 authorizing the SIU's appointed curator Jacobus Gideon Lof van Wyk to sell the Ferrari for not less than 9.5 million rands and preserve the proceeds in an interest-bearing trust account pending the finalization of ongoing civil proceedings.
9: So sê die spesiale ondersoekeenheid se woordvoerder Selby Makoto. 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
14: The impact of optogenetics extends far beyond understanding the healthy brain. It has also helped reveal how specific brain circuits are disrupted with implications for conditions such as blindness, depression, addiction and dementia.
9: Was lid van die Nobelkomitee, professor Abdul El Manira. Die dag se ander groot stories is op jackrandfm.com. Klik op news.

0: Welcome to Monday on the Drive with Rob and Roz. That was Miles Smith with Stay If You Want to Dance. And before that, Eric Prydz with Call On Me. My name is Roseanne McKenzie. I'm coming to you live from the West Rand this afternoon. How's it, Rob?
1: Hello, Rosie. Why are you in the West Rand? What's going on?
0: Akas by die huis, as soos ek kan hoor, is ek heavy nasal, ek is warm, dan is ek koud, dan is ek, and I was like, it's really selfish to bring this kind of germ, whatever I've got, to an enclosed studio where we're working with like a bunch of people, including Rob Forbes, who also needs his voice and his personality to do his job.
1: Listen,
0: so I thought, let me come to you live from my house just as a precaution.
1: I appreciate that because honestly, we do. We work in an enclosed building, in an enclosed studio with heavy doors and windows and no windows can open and no airflow can... Like, being sick in the studio is a big no-no. So, ons waardeer vir jou en Shemix. Jammer nie voel jy lekker nie, dude.
0: Nee, dank. Jy weet jy wat? Ek dink producer Wayne het begin, want hy is baie sick. Hy het parkgriep. En hy kan nie werk te kom nie, maar hy kan ook nie ophou om te werk nie. So he's been doing lots of stuff behind the scenes and from home. So if I do have varkgriep, Wayne, I'm coming for you.
2: I wonder who's next.
1: No, not me. Leave me out of this conversation. I have had my flu for the year and I'm not interested in doing it again. Thank you very much. So Rosie will be from home today and maybe tomorrow, depending on how the doctors... appointment goes. Lots happening on the show this afternoon. My wedding anniversary is on the way, so we'll chat about that. The president sold a new cow, which is breaking my brain a little bit, so ons praat daaroor. I love us about Alpha Palooza. The first round of Spouse Palooza is on the way today. The first person up as a contestant is Madeleine's husband, Tian, so he'll be our contestant this afternoon. Can I tell you something really odd that happened to me earlier before the show started today?
0: Yes, please.
1: I got a phone call from someone. And I don't normally answer random telephone numbers. It suggested it was a law firm. And when lawyers call, you're like, ooh, okay, hang on. So I took the call, and the person on the other end of the phone went, hi, I'd like to run a reference check for someone applying for a job. And they gave me a name. And I don't remember this name at all. They said, the person used to work for you. And I'm like, hang on here for a second. And then eventually... I remembered a surname, but it's not the first name that I knew the person with. You know, they're asking about a government name. I knew their nickname. And they're asking about a couple of events we did together in about 2014. And I haven't spoken to this person since 2014. And I'm just like, how have you put me on a reference list for a job interview? For a job that you've been applying for? And now I must on the spot decide whether or not I'm going to back you up here for all of these questions. You know what I mean?
0: This is breaking my brain, actually. Because, first of all, you haven't spoken to the person since 2014.
1: Yeah.
0: What the order sal die persoon laat sê, weet jy wat, ek weet wie gaan my regtig 'n goeie verwysing gee. Rob Forbes, ek het 12 jaar terug met hom laas gepraat.
1: You know, like, exactly that.
0: That is insanity.
1: It's wild. Did I talk this person up to get a job? Of course I did. I mean, what else must I do? The economy
0: no
1: is the economy is rough out there.
0: Every
1: way I could frame an answer positively, I was just like, do they work well with people? I was like, yeah, they were very nice when I worked with them. You know?
0: As far as I can remember.
1: Yeah.
0: Oh no, Rob. And now if this goes south, you know they're going to phone you and say, well, you gave me 40 reference. So you are now like perjury. Is it like lying in court?
1: No, I just said the nice things that were nice things and said the things that I didn't know that I didn't know. You know, but like, yeah, it's a weird thing, man. Like, how did they work in your team? I'm like, I don't know how they worked in my team. We were never a team. You know what I mean? It's such a weird thing to do. Also, if I knew you 14 years ago, just like drop me a message and give me a heads up that I've put your name on a list so that I know if I have to lie for you, whether or not I can decide what I want. You know what I mean?
0: Yeah, absolutely. You know what I think we should do at a later stage? I think we should write references for each other and read them out.
1: JP on the WhatsApp line. Raai wie sit ek op my CV for a reference for volgende keer. JP, my friend, I will give you glowing endorsements. Put my name on that list.
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4: Ek het al van tevore geruim klets. 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
4: 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But dit is my Drake. 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
7: 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Making beats that take you to the sea.
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6: Oh wait.
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3: 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Weekday mornings from 6 to 9. Jacaranda Newswatch traffic in 90 seconds.
0: It's just after 4:15 on the drive with Rob and Roz. 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
1: In the traffic in Johannesburg at the moment, stationary vehicle down the N3 southbound near Van Buren causing queuing traffic. There's another accident heading northbound past Modderfontein, so there's daar bietjie stadig op die oomblik. And there's a stationary vehicle on the N12 coming from the R24 and into Galilee's as well. Mike 1 southbound already busy from Houghton Drive towards Jan Smuts and Empire and down through Crown. Northbound highway is looking pretty good all over the place. Four-way's not too bad this afternoon either. There is a crash on Malibongwe at South Africa Drive there by the bridge of Cosmos City Mall. So coming from the Witkop and Northumberland side and heading out towards the N14, that is going to be slow this afternoon. Rest of the traffic in Joburg looking reasonable. Sandton CBD still a bit busy. That's just because of the stretch down Sandton Drive from Alice down towards Grayston is still closed after the boxcar race over the weekend. They're only reopening that road tomorrow, which is why Sandton feels a bit busy.
0: Weet jy wat, Rob, ek mis nogal my uitkyk by die venster waar ek kan sien presies wat aangaan in Midrand. But you know what, I don't even need the uitkyk because I know that the traffic is very busy there. Op die N1 Noord kan die vertragings verwag vanaf die Bekloewe Salaar tot verby die Nieuweg afrit, dan raak dit bietjie beter. 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
9: We're here for Tessie and for Tommy, for Michi and Mevrou Moorman, for Shanice, for Sizwe and for Stella. 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

0: It is Cher. It's called Believe on the Drive with Rob and Roz. Just after 20 past four this afternoon, a year ago this month, I was in the process of lining everything up to go and get married. And end of October is my anniversary. En is die eerste ene, né? And I went to have a look at what the anniversary gifts, you know, what I lace. This is your this anniversary. Yeah. This is your that anniversary.
1: What? Die traditionele lace, ja.
0: Ja. First anniversary is paper. What did you do for a paper anniversary? What on earth am I supposed to get, like a writing pad? Am I getting an exam pad for my anniversary? Is this the game?
1: Nee, jy moet dit nou nie so letterlik opvat nie. 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
0: Ooh.
1: And like each protea was a page of a really beautiful book that meant something. And ek het vir Chris 2 van daardie proteas gekry. And then what he did for me for our paper anniversary was on canvas, he wrote out himself, so beautiful, the poem that was read at our wedding, that E.E. Cummings poem. And it's hanging up in our bedroom.
0: Oh, that's beautiful.
1: Like, how romantic are we?
0: Yeah,
1: Come on now.
0: Okay, that's actually very romantic. I was just asking because I was racking my brain for things made of paper. And I'm like, well, I can fold a paper airplane. Can't really fold a pretty origami duck. You know what I mean?
1: Weet jy wat? Ek het dalk vir jou 'n idee wat ek net gedink het. Ek weet Lea is baie kreatief as 'n mens, né?
0: Ja.
1: So wat van soos een van daai baie fancy moleskill journals with like a beautiful pen, or like just something where she can get all of the creative juices out of her head and onto a page.
0: Well, Shanae, you know, on the WhatsApp line says hubby bought me a diary for the following year. Stain on the WhatsApp line's got the best suggestion so far. Papier, dis mos geld.
1: Yes, why don't you get her a money bouquet?
0: What, with 3 flowers in it, Roz?
1: 320 rand.
0: I was going to say 310 bucks folded pretty. That's all you've got.
1: Go for you, it's mooi.
0: What if we make one of those? Do you remember those flowers that you made in primary school with a piece of paper that you could open and close, and then they put dots in and numbers and you'd pick and choose what they were? What if you write like a cute note under each one so that you can play the game and be like, I love you, you're cute, you're my favorite.
1: I'm within those things because my kids make them all the time. It's called a quack quack. And then you chew. That's eintlik 'n regtig 'n goeie idee. So dan maak jy 'n quack quack en dan kan sy soos, she can like choose her own adventure. Like, what are we going to eat? What kind of food are we going to eat? What must I make you? And then it's like a choice of Chinese or Indian or what? This is going somewhere.
0: Do you think it's
1: I mean, they are only coming back from holiday tomorrow, but I've got 2 very good close connections of mine that could make you a quack quack for Leah.
0: Firstly, I refuse to believe that quack quack is the technical name for one of those things.
1: It is!
0: I refuse to believe that. But also,
1: What all the parents coming through on the WhatsApp? It is a quack quack.
0: I'm just trying to imagine brunch with friends. They're like, oh, what did you get for your anniversary? A quack quack.
1: Listen, Andrich say you can print out a plane ticket, sir.
0: Listen, Andrich, I could do that, but then Stain's problem of the geld comes back into play as well. Paper anniversary. Also, I saw on the list there's a traditional list and a modern list. And on the modern list for a first anniversary, it says clocks. And I also don't want a cuckoo clock. You know what I mean? So, ak weet nie. What did you do for your first anniversary? What was the gift if you went with one of those traditional ones? 0848500942. I would love to know.
1: Rob, Tanya sent a message. Vergeet van die traditionele huweliksherdenkings. Gooi vir haar 'n tank vol petrol. Papier is te goedkoop. Petrol is die ding.
0: You're not wrong, Tanya. That's the papier one I don't want to use, though. Help. Give me another idea.

0: the talentful Paul Ancien, Jesse Clegg, and Johnny Clegg. What a legacy to leave behind. 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
0: On the roads, you can expect slow-moving traffic on the N1 North in the Centurion area. That's as you head through the Brakfontein interchange towards Pretoria.
2: Come Wednesday, the fuel price will hit record high levels. The price of petrol will increase between 3.12 and 3.33, while the price of diesel is going up between 2.84 and 3.24 a litre. Meanwhile, the United States confirmed that it has withdrawn all B-1 bombers from the British airbase of RAF Fairford. It's with officials telling US media that the move was linked to new threats. Remember, police were called there on the 27th of September. A local farmer reported a group of men with several vans engaged in suspicious activity. I'm Marlene Fouchier, more news at 5.
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4: Karabo Peter with your latest sport update. The Stormers are back on the hunt for a win this week, and Director of Rugby John Dobson says they're planning on strengthening his team with a couple of returning Springboks for this coming weekend's United Rugby Championship home derby against the Sharks. Now, the Cape Town team started the season with a victory over Connacht in Ireland before losing to Edinburgh in Scotland, and the box that could be considered for their third round match includes the likes of Sasha Fine Bongomezulu, Damien Willemsa, as well as Dion Fury. But Dobson shares what he thinks they still need to fix against the Sharks on Saturday.
5: Lineouts, that's simple. We lost 11 lineouts. We knew we're a really good contesting team. Yeah, we got a great maul. You can't do that. You can't just lose. I mean, I don't think there's anything going much beyond that in my mind. Edinburgh got a lot of fight play, a really promising project, but you lose 11 lineouts and they get 100% lineout. You can't win a game like that.
4: Harry Kane is set to make more history with England tomorrow when he gets his 125th cap against Czechia at Wembley. Now, this is not just about the 125th game for England, but it will see him draw level with Peter Shilton's record. And he's already England's record goal scorer and says his partnership with the squad is continuing to grow.
6: As good as ever. You know, I spoke about that a lot last year. I spoke about it in the World Cup, and even me just continuing this feeling. I want to, you know, just extract as much as I can right now in the way I'm playing, in the way physically I feel. And, you know, why not? Just keep pushing. See, I never put any limits on anything. And this season, I'm already aiming to be better than last season. I know it's a big ask.
4: And there's a big one coming up this weekend in the MTN 8 with Orlando Pirates and Mamelodi Sundowns are set to go head-to-head in that final. Now, the clash is happening at Moses Mabhida Stadium in Durban, with Pirates chasing an unprecedented fifth straight MTN 8 title. Sundowns, meanwhile, will be looking to reclaim the trophy for the first time since 2021. Here's Pirates coach Abdesalam Wadu.
7: About our preparation, the preparation is going well. I think it's a good event. Excited to play again this kind of game, to defend this title. We had around 2 weeks to prepare this game. Of course, we missed some of international players like many teams.
4: And finally, Bangladesh are starting to believe a place in the World Test Championship final could be within reach. Fast bowler Hassan Mahmood says there's still a realistic dream, with Bangladesh currently fourth in the standings after their shock 9-wicket win over Australia. They still have 6 tests to play in this cycle, including a series against the West Indies, England, as well as South Africa. Karabo Peter for Jacka Sports.

0: Lekker nieuwe country muziek. Dit is Stella Lefty met Boston op The Drive with Rob and Roz. We are talking first anniversary gifts after Rob got married last year, 25th of October. Please have another party. I'm not worried about your gifts. I just need a party again.
1: You need another one of those jewels. It was yes. A very good party, I will be honest with you. Yeah, Rosie's broadcasting from home today because she's not feeling well, so she's being considerate to the rest of us, not bringing her germs into the studio. A suggestion was, what did you call it? A quacky.
0: A quack quack.
1: A quack quack for a wedding anniversary, yes. Because your first anniversary is supposed to be paper. Here's Luandri.
2: Hallo Robin Rolls, ek ken dit as 'n kwakkie. Ons het dit altyd 'n kwakkie genoem. Ek love die idee daai. 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So ja, ek love daai idee en 'n kwakkie is ook 'n baie oulike idee.
1: It is kind of cute. You know what I mean? It is kind of cute.
0: But someone actually said that a quack quack, she did that with a gift that she got for her husband, and then in the middle was a picture of a watch that or a photo of a watch that had stopped moving, and it was the day that time stood still was the centerpiece of the quack quack.
1: That's
0: cute.
1: Yeah, Belinda saying, I took our wedding vows and I framed them with a photo on the first anniversary. Marte on the WhatsApp line. I also got married on the 25th of October last year, Rob. What are we getting? Delian suggesting concert tickets for someone she really wants to go and see, which would be a great idea if we had any money to buy concert tickets with at the moment. You're like, I'm starting to have to decide who I don't want to see. Yvette Vitekbedul.
0: Yeah, and that's the sad part of it, right?
1: Yeah. Connie on the WhatsApp line. I made a sexy voucher booklet for my husband with 12 naughty vouchers that he could redeem throughout the year.
0: Okay.
1: it's like a quacky, but different. You know what I mean? Same, just different outcome. But thank you for all the suggestions. Some really nice ones. Colette saying a handwritten letter of your most beautiful moments of the first year. Dude.
0: Yeah.
1: Dat is baie oulik.
0: Dat is baie oulik
1: wat jy kan doen.
0: Mense het ook gesê, wat van soos 'n boek wat jy self dan maak, soos 'n scrapbook type ding, waar jy dan al julle grootste en mooiste herinneringe van die afgelope jaar net by mekaar sit, sodat sy daar kan deurblaai.
1: Ja. Incredible gift suggestions here. Thank you very, very much. Yeah, first anniversary for paper. I was like, what does this actually mean? Like, I understand the later ones. You know what I mean? I understand the jewelry ones and the this and the that and the homewares and the all those things. But papier, yeah. Tasha, why are we doing the quacky? It's going to lay in the bin. Nee, Tasha. Moet mooi wees. And it's got to be full of sweet things. I think that's the point, hey? Whichever version of the quacky you open has to say something cute, then you're winning. Listen, on the way still, High Low is coming up. We've got a brand new idea to you. We just need to have a quick discussion about what's going to happen at 10 to 5 because the 25,000 rand was won last week. So, dit is op pad. Weer kans om te draai. Weer kans om baie geld te wen.
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5: Excuse me?
4: For a lot of people, it's a very, very everyday thing.
5: What even is that?
4: Only B is shaking his head like he knows.
6: I do.
5: No, you don't.
6: I definitely do.
5: Impossible.
7: You definitely don't.
6: I promise you.
4: If you get it right, I can't give you the 50,000.
6: That's the thing. I was like, Martin, you better give me that 50 if I win it now. I'm joking.
4: I'm going to ask you for the answer, and I'm not going to tell you if you're right or wrong.
6: Okay.
4: What do you think it is?
6: It's a pen.
4: A pen?
6: Yeah.
4: Can you hear again?
5: How do you hear a pen? No, man.
4: Is early B right or wrong? Time will tell. Give me that
8: cash, give me that cash. Think you know the secret sound? WhatsApp the word secret to 084-850-0942. And you could win 50,000 rand. 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
1: In Joburg, highways are not good. Start on the N3. Southbound, there are accidents near Modderfontein. Northbound, after Linksfield, there's an accident heading up towards Modderfontein. That entire stretch, very, very slow. So is the R24. It's got a long queue from just after Barbara Road all the way down to the N12. Problem is a stationary vehicle down by Van Buren. So southbound there is very busy. Mike 1 is now queuing from Houghton Drive all the way through Crown. The Mike 2 from the Heidelberg Road getting into Crown as well. Sandton CBD still busy because of the road closure on Sandton Drive between Alice and Grayston. Then into four ways, there's a crash on Winnie Mandela on top of the highway bridge, so coming from Bryanston Drive side, very, very slow. And then Malibongwe, big accident right outside Cosmo Mall by the bridge there. Both directions through Kaya Sands currently affected.
7: Nathan het vir ons 'n rukkie terug 'n boodskap gestuur oor die verkeer op die Molotopad. 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

0: It is level 42. It's called Lessons in Love on the Drive with Rob and Roz. 10 to 5 this afternoon in time for High Low. 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Taking the guesswork out of selling your car. We gave away the full 25,000 rand last week. Suzette came through and won the lot.
1: Ja, sy het 25,000 rand Suzette se kant toe gegaan, te danke aan Jacker and FM, your number one feel good station en We Buy Cars. So ons moet nou iets nets kry om te raai.
0: Yeah, we do. We need to find something that's going to go on the list. The last one was obviously how many pieces of popcorn were in my popcorn at the movies. So, Rosie, have you had to think about something that you would like to do?
1: I did. And this is something that I have seen on TikTok, where the young people do the TikTok. You know, I also try and stay up to date with those kind of things. And it is kind of spooky season, you know, people that enjoy the Halloween tradition that we somehow inherited from America.
0: Yeah.
1: I think that I'm going to make a candy salad. Do you know what a candy salad is?
0: I was about to say, inform me, what is a candy salad?
1: So, a candy salad is just allerhande verskillende type lekkerkies and sweets and gummies and goed. And then you just like mix it up like a salad, and then you take a handful or a cupful, and then you have a whole. It's almost basically, it's the old school pick-a-mix. Ons ou mensies ken it as a pick-a-mix, but now it's a candy salad. So you put it in a bowl and everyone brings a packet. Like you can do it at a party even.
0: Yeah.
1: Like almost like a bring and braai or a, wat is nou ander ding, a potluck, but almal iets bring, and dan sit jy die candy in a groot bak, and you all mix it up, and then it's candy salad. So I think I am going to go and get some stuff for a candy salad, and I'm going to sit and count the candy, and we need to figure out how much is in the candy salad.
0: I love that. It's the proper how many jelly beans in the jar kind of vibe, but we'll do it for Halloween theme. So you'll get lekker sweeties and goed vir die kinders, and we'll go from there.
1: Yeah, the problem is net, ek moet daar ding tel, en ek moet het soos, I must get it verified, because ek kan moos my hand baie gou in die candy salad bakkie sit. en dan is die candy, gaan het minder en minder word.
0: Yeah.
1: I can promise you, on the day that it is counted, it will be the number. And that will be the number that we'll be looking for We Buy Cars.
0: Excellent. All right. Well, then we will do that once the auditors have got their hands on the thing and locked everything into the computer as the process has to go. We'll give you the opportunity to guess how many candies in Roz's candy salad for Halloween. And the first person to get it is going to win themselves 25,000 rand in cash, courtesy of We Buy Cars. 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

0: It is Lola Young on Jacaranda FM. The song is called Messy. I'm excited for her new album. I think she started working on it and writing. So I think that should be out, I think, maybe early next year or late this year. Ek weet, ek sien uit om te hoor wat sy het om oor te skryf. Luister, Spousapalooza. That's the big highlight of this week. How are things going there in your house, right?
1: My house is quietly confident and concerned. We had all of our spouses on the phones on Thursday and Friday last week, chatting to everyone, asking everyone where they think they might come short in this game. My wife said she's not interested in the sports questions. Going to find those hard. Yeah, I remember your husband saying pop culture things are going to be hard. So yes. New TV shows and movie and artists and goed gaan moeilijk wees.
0: And producer Wayne's a vrou, she's a proper, like, competitor. She said, no, I'm not going to tell you what I think is going to throw me off, because you mustn't know, because nothing's going to throw her off. She may win. So, ek weet, is net die aan wat vanmiddag, maar hy is een man wat vanmiddag gaan speel. Maar sal ons die A-vraag gee?
1: Yeah, well,
0: net vir Tian.
1: Let's just have a look at the A question and see if it gives us an idea for how difficult this quiz might be. So, wat is vandag se A-vraag vir Tian?
0: I'm so glad you asked, Rob Forbes. The Wright brothers are credited with inventing what mode of transport?
1: Wow. Okay. So that's where we are at. That seems reasonable.
0: That O was the least impressed I think I've ever heard you.
1: I think I just realized in that moment that I'm quietly hoping everyone else's spouse does badly and my wife kills this game.
0: Yeah,
1: I just became competitive. You know what I mean?
2: I mean, yeah, I just stepped in here and you're not lack of yes, Rob. You're not lack of yes. I may have just caught the tail of this discussion. Mas amper ons beert.
1: But Lene telling me very clearly, don't be up, be lacquer.
2: Yeah.
0: Thanks, I just got a WhatsApp from Chris. Saying they're in the Drakensberg, saying, please let me know what Tian's score was.
1: Oh, wow.
0: I was like, please listen on the app, sir.
2: Lekker.
1: So, there we go. The first round of Spousapalooza coming up at about 10 past 5 this afternoon. Madeline's husband is in the hot seat. So, ons gaan sien. Early pace setter for Tian. The age-old Jukske Derby is being redefined. It's back. The Vodacom Bulls hosting the 10-bet Lions. That is next Saturday, the 10th of October. Kickoff is at 1:30 in the afternoon. So go get your tickets and you'll end up in the draw to win the hashtag Bulls Bucky, which is an Isuzu X Rider double cab, because all roads lead to Loftus. So go get yourself a ticket now on tickets.bullsrugby.co.za.
3: Mavis, I wonder if I should sell my car. I'm not sure where to go.

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7: Joburg and Polokwane peaking at 23 degrees tomorrow, Pretoria 25.
8: Bit busy in Pretoria on the highways, especially northbound on the N1 at the moment. Midrand not too bad, but in Joburg, the N3 southbound from Marlborough Drive all the way to Germiston is chock-a-block. The section between Modderfontein and Linksfield, both directions, there are accidents going northbound and southbound.
9: And here's what's coming up in sports. This weekend will be the first round of local derbies in the United Rugby Championship, and Lionel Messi is set to draw the curtain on a glittering career as he prepares for his last international appearance.
7: We begin in Limpopo. The Polokwane High Court has postponed the pre-trial proceedings of former police sergeant Rachel Shokane Kutumela and a co-accused to the 29th of October 2026. The accused face 54 charges, including murder, fraud and money laundering. It relates to the alleged killing of 9 people for insurance payouts between 2013 and 2024. Kutumela is alleged to be the mastermind behind the killings. Tabiso Machaka has more.
10: The accused appeared briefly in court after legal aid lawyer Desmond Nonyani, who represents 7 of them, told the court that he needed more time to resolve a conflict of interest involving his clients. The trial had been scheduled to run for the entire month from today. The court also heard that accused number 7, William Shokane, died after being admitted while in custody on the 19th of September. Tabiso Machaka for Jacaranda News Watch in Polokwane.
7: And South Africans are bracing for a record high fuel price on Wednesday.
11: The average international product prices of petrol, diesel and paraffin increased due to supply shortages globally. The rand appreciated slightly on average against the US dollar during the same period.
7: That's the Department of Mineral and Petroleum Resources spokesperson Robert Make explaining the petrol price increase of between 3.12 and 3.33 per litre, while the price of diesel is going up between 2.84 and 3.24 per litre. Economist John Lewis predicts a tough second quarter.
12: I do think that there'll be more pressure on the economic growth rate in the second half of the year, and ultimately that will be brought to bear on household disposable income growth, which will slow, and with it, consumer demand. And so that later in the year, we'll see more pressure, not only in consumer expenditure growth, but also in terms of arrears on debt.
7: Meanwhile, the chief executive of Saudi Arabia's Aramco, Amin Nasser, said global oil stockpiles are scarily thin. It's owing to the US-Iran war, and he said this just days after the G7 nations agreed to release more of their inventories to ease supply concerns. And finally, it's the beginning of a week of a little thing we're calling Spousapalooza, where our spouses are taking on Alphapalooza for a change.
13: Hi. My name is Tian. I am Marlene's husband, and I will be competing in a special edition of Spousapalooza on Monday. Now, I'm very happy that we are actually starting this thing, because then we can set the bar high, we can get the ball rolling, and we can show everyone how it's done.
7: So that's my husband, Tian. The video of him sending this message is available for all of you to go and see. Tomorrow, Rob's wife, Leah, takes on the challenge. Then on Thursday, it's Roz's husband, Chris. Producer Wayne's wife, Monette, is on Wednesday. I know that we had a little message from Annette, didn't we?
8: We did have a little message from Annette.
7: Since we are on the space of competitiveness.
8: Just to let you know, if any of our partners are taking this desperately seriously at the moment.
0: Hello, I'm listening.

0: we had a little message from Annette, didn't we?
1: We did have a little message from Annette.
0: Since we are on the space of competitiveness.
1: Just to let you know, if any of our partners are taking this desperately seriously at the moment.
2: Hello, I'm listening. 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
1: Yeah, like...
0: Okay.
1: I think we're all about to get much more competitive than we thought we would.
0: Ja, ek hoop ons almal in hierdie spanetjie is al right na die tyd. Maar stay tuned. 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

0: It is Shaboozy and a bar song, Tipsy on the Drive with Rob and Roz. It is also 10 past 5. Roz and McKenzie.
1: It is time. It is time. You know what, Madeline, I had a very interesting point earlier about how this week actually for us as a span gaan affecteer. Afhangend van hoe ons eggenote ook doen in Alphapalooza, Spousapalooza. Because it's going to be awkward, however it turns out, right? Or maybe I'm overthinking this.
0: I think you're overthinking it.
1: You think I'm having a fever dream here now?
0: Well, let's ask today's contestant. Please welcome Marlene's new husband, Tian. Welkom.
2: Hello, jylle.
0: Hoe voel jy vandag met jou vrou wat hier in die studio sit en saam luister?
2: Oh, is she actually in the studio?
3: Hello, baby.
2: Hello, baby.
3: Welcome. No pressure.

0: Bye, donkey. Bye, donkey.
1: We did want to say, Tian, happy Teachers Day on International Teachers Day today. Dankie, meneer, vir al jou harde werk met die kinders.
0: Thank you. And happy Teachers Day to all of the teachers out there that's listening right now.
1: 100%. Hoe voel jy oor vandag se kompetisie? Is jy reg om te gaan?
0: I am a nervous excitement.
1: Okay.
0: If that makes any sense. Ja, ek het my alfabet neergeskryf. Hy is voor my. Ek gaan hom doodtrek soos wat ons gaan. I'm ready.
1: Ready. Okay, Rosie, are you ready with the questions?
2: I am so ready.
1: Okay. Spouse Palooza this week. All of our beloveds on the show between now and Thursday afternoon. Madanay's husband is up first. Tiana Sarach. 26 questions. Yep. As usual, they work their way through the alphabet. So the first answer starts with A and then B and then C all the way down to Z. Halfway through the alphabet is a big donation to Good Morning Angels. All the way down to Z is an even bigger donation to Good Morning Angels. There is a 4-second timer. Tian gets a question wrong and gets timed out. That is the end of the game. Tian, yes, Rach.
0: Yes, I guess Rach. Let's go, Rob.
1: Rosie, you ready?
2: Ek is Rach. Tian, het jy die eerste vraag gehoor net voor die nuus?
0: Nee, ek
1: kan niks hoor. Excellent. Okay. Let's play Spouse Palooza.
2: The Wright brothers are credited with inventing which mode of transport?
0: Aircraft.
2: What is the name of the system of raised dots that can be read with fingers for people who are visually impaired?
0: Braille.
2: Which drink can only be called this if it comes from that particular region of France? It is an alcoholic drink.
0: Champagne. Thank you.
2: In the series The Office, Jim puts which character's stapler in Jell-O?
0: It has to be Dwight. Come on.
2: What does the E in the medical test EKG or ECG refer to?
0: Electrocardiogram.
2: Electro is accepted. What is the name of the frontman or the lead singer of the group Limp Bizkit?
0: Fred Durst.
2: What is the name of the creature who calls the One Ring my precious in The Lord of the Rings? I can do that now because I'm sick. Answer, Gollum. Please. Thank you, Tian. Which U.S. state is made up entirely of islands in the Pacific Ocean?
0: Hawaii.
2: Kulfi, Dippin' Dots, and gelato are types of which dessert food?
0: Ice cream.
2: Which Nickelodeon boy genius is famous for his gravity-defying hair, love of science, and catchphrase, "Got a blast"?
0: Nice, Jimmy Neutron.
2: A South African sweet treat that is made of fried dough and lots of syrup.
0: Fried dough. It's a fat cook. It's a Ngwenya cook system.
1: Tian, mooi gespeeld.
2: Tian, it was going so well at a point that I was like, did Marlene hack into my email that producer Jean-Marie sent me these questions? I was like, Jimmy Neutron, guy!
1: That Jimmy Neutron question would have cooked me, to be honest with you.
2: You would not.
1: So, Rosie, hoe ver is ons score? How many questions is that correct?
2: I 11.
1: 11. 10 questions, which
3: nice,
1: means
3: baby. Well done.
1: We are sending R1,000 on your behalf to Good Morning Angels. Dankie, Tian.
0: Thank you very much. Jammer vir alle Afrikaanse mense wat ek nou teleurgestel het.
1: Nooit die manier.
3: But ek gaan nou net sorry, Roz.
2: Jy kan nie nou die antwoord sê nie, maar weet jy wel waar ons gesoek het?
0: The
2: South African sweet treat that is made up of fried dough and lots of syrup, and it is gevleg.
1: You know what the answer is. Don't say it.
3: As jy mooi geluister het, dan het julle dit gehoor, want hy het dit gesê toe die klok uit is.
1: But
3: en
1: dan
3: 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Ja.
1: Tian, dankie meneer, lekker middag vir jou.
0: Thank you very much, guys.
1: Thanks, man. Dazé. All right, so out the gate for Spouse Palooza this week. Tian is on 10 points. R1,000 donation to Good Morning Angels. Baie dankie vir jou man Madeleine.
3: Ek is trots.
2: Jy moet trots wees, want Vicky het hier gesê, I am 100% sure this guy has the answer sheet in front of him.
3: I'm the only person with the question.
1: Yeah. Tomorrow afternoon, we'll get Jazz, my wife, on the phone to see how that goes. Wednesday is producer Wayne's wife, Monette, and we'll wrap up the week with Rosie's husband, Chris, on Thursday.
2: Yeah.

0: It is SWV. It's called Right Here on The Drive with Robin Ross. Iconic R&B. And they'll be in the country soon, won't they?
1: Yes, one of the many hits that you'll be hearing when they come here to South Africa on their tour. They will be in the Gauteng area at Sunbet Arena Times Square on Friday the 30th of October and Saturday the 31st of October. Tickets are selling really fast. You can go get your tickets at Web Tickets because you do not want to miss them, because it'll be them on stage and Brian McKnight. Imagine, and All for One.
0: It's just such a massive lineup, and there are so many gigs on the way. One of the questions that we had in Alpha Palooza was, who's the lead singer of Limp Bizkit, who's on the way? Is that one your husband would have got, do you think?
1: Chris said, I would have gone down at Fred Durst and in a ball of flames. Because, Chris, it's so weird. We have these conversations sometimes where I'll speak about a song that, like, was really big in all over the world in, like, my teen era, early 20s. And Chris will be like, I've never heard this in my life. So I don't know if it's because he's a classical musician that there's only certain things he listens to.
0: Yeah.
1: But him and, like, modern music. I mean, he loves a little sticky, Iron Maiden is his favorite. But that's all you need to know.
0: Don't ask your husband about Limp Bizkit. Well, they are coming at the end of the year. Live are going to be here. We're just talking about Brian McKnight, SWV, All Four. Like, there's so many big gigs on the way. All of the details are on the website, jacarandafm.com. You can go and check it out. 20 past five, time to go and have a quick look at what's going on the roads.
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0: In Johannesburg at the moment, there's a problem on the N3 southbound. I can tell you the one by Van Buren has been sorted, but there is another one now on the way from Geldnest down towards Eerlandshaven. As a result of that, there is still queuing traffic basically from Marlborough Drive heading south on the N3. Northbound, there's a stationary vehicle near Modderfontein, so coming up from Linksfield busy as well. The R24 N12 queuing from OR Tambo in towards Bedford View as well. Then on to the Mike 1, it's going to feel slow all the way from about Sandton heading down towards a Rosebank. After that, you're into Houghton Drive's off ramp, and it's a very slow into the Crown interchange at this stage. Western bypass reasonable, might feel a bit busy through four ways at the moment. Still a crash on Winnie Mandela on the bridge over the highway, so coming up from Bryanston Drive is busy. And the other big issue has been an accident on Malibongwe at Cosmo City Mall, there by the bridge over the road at that traffic light. Huge delays through Kaya Sands in both directions at this stage this afternoon.
1: In die Midrand area kan jy vertragings verwag op die N1 Suid. 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
0: On the way music-wise, we've got Michael Jackson lined up, some Olivia Rodrigo coming up next, and the president sold a cow, and the number is silly.
3: When there's tough to be done, you keep moving. Driving through dirt roads, back roads, and roads less traveled, with just your thoughts to keep you company. And along that journey, you'll have a silent partner. One that gets you to work, to the rescue, to your son's big rugby game without a complaint or a hesitation. Because when there's tough to be done, there's the new generation Hilux.

0: It is Olivia Rodrigo. It is called The Drop Dead on The Drive with Rob and Roz. 25 past 5 this afternoon. We heard some news over the weekend that our president has sold a cow. Rosie, do you know how much that cow went for?
1: Nee, ek weet nie. Tough man.
0: An Ankole heifer with a calf on the way. 6.2 million rand.
1: It's like a 2-for-1 special.
0: a 1.1 special.
1: A 1.1. But if that calf is a boy calf, then you've really hit the jackpot there. Ek wil net sê, ons sê baie goed van, ons kan nie hierdie bekostig in Cyril's economy, I would like to state for the record, Cyril is the only person that's not living in Cyril's economy. Because die man verkoop koeie, die man het 'n sitbank vol geld, allegedly. En dis lekker daar by hom.
0: I'm just trying to imagine paying 6 point. Like, okay,
1: who
0: cool.
1: Person's also not in Cyril's economy.
0: Well, that's my question, right? So somebody has obviously come along to the president's farm, Ntamanyoni, and bought this cow to take off to their own farm and use for farming things. Cool.
1: Yeah.
0: That's a big expense on one animal for your business. Nee, dis baie geld om te spandeer op een ding vir die werk.
1: Maar as dit jou nog, like imagine that Ankole can now continue to breed.
0: Yeah.
1: And if she breeds more studs, it's like money for nothing.
0: I get it. I'm just thinking, somebody has then gone along and swiped their credit card and 6.2 million rand has come off. And now you've got all the miles to upgrade you whatever airline you're on for the rest of your life now. What is the biggest expense that you've ever swiped for at work? I want to see if we can find the person on the WhatsApp line who has single-handedly made the biggest purchase. Die grootste hoeveelheid geld in een go wat jy nog ooit spandeer het. I'm not talking about taxes or a business account or whatever. I'm talking like one thing that you bought because of work. What's the most valuable thing? I think the most valuable thing I've ever bought for work purposes at all was the DJ decks that I have, that I bring in on a Friday to play on. Those are the single most expensive item I've ever bought for work. And they were like, they were deep. They were like 45,000 rand. You know what I mean? But that's me as a normal, reasonable person. Not 6.2 million rand for one cow. Wat vind jy, Roz? Wat is die duurste ding wat jy nog ooit vir werk gekoop het?
1: I'm currently sitting in it. It is, truly, want ek het ons het hele paar boodskappe ingekry wat gesê het, ek klink asof ek in die badkamer uitsaai.
0: Yeah.
1: And I don't, if I'm from home, I'm normally upstairs in my studio. So we have, Chris has an office up here, and then I have an office as well. And in a 2020, I divided my office into like a desk area and whatever. And then the other half of the room is a soundproof studio where I do my voiceovers and broadcast from on days like these that I need to. And I thought I could get away with it earlier, but it was bietjie koud hierbo en ek het bietjie die shakes. Toe sê ek, nee, dit gaan fine wees. Laat ek in my sitkamer. And then Rob and our head of technical Andrew were like, please make another plan. I was like, I'm in my studio now. Is that okay? They were like, that's much better. I was like, well, money well spent.
0: So that studio is the most expensive thing you've ever bought for yourself?
1: Yes.
0: For work.
1: For work. Yes.
0: Kelly on the WhatsApp line has kicked us off here with a number. I'm a vet. Ultrasound for the practice was 400 grand. I get it, Kelly. Still not 6.2 million rand for a single cow. What's the most expensive thing you have ever bought in one shot for work? We would love to know. 084-850-0942.
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0: It's the Vodacom Bulls versus 10 Bet Lions at Loftus Versfeld next weekend, the 10th of October. on Saturday. Kickoff is at 1:30 in the afternoon, so don't miss the pre-party on the D field. My jersey's going to be there. 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
5: $1 kos R16.67, die euro R18.69 en 'n pond R22.04. Goud wandel teen $4,132.81 per fyn ons en Brent ru-olie $102.06 per vat. Ek's Marlina Fouché, ons volgende bulletin is om 6.
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8: Karabo Peter with your latest sport update. The first local derbies of the new United Rugby Championship season will take place this coming weekend when the Stormers and Sharks meet in Cape Town and the Bulls and Lions play at Loftus Versfeld. Now the Sharks are currently top of the log after winning both their opening matches at home, and here's Sharks coach JP Peterson.
9: And it's just great to see when players want to play, and I don't see them as Springboks, I see them like Sharks players when they put their hand up for Australian Test match that they want to come back and want to be part of it. And it showed today. They want to be part of it, and they show they're already elite players.
8: Looking at other South African franchises, the Lions are also unbeaten in the first two matches. The Stormers and the Vodacom Bulls had somewhat of mixed results in their opening matches, but looking at the log, the Lions are third, with the Vodacom Bulls seventh, followed by the Stormers in eighth position. But moving along, one of football's greatest international careers is coming to an end, with Lionel Messi set to make his final appearance for Argentina against Benin tomorrow. The 39-year-old will bring the curtain down on more than two decades in the famous blue and white. Now Messi leaves as Argentina's most capped player and leading goal scorer with a World Cup and two Copa America titles. And finally, in case you have missed it, in athletics, Tyler Kavanagh has broken another national record, but this time in Romania. The 25-year-old clocked a 30 minutes and 50 seconds for fifth place at the Brașov Running Festival, taking 22 seconds off Glen Rose Tlaba's South African 10-kilometer record. It's her second national record in just a few weeks after she set the new 5-kilometer mark in the World Road Running Championships.
10: I'm super proud to have performed well in such a great race. Breaking the SA record was a very special moment for me. I think it's going to take some time to soak in. Been quite busy this side since the race has happened, so I'm really looking forward to returning back to South Africa and just letting it fully soak in.
8: Karabo Peter for Jacka Sports.

0: okay.
1: Dit is Natasha Bedingfield op The Drive with Rob and Roz. These Words is die naam van Liliki. Nog lekker muziek op pad tussen nou en 6 uur. En sluitend een nieuwe een van Matthew Mole. Matthew Mole en Cole. Do you think that's a stretch?
2: Matthew Mole rhymes with and Cole. Or we go president's cows.
1: Matthew Mole and Cole. Do you think? Or do you think I'm just delirious because I'm sick?
2: We're talking about Cyril Ramaphosa's auction over the weekend. One of his Nkole cattle, a pregnant female, went for 6.2 million rand. We were asking, what is the single most expensive work item that you've bought? Because somebody went along to that auction, and for their business, their farm, they spent 6.2 million rand on a single cow, which kind of broke my brain. We had someone message us in saying the ultrasound for their veterinary practice, Kelly, was 400 grand, which is a big expense to buy.
1: Do you think that Kelly does ultrasounds on Nkole cows?
2: Probably.
1: And can she charge more for those?
2: Probably does. Kelly also came back to us and said she's worked with clients who've spent more than 1 million rand on a single horse, which also breaks my brain. And then I think we've got a winner here. I think Dian wins. This would give me heart palpitations, right? Dian says, I had to buy a bunch of steel pipes for a pipeline. Guess how much the purchase was, Roz?
1: Betal.
2: 380 miljoen rand. I don't know what I would do.
1: Imagine jy sit by die werk en jy is die persoon wat daai transaksie moet verifieer of authorize, nee? En jy is uit met 'n nul of 2 nulle. The stress that would bring to my entire existence. I'll just be like, no, please can someone double check, triple check? No, that's hectic.
2: How many times are you copy pasting the bank account number on that invoice before you hit
1: correct
2: send on that message?
1: Correct.
2: I would be so stressed.
1: Ja, hierdie is ook nogal regtig 'n duur koop wat Ben oorgeskryf het. Hy sê, the most expensive items for work I've spent in one go, I bought 2 McLaren 720s at 13 million rand each.
2: Oof.
1: For his client's, his uncle's exclusive client transport business.
2: McLaren 720. That's a nice thing to buy as well. One day I want to be rich and be able to spend this much money. But talking about Cyril's cow, Nick makes this question on the WhatsApp line.
3: Hey, Rob and Roz. It's Nick here from Johannesburg. So what I don't understand is what value does that cow bring? Like, what is the intrinsic value there? Is it like a tastier steak for 6 point whatever million? Or is it just good to look at? I just don't get it. They, like, what can that cow do that other cows can't do?
2: What can that cow do? A cow can do your taxes. Cow can go pick your kids up from work. School.
1: The cow must pay my mortgage also.
2: Cows, you know, maybe the cow's an actor. Maybe, I don't know. What do you get for 6.2 million rands with a cow?
1: Ek kan vir jou sê, want ek het 'n bietjie navorsing gaan doen, nê. Dit het alles te doen met die genetika van hierdie spesifieke breed van koei.
2: Ja.
1: So there are only about 800 of them in South Africa. And the thing is that the genetics are what's expensive, because these cows originated in Uganda.
2: Yeah.
1: So getting all the genetic material from there to South Africa to then create more of these very specific cows, dit is wat hulle so duur maak. Because you could pay 6.4 million rand or 6.2 million rand for a cow, sê nou die koei was nie swanger nie, soos een wat nou oor die naweek gekoop is, and it could be that this cow doesn't breed well, or that it's a dud, and you've spent all this money. So there's so much risk involved in this as well.
2: I fair enough. You make a good point. Rosie does. But I'm still kind of with Nick. I'm like, what are we going for, though? You say there are 800 of them. So they're not being used for all the milk we're drinking. They're not all the Like, what's... I kind of get Nick's point. What's the point? Like, I get marginal gains. But, you know, like, how far down the line are we going to have to go to recoup 6.2 million rand spent on a single? I don't get it. Some people obviously do. I don't.
1: You know why you don't get it, Rob? It's because you are poor, right?
2: This is out of this my tax bracket.
1: This is something that doesn't concern either of us. This is just to say, it's a flex, basically, right?
2: Yeah, that's what
1: where
2: I think.
1: Where you can go, ek was by a veiling, daar was 'n Ankole koei, wat op hierdie veiling beskikbaar was, niemand kon my beat nie, want ek het 6.2 miljoen rand spandeer op 'n koei. That's a question that's out of our tax bracket, my friend. It's a flex.
2: And I think part of being an adult is realizing when people are having conversations outside of your tax bracket and just keeping your nose clean. You know what I mean?
1: 100%. Dit is nie vir ons om te weet nie. But Cyril Ramaphosa, you are more than welcome to come on to our show at some point and talk about your cows.
2: Yeah.
1: Tell us why. We want to know. We're not going to be judging. We just want to know why.
2: Come and make this an educational program.
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2: In the traffic in Johannesburg at the moment, still got issues on the N3 southbound. There is a crash through Geldnes on the way down towards Elandshaven. It is slow from Modderfontein down the N3. The R24 queuing to get onto the N12. There's a stationary vehicle on the ramp, which doesn't help. And the N12 getting in there is a complete mess as well. Mike 1 southbound from Rosebank. You're going to be busy all the way through the Crown Interchange. Northbound highways behaving themselves everywhere, which is nice. Four Ways is still a bit busy. Winnie Mandela from Bryanston Drive through to about Monty. Sandton got a bit of extra traffic because Sandton Drive is still closed where the box cart race was this weekend, so between Alice and Grayston, and still big issues. Malibongwe, there was a crash near the Cosmo City Mall, but that has been sorted out. Traffic starting to ease up there slowly.
1: sit vir die noordelike snelweë insluitend wat gebeur in Midrand op die N1 Noord. 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Dit is die WhatsApp lyn.

0: alone. It's local music from Matthew Mole. It's called Run on the Drive with Rob and Roz. We're still talking about the 6.2 million rand cow that our president sold at an auction over the weekend.
1: You can tell.
2: Seriously, does that cow's moo sound different than every other cow? My goodness, are you kidding me?
3: I think when that cow moves, it moves in harmony. It's got its own rhythm and beat.
1: That cow moves money. It must.
0: It must.
1: Maybe it poos money.
0: Oh, Roz. The very expensive manure.
4: Die with Ian flippin' sexy quavius.
5: Okay.
0: It is going to be on the cover of this year's cow calendar.
1: I tell you, centerfold.
6: Hi, Robin Ross. I attended the $1 million pigeon race at Sun City quite a few years back. And you're talking about fancy jeans. The one pigeon that everybody wanted, the jeans for breeding, it went for $1 million, I think it was.
0: Oh, for a pigeon. I mean, even then, I get it. The pigeon might be faster and better at getting home. What's the cow doing? You know what I mean?
1: Like, exactly. Just sitting there, chilling in the field with its four stomachs, doing that thing that the cows do with their mouths.
0: Just doing cow things.
1: Like, just vibing. Just vibing, doing cow things, knowing I am expensive. It's like when someone is like, when you can see someone is expensive, like from how they dress or the car they drive or whatever. This cow is that person.
0: Yeah, it
1: is.
0: You know,
1: that's always like at all the top restaurants and just vibing. And you're like, yes, okay.
0: I mean, and Ankole are cool. I'm not going to lie. They're cool looking cows. They really are rad with those duck warrings and the, you know, great pelts. I don't like Boyamoy, but if you gave me 6.2 million rand and told me to spend it on something, I'm not sure Rosie and Ankole would be our first choice.
1: Absolutely not. I think if you gave me 6.2 million rand, I would spend it on a tank of diesel.
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1: Mm-hmm.
8: Go back to everyday stuff. So here comes a new Secret Sound.
1: Excuse me?
8: For a lot of people, it's a very, very everyday thing.
1: What even is that?
8: Only B is shaking his head like he knows.
3: I do.
1: No, you don't.
3: I definitely do.
1: Impossible.
9: You definitely don't.
3: I promise you.
8: If you get it right,
3: yeah.
8: I can't give you the 50,000.
3: That's the thing. I was like, Martin, you better give me that 50,000 if I win it now. I'm joking.
8: I'm going to ask you for the answer, and I'm not going to tell you if you're right or wrong.
3: Okay.
8: What do you think it is?
3: That's a pen.
8: A pen?
3: Yeah.
8: Can you hear again?
1: How do you hear a pen? No, man.
8: Well, no. Is Ellie B right or wrong? Time will tell.
7: Think you know the secret sound? WhatsApp the word secret to 084 850 0942 and you could win 50,000 rand. 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
19: Pretoria, more 25, Rustenburg 24, Johannesburg 23 grade.
20: Worst of the traffic in Pretoria is up the N1 from the N4 in Malahleni up through Stormfull at this stage. Midrand, not bad at all. And in Joburg, the N3 southbound. Modderfontein all the way through Germiston and out towards Eilandshaven is busy. Even worse if you're coming from the R24 onto the N12 and trying to get through Galilee's that way.
21: And looking at the sport headlines, this weekend will be the first round of local derbies in the United Rugby Championship. In Eindhoven Nokia eyes a return to test cricket against Australia.
19: Die sokkerspeler Sean Mogaila is skuldig bevind op aanklagte van roekelose bestuur, strafbare manslag en dat hy van die toneel afgevlug het van 'n ongeluk. 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
22: 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Mogaila's bail has been extended until his next court appearance on 17 November 2026.
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23: 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The urgent application before the Labour Court was also heard today and has been adjourned to allow SAPS to file its opposing papers and allow the applicant to file his replying affidavit before the matter can be heard by court.
19: Die aktiviste groep Thousand Women sê intussen minstens 400 beweerde slagoffers van die een of ander vorm van geslagsgeweld het die organisasie genader om aan te meld dat nie een van hulle se sake opgelos is nie. 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
19: 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Marlene Fouché hier, meer oor die en ander stories op jackrandfm.com, sy webtuiste, klik op news.

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0: It is Sienna Spiro and Material Lover on the drive with Robin Ross as we go four in a row. The Commodores before that, Old School with Night Shift, hit you some Benson Boone, Beautiful Things, and Licky Lee's I Follow Rivers, the Magician remix on Jacaranda FM. It's almost 20 past six.
1: En dit is tyd vir een ding op the drive with Rob and Ross. Dit is ons vraag van die dag, ons te groot silver glittery box, wat ons al vir, Rob, hoeveel, 18 maanden al?
0: At least.
1: It's been a long time, and it just doesn't seem to run out of questions.
0: No.
1: So, what is today's question, Mr. Rob Forbes?
0: Question of the day, and this is particularly relevant to Rosie at the moment, because she was home alone this weekend, the family all off in the Drakensberg, and she was working. So, Rosanne McKenzie, when you are home alone, what is your go-to I'm on my own meal?
1: Oh, it has to be anything that I can put in the microwave, because you know I'm not a cooker.
0: I know you're
1: not. But there is a range of really yummy, creamy pastas that a shop sells, and it's literally 2.5 minutes, and then you've got a carbonara, which my husband, I will tell you, makes from scratch, and his is delicious. But this is, I don't know if he's still listening anymore in the Drakensberg, but this is like a very close second. It's just like a comfort, and it just makes me, but weet jy wat, nee, Rob, hulle is nou al van Vrydag af weg, en ek mis hulle vandag.
0: Ja, when are they back?
1: Tomorrow afternoon, and I really am missing them, you know. The house is very quiet, and I just want them to be back now. So ek is baie bly hulle kom môre terug, but that carbonara that I can shove in the microwave is very, very nice for me, and I'm going to actually have it for dinner tonight. Wat is joune? Want jy het eintlik aan die begin van die jaar of bietjie vroeër hierdie jaar, was jy vir amper 6 weke op jou eie toe Lia bietjie gaan travel het, né?
0: Yes, I was. You know what the thing is for me? Is because we cook all the time and so on. My favorite thing when I've got an evening like to myself, and I don't have to worry about anyone else's opinions or their tastes, trash pizza. I don't care what in your brain qualifies as trash pizza, but whatever the trash pizza is in your life, I love a trash pizza every now and then. We don't do it at home, generally, but if I'm on my own, bring for me a cheap pizza altijd.
1: Cheap and cheerful.
0: Yeah, exactly. There are those little things. Because then the rest of the year, you know, you're at home, you're cooking, you're trying to be a little bit healthy if you can. Allah goed. Elke nou en dan soek jy net iets nonsense en 'n bietjie lekker wees.
1: Ja, en my ander ding is ook, solank jy dit geniet, it doesn't matter that people are like, why are you buying food that gets warmed in the microwave in a plastic thing? Or why are you buying pizza that you refer to as trash pizza? If that little microwave meal or that trash pizza puts a smile on your face when you're home on your own and you're missing your people, then that's the important thing. If it makes you feel good, what other reason is there to do something? Do you know what I mean?
2: Breakfast with Martin Bester.
3: It was a tumultuous day in South Africa, and we got a voice note. Do you remember this?
4: Hey, Martin Bester. Some of us, the street vendors, my man, we're not happy. We South Africans, and our business gonna be looted by South Africans. You know, we just hustling.
3: You want to be a musician?
5: Yes.
3: That's your true passion.
5: Yeah.
3: And you go under the name Ash 24.
5: Ash 24. Yeah.
3: Well, we've found some of your stuff here. Let's have a listen. Yes, Ash
1: 24. Ash.
3: what genre is it? Tell me about the style.
5: It's trap. It's the east of Big Door. It's Mamelodi. It's strictly Mamelodi. Ah.
3: Your name for the genre?
5: Over.
3: And then if you go towards Attridgeville, that's got a different
5: it's
3: sound
5: something
3: there.
5: Else, yeah. They call it Spitori.
3: If we move towards Johannesburg?
5: Johannesburg. They call it Skandi.
1: Do you know, could there maybe be a collaboration between
5: my man, and
1: I'm just saying.
3: I'm not cool enough. I don't know.
5: You are.
3: Just a verse.
6: Hey, that's a great idea.
1: I'm just saying.
3: Deal. Deal.
5: Feature, just like that.
3: Yes. It's so nice to meet you and all the best.
5: Thanks.
3: All right. We'll catch up again, Ash 24.
2: Breakfast with Martin Bester. Weekday mornings from 6 to 9. Jacaranda Newswatch traffic in 90 seconds.
0: Joburg looking so nice and quiet on the roads at the moment. There's only two pieces of traffic, one of them very heavy, I'm afraid. So I'll start there. The N3 southbound, there have been issues on it all afternoon. There is now a stationary vehicle coming down from Linksfield just before the Galilee's interchange. And then there are some roadworks. There was a serious accident earlier as well past Germiston. So heading out towards Eilandshaven was where the issue was. Right now, coming from the R24 onto the N12, through Galilee's, down through Van Buren and out through the Mike 2 interchange, all of that is basically chock-a-block at this stage. And the Mike 1 southbound from Houghton Drive, you're going to be into the back of the traffic down through the Crown interchange. Other than that, Joburg's looking pretty good.
1: In een noord in Midrand is het bietjie stadig. Dit is vir die padwerke wat daar gebeur by Ellendaleweg. Dit affekteer ook die verkeer aan die suidelike kant van die snelweg. Then, like Rob said, things have calmed down significantly. So you've got smooth sailing all the way through Rooiwaarskraal, Centurion, Midrand is ook lekker. Dan, as jy op die N1 Suid is, is daar 'n stilstaande motor net na Garsfonteinweg in Pretoria. And then, natuurlijk, die verkeersvolumes op SKM Patrillery Rylaan Noord steeds bietjie stadig. And then the rest of it is basically roadworks. So if you're on the N1 North and you're heading towards the Sifaku Makgato Drive exit, please bear those long-term roadworks in mind because it's going to slow you down for about 5 or 10 minutes. Anything else, let us know on the WhatsApp line, 084-850-0942. There is a song coming up from one of my absolute favorite South African musicians. I absolutely love this guy. I like it
2: loud. Stop. Can you put out all right? Rob, Roz, The Drive with Rob and Roz. Jacaranda FM.

0: 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Is called Not Giving Up on the Drive with Rob and Roz. Madeline standing by. News headlines next.
1: 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Applications close soon. Gibbs is a Triple Crown internationally accredited proudly African business school in Illovo, Sandton.
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3: At the moment, the big problem is on the Ekurhuleni side of the world. There was an accident earlier on the N3 South before the Eland's interchange in Germiston. Traffic is still very slow approaching the scene.
4: The National Consumer Commission says Volkswagen South Africa is recalling 291 Amarok vehicles. It was sold between June and September of this year. NCC spokesperson Peton Taba says, according to the supplier, the curtain airbag may not fully deploy in the event of a front or side impact. The story is online. Then we head abroad. The medical humanitarian organization Doctors Without Borders warns of an alarming surge in Ebola cases that's in the northern Kivu region of Eastern DRC. They called for more treatment capacity. Since the 17th of May, the World Health Organization had recorded 4,082 deaths out of 8,463 cases. With that, we head to the Business Minute with Aubrey Grobleris from PSG Wealth in Pretoria East.
5: European stocks were mixed today, with the German DAX closing 0.2% higher, the FTSE added 0.3%. However, the French CAC closed 0.8% weaker, reaching a six-month low as investors continue to digest an escalating sell-off in French government debt following the unveiling of Paris's 2027 draft budget.
4: And we stay in France. He says Schneider Electric also had a bad day.
5: 9.1% following a $22.6 billion all-cash offer for American industrial software company PTC. Moving on to the US, the S&P 500 added 0.3% at the open, while the NASDAQ opened 0.5% higher. The major winner in the US session was a South American digital bank, New Holdings, that rose 12% after Flavio Bolsonaro became the favorite to become Brazil's next president.
4: Dollar trading at 16 rand 68, the euro 18 rand 68, and a pound sitting at 22 rand 3 cents. Gold trading at $4,129.28 per fine ounce. Brent crude oil $101.81 per barrel. I'm Madeline Fushia. More news at 7.
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7: Karabo Peter with your last sport update for today. The first local derbies of the new United Rugby Championship season will take place this coming weekend when the Stormers and Sharks meet in Cape Town and the Bulls and Lions will play off at Loftus Versfeld. The Sharks are currently top of the log after winning both of their opening matches at home. But here's Sharks coach JP Peterson.
8: And it's just great to see when players want to play. And I don't see them as Springboks, they didn't like Sharks players. When they put the end up for Australian test match, that they want to come back. I want to be part of it, and it showed today. They want to be part of it, and they showed they're already, like, you know, elite players.
7: Proteas fast bowler Ainuch Nokia says he is excited about the prospect of wearing the test cap again. The 32-year-old, who last played test cricket in 2023, is in South Africa's 18-player preliminary squad for the three-match World Test Championship series against Australia. Remember, the first test will start in Durban this coming Friday. And moving along, Cristiano Ronaldo's Portugal future remains in his own hands, but this is according to coach Jorge Jesus, saying the veteran striker can return to the squad only if he wants to. Now, Ronaldo walked out of camp last week after learning he wouldn't start against Denmark, but Jesus says he still wants the 41-year-old involved. This comes after Portugal booked their place in the nation League quarterfinals without their all-time leading scorer. But speaking about the Nations League, plenty of action to look forward to tonight, with France hosting Belgium in one of the biggest clashes this evening, and Italy also in action against Turkey. And finally, the FIA has launched a full investigation into the software issue that delayed the start of the Malaysian Grand Prix. Several cars have suffered unexpected power losses before Max Verstappen eventually came through to take the win. But here is Max Verstappen on his win.
9: I think for everyone it was, you know, very special within the team where we started the season with all the issues that we had. Probably a lot of people not believing in another win this year, including myself at times, but at the same time my team kept believing, kept pushing hard, kept bringing upgrades, just general performance upgrades.
7: Karabo Peter for Checker Sports.

0: It's TLC and Waterfalls on The Drive with Rob and Roz. And before that, Alex Warren in a track called Fever Dream. Still got a banger from Top Loader on the way, as well as some Justin Bieber before we get out of here.
1: Ja, en die Top Loader liedjie kan ons vir jou sê is beslis nie van die klankbaan van Coyote Ugly nie. Dit is nie. Rob, whatever you think, it's not. Danny Painter coming up as well between 7 and 10 to keep you company. The hashtag Bulls Bucky is undoubtedly the hottest prize in Pretoria and the talk of the town. 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
4: Excuse me?
3: For a lot of people, it's a very, very everyday thing.
4: What even is that?
3: Only B is shaking his head like he knows.
5: I do.
4: No, you don't.
5: I definitely do.
4: Impossible.
6: You definitely do.
5: I promise you.
3: If you get it right, yeah, I can't give you the 50,000.
5: That's the thing. I was like, Martin, you better give me that 50 if I win it now. I'm joking.
3: I'm going to ask you for the answer, and I'm not going to tell you if you're right or wrong.
5: Okay.
3: What do you think it is?
5: It's a pen.
3: A pen?
5: Yeah.
3: Can you hear again?
4: How do you hear a pen? No, man.
3: Well, I hear,
4: no.
3: Hear it. Is Ellie B right or wrong? Time will tell. Give me that
2: cash, give me that cash. Think you know the secret sound? 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
2: Jacaranda Newswatch traffic in 90 seconds.
0: Last traffic update from us, and unfortunately the issues on the N3 southbound persist. Now from Linksfield into Galulie's stationary vehicle through the Galulie's interchange through Van Beeren and out through Geldnais, very slow at this stage. R24 still queuing through Edenvale Road to get onto the N12, and in there as well, stationary vehicle on that route. Then Mike 1 only busy from Jan Smuts and Empire down towards Crown. Rest of the highways are looking great. West Rand is chilled out completely. Central parts of Joburg looking lekker. And the East Rand, I can't see anything to give you any issues there either.
1: As jy in die Midrand area is op die N1 Noord en N1 Suid, is daar padwerke net by die Ellendale weg afrit. 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

0: Dancing in the Moonlight from Top Loader on the Drive with Rob and Rose. It took us years to convince this man that the song was not from the soundtrack of Coyote Ugly, and I think he still doesn't believe me. But it's fine. It's fine. It's part of the charm of the show, isn't it, Rob?
1: Yeah, you know, it's what they call it, the Mandela effect. Something you believe is absolutely true. Turns out it's not. Listen, next weekend, we are back into derbies at Loftus. The Vodacom Bulls are hosting the 10 Bet Lions on Saturday, the 10th of October. Kickoff is at 1:30 in the afternoon. There is, as usual, pre-parties, bands, halftime shows, after parties. Alles gaan lekker wees by Loftus volgende week. And you'll go into the draw to win that hashtag BullsBucky, which is an Isuzu X-Rider double cab. So don't forget, all roads lead to Loftus. And if you want to go, you can get tickets now at tickets.bullsrugby.co.za. Dis dit vir ons vanaand.
0: Ja, dit is baie dankie dat jy my gehelp het deur my moeilike dag in die Wesrand. Rechtstreeks, but I think it's gone okay, and I'm hoping that I'll have good news tomorrow and that I'll be back at some point this week.
1: Roz has very kindly kept herself at home today to broadcast from there because she was feeling sick. So ons waardeer vir jou dat jy nie die res van ons nie die griep gegee het nie, hoor.
0: Dankie.
1: Lekker aand, Rosie.
0: Dankie, Robbie.
1: We'll catch up with you tomorrow. Danny Painter is coming up next. We are out of here.
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1: This is Jacaranda News Watch with Marlene Fushier.
2: Joburg, 23 degrees tomorrow. Emalahleni and Pretoria going up to 25. The footballer Sean Mokhaila has been convicted on charges of reckless driving, fleeing the scene of an accident and culpable homicide after entering into a plea deal with the state. The former Sekhukhune United player pleaded guilty during his appearance before the Tembisa Magistrates Court today. It emanates from a 2024 fatal accident in Tembisa that occurred when Mokhaila's car veered onto oncoming traffic, as National Prosecuting Authority spokesperson Makgabogwe Motlhatlholo explains.
3: The crash claimed the life of 9-year-old Rumulemo Mavimbela and left her mother and 13-year-old brother seriously injured. Mokhaila's bail has been extended until his next court appearance on 17 November 2026, when he is expected to be sentenced.
2: Residents of Yeovil in Joburg, whose electricity has been disconnected today, are calling on the city to resolve historical debt inherited from previous property owners. It follows a city power operation targeting several buildings in the inner city today, which collectively owe more than 15 million rand. One affected landlord is Keketso Semantle.
4: These millions they are saying we are owing, we reached that million because we found a building owing. So we are left with the debt. If they can put their meter city power so that they can monitor it. Because now their fear is they are monitoring because they are thinking we'll do illegal connections.
2: And the fuel price reached records highs. The price of petrol will increase between 3.12 and 3.33 on Wednesday, while the price of diesel is going up between 2.84 and 3.24 because...
5: The average international product prices of petrol, diesel and paraffin increased due to supply shortages globally.
2: That was the spokesperson for the department. Meanwhile, the chief executive of Saudi Arabia's Aramco, Amin Nasser, said that global oil stockpiles are scarily thin owing to the same US-Iran war. Then we head to Limpopo. The Polokwane High Court has postponed the pre-trial proceedings of former police sergeant Rachel Shokane and co-accused to the 29th of October this year. The accused, some of whom are related, face 54 charges. It includes murder, fraud and money laundering. It relates to the alleged killing of 9 people for insurance payouts between 2013 and 2024. And finally, the Nobel Committee announced this morning that Carl Deisseroth, Peter Hegman and George Nahl has been awarded the Nobel Prize for Physiology for their discoveries concerning light gate ion channels and optogenetics. So it may sound like a mouthful of scientific jargon, but the work basically allows us to better understand how the brain works and how to treat brain diseases. Here's Professor Abdallah Al-Manira, a member of the Nobel Committee.
6: The impact of optogenetics extends far beyond understanding the healthy brain. It has also helped reveal how specific brain circuits are disrupted, with implications for conditions such as blindness, depression, addiction, and dementia.
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0: 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Dankie, Rob and Roz. Môre terug met meer musiek, meer fun en meer alphabeliza. And you see, they're letting everyone play, né? I just want to say, everyone except us. But it's fine. Now, Breakfast with Martin Best is asking for a friend. And this one is going to be juicy. This one's going to be good. So tomorrow morning, they'll unpack the answers. But you can go and answer the question if you go to Facebook. Jack Breakfast or Jacaranda 94.2 on Facebook, Instagram, TikTok, wherever. And the question is a question that I've actually asked before. And I've gotten in trouble. I have gotten in trouble because I have spoken to colleagues about what they earn. And I've been open with colleagues about what I earn. And then I found out that colleagues sometimes have earned more than me. And some colleagues have found out that they earn less than me. And then it is a problem. So the question on asking for a friend is, I think we should all know what our colleagues earn. Do you agree? And I got to say, I kind of do. I kind of do. If you want to weigh in, go to the comments. Because this is my favorite part of asking for a friend is the comments. My name is Danny Payne. So we're hanging out until 10 and... I don't know if you know, but this week, Friday, we're hanging out with Francia van Cook because it is Francia van Cook and Frienda. And if you didn't get your tickets yet and you want to go and watch Francia van Cook and Frienda 2026 for a massive night of South African rock and alternative music, I got tickets to a sold-out show. Your number one feel-good station, Jacaranda FM, is giving you the chance to experience this unforgettable night with your favorite people. It's happening on the 9th of October, 2026 at 8 o'clock at the Sunbet Arena, Times Square, Pretoria. You are going to watch Francia van Cook, Spoegvol, Karen Zoy, Jack Parra, Robbie Vessels, Fokker Bleskar, The Evil Fantasy, Zons, Lucas, Neon Dreams, Van Pletsen, Tashai, Hunter Kennedy, and The Gevaar. And I got tickets. So if you want to go, I want you to listen for a song, specific song. It is a Francia van Cook song, but you're going to have to listen. I'm not going to tell you what it is, what time it is. It's coming up. Once you hear that song, send me a voice note to 084-85-00942. Tell me the name of the song and if there is another artist. And then I want you to tell me who you're taking with you. So the name of the song and who you're going to take with you, because I'm going to give you 4 tickets. But then I'm going to add a little caveat here. I got 4 tickets if you want them. You also have to answer your phone. I'm going to phone you. I'm not going to tell you that I'm going to phone you, but I'm going to phone you and I want you to answer live on air and I want you to be excited. Okay. 084-85-00942. There is a Francia van Cook song coming up. When you hear it, a voice note to 084-85-00942. And then when you see me call you, you better answer because otherwise you're not getting tickets.
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2: 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Do you want to hear some of it?
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It is Shakira, Shakira. It's called Die Die with Burna Boy. More music that makes you feel good on the way in the form of a hit it or quit it. Are we going to keep it or should we delete it? This is a song that you need to let me know what you think. 08485-00942. It is Will Lily with Think Twice. Seed for myself, for boys, cup and save for my ever think, yeah? But see, yeah? Should we add it to the chart or should we not? Let me know. It's called Think Twice, but don't think too much. 084-85-00942.

0: It is Will Lindley of Jacaranda FM met Think Twice, een nieuwe enkelsnit van hem af. En jij kan van mij zeggen wat je denkt op 0848500942. 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Mijn naam is Danny Bainter, ons kerst om tot 10 uur. En ik heb iets van Frans van Kuk op pad. Don't forget, stuur voor mij alsjeblieft een boodschap op 0848500942 met die naam van die song. 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Nou, Fransje van Kouk en vrienden, hierdie naweek, 0848500942, ek het 4 kaartjes om weg.
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0: It is Kelly Clarkson of Jacaranda FM behind these hazel eyes, behind the song, some tickets to Francois van Cook in Vrienden. Hierdie naweek at the Sunbed Arena Times Square in Pretoria. En ek het baie boodskappe gekry, maar die eerste een is van Anthony. Ons gaan hom nou bel and we're going to see if he answers, okay? Anthony, you got to answer to get those tickets, ne? All right, let's see. Let's hope. I really want to give him 4 tickets. Did I do it right? It's ringing.
1: Let's see if Anthony. Good evening.
0: Hello, is this Anthony?
1: Hey.
0: Hello, can you make where?
1: I can't wait, is it Danny?
0: That is. Anthony, congratulations. Jy het 4 kaartjies vir Francois van Cook en Vriende vir hierdie naweek.
1: O, baie dankie. 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
0: Ja, you can have a little lotto for your friends now, hey, because you've got 2 extra
1: tickets.
0: There we
1: go. Definitief.
0: Okay, lekker. 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
0: Okay, amazing. Anthony, baie dankie. Geniet die res van jou aand.
1: Selfde. Dankie. Hi Danny.
0: Bye. I think the line was a bit rough there, but Anthony and his wife and maybe 2 other people are going to see Francois van Cook in Vrienden. Hierdie naweek at the Sunbet Arena Times Square. As jy kaartjies wil kry, ons doen dit weer môre, so moenie worry nie. It's happening this weekend. I want to know from you when you hear one of the songs, right? But I'm going to tell you every night who it is because it's one of the people on the lineup. So tonight it was Francois van Cook. Tomorrow it might be someone else. And if you send me a voice note on 084-8500942, tell me who I'm playing and who you're taking. And if I call you and you answer, I could be giving you 4 kaartjies. It is Francois van Cook, Spoegwolf, Karin Zoya, Jack Parra, Robbie Vessels, Polisiekar, The Evils Fantastic, Zon Sonnekes, Neon James van Pleitsen, Tashay, Hunter Kennedy en Die Gevaar. Hierdie naweek. 2026 Francois van Cook in Vrienden and your number one feel-good station Jacaranda FM is giving you the chance to experience it on the 9th of October 2026 at 8 o'clock at the Sunbed Arena Times Square. So, if you want the tickets, you better tune in tomorrow because we're going to do it again. Congratulations, Anthony, and to your wife and whoever's going with you. I'll check you there.
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5: I promise you.
3: If you get it right, yeah. I can't give you the 50,000.
5: That's the thing. I was like, Martin, you better give me that 50 if I win it now. I'm joking.
3: I'm going to ask you for the answer, and I'm not going to tell you if you're right or wrong.
5: Okay.
3: What do you think it is?
5: It's a pen.
3: A pen?
5: Yeah.
3: Can you hear again?
4: How do you hear a pen? No, man.
3: Well, I hear it. Is early B right or wrong? Time will tell.
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0: It is the weekend on Jacaranda FM. More music that makes you feel good. Well, hopefully it is. Before this, Lee Cole with Fool, and he was on stage at Primefest this past weekend. I definitely have more feel-good music for you on the way from Mbehold, and then Bigelote at 18 Nights from Pedro Barbosa, something we haven't heard yet, and he is our first Pass on the Feel-Good artist for this week. If you have any artists that you'd like to pass on the feel-good to, send them to me, 084-85-00942.
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0: It is Martin Garrix and Ed Sheeran on Jacaranda FM. 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I think you're going to love it more than even I love it. 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
3: Excuse me?
2: For a lot of people, it's a very, very everyday thing.
3: What even is that?
2: Only B is shaking his head like he knows.
4: I do.
3: No, you don't.
4: I definitely do.
3: Impossible.
5: You definitely do.
4: I promise you.
2: If you get it right, yeah. I can't give you the 50,000.
4: That's the thing. I was like, Martin, you better give me that 50 if I win it now. It's okay.
2: I'm going to ask you for the answer, and I'm not going to tell you if you're right or wrong.
4: Okay.
2: What do you think it is?
4: That's a pen.
2: A pen?
4: Yeah.
2: Can you hear again?
3: How do you hear a pen? No, man.
2: Well,
3: no.
2: Hear it. Is Eddie B right or wrong? Time will tell.
1: Think you know the secret sound? 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
10: Mevrou van Dyk, hoe gaan dit met die kinders?
8: Arinal is daar vir jou gemeenskap, want ons is van jou gemeenskap. 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Arinal, familiewaardes. Waarde vir die hele familie.
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It is Neo and Jack Rando Femme. It's called Miss Independence. Nikki, you're in Daisy on the way. It is your number one feel-good station, Jack Rando Femme. And speaking of feel-good, we like to pass it on. And tonight we're passing it on to none other than Pedro Barbosa, who's one of my favorite artists in the world. And speaking of the world, he is currently in Portugal living his best life. Hello, Pedro Barbosa. Are you there, sir? Oh, no. Well, you know what? He is overseas. He is currently in Portugal. And I think that that's why we're having a little bit of a technical difficulty here tonight. So I am nominating him as my feel-good song of this evening. And if you dig it, you can let me know on 084-850-0942. Dis 084-850-0942. Sê vir my, wat dink jy van hierdie een? And Peds has nominated 363 for tomorrow night as his favorite artist. So we'll try to get him to send us a voice message and play it in. But for now, here's his song.

0: is Rian Benardi op Jacaranda FM met Kattebak. 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My name is Danny Pinter en skaars om tot 10 uur. Ek het Stella Lefty Lamar en meer op pad en is a movie Monday. Ons gaan oor twee nuwe movies flikke praat. Een van Anthony Bourdain movie. It was really, really good. And then I also went to go watch Resident Evil. And we have to unpack this because it was very weird. But first, Stella Lefty Lamar, 24K Golden. And don't forget that you can download the Jacaranda FM app everywhere. And let me know what you think of the music by clicking the heart if you dig it and the broken one if you don't.
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0: It is Adele and Jack Around FM. It's called Someone Like You. Hopefully someone like you like the music that I'm playing for you. Miles Smith, the Saxy Twins, and more on the way for you. But also some news. So this weekend, two big movies dropped. The first one was Tony, a movie about the first year that Anthony Bourdain becomes a chef, or decides to become a chef. So he wanted to be an author, and then he ended up on holiday following a girl and ended up being a dishwasher in a restaurant with an incredible chef. And that's how his whole essentially life started. It's called Tony, and it dropped this weekend, already making $6 million in the American box office, but has gone on to get rave reviews from around the world. It is a biopic. It does follow his life, and it paints him not in the best kind of light. Like, he's unlikable, to say the least, and it makes him even more likable, actually. So it hits already in the US on the 7th of August, but locally here on the 21st, and then over the last couple of weeks. And it's from his book, Kitchen Confidential. This movie is limited to the one summer of 1975, when he didn't get a writing fellowship at Vassar College. He follows a girl to Massachusetts, and he gets to sleep on someone's hammock as long as he washes the dishes in their restaurants while he tries to hook up with the girl. And in doing this, he finds out that he is actually really good in the kitchen, and he enjoys it. And he looks up to this dude that is the restaurant owner and the head chef. And it's a really great reminder that wherever you are, the path that you think you're supposed to be on, you know, Anthony Bourdain went to Vassar. He was trying to get this writing fellowship. He was studying writing. He wanted to be Carl Jung. He wanted to be a writer. And a chance encounter with someone led him on a completely, completely different path. And I think that's the magic of life, right? It doesn't matter if you're 41, 61, 71, 21, the path that you are on doesn't have to be the path that you end on. You can change your mind at any point of the journey. And if you're 41 and you're a school teacher and you're deciding, this is not what I want to do, there is still time. You can still change your mind. You know, I mean, what do they say? The most millionaires are made after 45. So who knows? Maybe the new path that you're looking at is the one for you. If you're looking for a little bit of inspiration, a laugh, and to realize that you're actually a good person even on your worst day, you should be watching Tony. It is the Anthony Bourdain biopic. It's really good. Really, really, really worth watching. Miles Smith, the Saxby Twins, Danny Smoke, and more on the way for you. You're listening to your number one feel-good station. 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

0: It is Taylor Swift on Jacaranda FM, Patient Zero, the brand new one from her on her extra, extra, extra encore edition of her latest album. And if you wanted, you could go and get it wherever you get your music from. Miley Cyrus, Danny Smoke, Doja Cat, Calvin Harris, and more. And there is a brand new secret sound. Is it a pen? Like Early B things? Someone on the WhatsApp line said it's a click pencil. I don't know what it is, but maybe it's a stapler. I guess if you want to listen to it, go to jacarandafm.com, click on Breakfast with Martin Vesta, and go and have your guess.
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3: Excuse me?
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2: Early B is shaking his head like he knows.
4: I do.
3: No, you don't.
4: I definitely do.
3: Impossible.
5: You definitely don't.
4: I promise you.
2: If you get it right,
4: yeah.
2: I can't give you the 50,000.
4: That's the thing. I was like, Martin, you better give me that 50 if I win it now. 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
2: I'm going to ask you for the answer, and I'm not going to tell you if you're right or wrong.
4: Okay.
2: What do you think it is?
4: It's a pen.
2: A pen?
4: Yeah.
2: Can you hear again?
3: How do you hear a pen? No, man.
2: Is Early B right or wrong? Time will tell. Give me that
6: cash, give me that cash. 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

0: It is Calvin Harris and the Disciples on Jacaranda FM. How deep is your love? Doja Cat and SZA with Kiss Me More. Danny Smoke with Life Thornit for Dit. And it is time. We have reached 10 o'clock almost in a couple of seconds. I'm leaving you with Misik Van Rosa, Bruno Mars, Craig Lucas, Olivia Rodrigo, en meer. Jy kan alles op jackrandfm.com sien en jy kan nog steeds voice notes stuur op 0848500942. 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You've made it. It's downhill from here. Good night.
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2: Do we put too much pressure on ourselves to be perfect?
3: Sadly, yes. I see it so often, and I think it's a, and I can't remember who said it. I think it was Anne Lamott, but it's, and don't quote me on who said it, but basically that perfectionism is the highest form of self-abuse because it's a standard we cannot reach. And I remember working with a client once, and she was, you know, saying it's got to be perfect. And I said, well, if you got this perfect, how would you know? What would it look like? And she couldn't answer me, which was interesting. So I think, yeah, I do. I think we have unrealistic expectations of ourselves. I think we put ourselves against standards that are, it's not to say they're not achievable, but it's this pressure all the time. And I think linked to that is because we're holding ourselves to these standards, the focus is always about what can I improve versus seeing where's my progress, what have I done well.
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1: It was a tumultuous day in South Africa, and we got a voice note. Do you remember this?
2: Hey, Martin Bester. Some of us, the street vendors, my man, we're not happy. We South Africans, and our business gonna be looted by South Africans. You know, we just hustling.
1: You want to be a musician?
3: Yes,
1: that's your true passion.
3: Yeah.
1: And you go under the name Ash24.
3: Ash24, yeah.
1: Well, we've found some of your stuff here. Let's have this. Yes, Ash24.
4: What
1: genre is it? Tell me about the style.
3: It's trap. It's the east of Pictor. It's Mamelodi. It's strictly Mamelodi.
1: Your name for the genre?
3: Ovo.
1: And then if you go towards Attridgeville, that's got a different
3: it's
1: sound
3: something
1: there.
3: Something else, yeah. They call it Pitori.
1: If we move towards Johannesburg?
3: Johannesburg. They call it Skand.
4: Do you know, could there maybe be a collaboration between
3: my man, yeah.
4: I'm just saying.
1: I'm not cool enough. I don't know.
3: You are.
1: Just a verse.
5: Hey, that's a great idea.
4: I'm just saying.
1: Deal. Deal.
3: Feature just like that.
1: Yes. It's so nice to meet you and all the best.
3: Thanks.
1: All right. We'll catch up again, Ash24.
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2: Sometimes I don't take a lot of pictures of anything, and I really should be, because I don't think I've got any pictures from the party.
3: No.
2: I took a picture of Diane. I don't know if I'm, doing something that, you shouldn't be doing. Now it's a rabbit hole.
3: You made this an awkward K-on. Yeah.
4: Then it's good, there's not.
2: It was just like a cool picture. She was holding something.
3: Oh, okay. Never mind. Got you.
2: Yeah. I can't use that.
3: No. Look, I didn't take a lot of pictures at the party or even actually at the rugby even. And we were all there. And it was just like, when you're in the moment, though, it's like it's easy to forget.
4: I think I took one photo at the rugby.
3: Yes.
2: I know. I didn't even take a picture at the rugby.
4: Yeah.
2: I've made a video for soundcheck, which is what I normally do.
4: Right.
2: Because, I get bored. But not actual rugby, the actual show, I didn't. However, I went onto my phone.
3: Yeah.
2: I have hundreds of pictures of my dogs.
3: Okay. Yes.
2: Some of the pictures are exactly the same.
4: Yes.
2: I take the exact same picture at the exact same time of the day. At exactly the same spot in my garden. I love taking pictures of my dogs in my garden.
3: Yeah, I can imagine that.
2: Every time.
3: Yes.
4: Yeah, I think I've got a couple of pictures of Charlie in exactly the same spot on the couch because she has a little corner where the sun catches her.
2: Right?
4: Yeah.
2: Just beautiful.
4: Same photo.
2: What do you have most photos of on your phone? Is it a pet thing?
5: Well, the pictures that I've got most of on my phone are... wish I could say it was my kids. It should probably be my kids.
2: Right.
5: Probably but it should. Is indeed my Staffy.
2: There you go.
5: Everything that he does is sweet and Oleg, and the kids are teenagers. So yeah, it is definitely my dog.
2: Guys, this is a social experiment.
3: Yeah.
2: People take more pictures of their dogs and their pets than their own children. Not you. You're different.
3: Yeah, I've got a lot of pictures of my kids. I'm looking through my phone right now and I'm like, there's a lot of pictures of my kids. Yeah. But my cats come in strong second.
2: Is it?
3: Yeah, my cats are very
4: good poses.
3: Yeah.
6: My phone has the most work photos of ek. It's a racking installer, so it's not rocker.
3: Sure, okay.
2: Fun.
7: I've definitely got photos of my three Dachshund daughters, the most on my phone.
8: I just want to say the most images or photos, pictures I've got on my phone are slightly deranged, inappropriate memes. So, sorry, probably should be my kids, but hey, there it is.
2: Yeah, those screen grabs and those downloads of things, sure. 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What is the one thing that you get pictures that you have the most of on your phone? Am I right in saying it's possibly your pets? 084-850-0942.
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1: There's a brand new secret sound. 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
2: Mm-hmm.
1: Go back to everyday stuff. So here comes a new secret sound.
2: Excuse me?
1: For a lot of people, it's a very, very everyday thing.
2: What even is that?
1: Only B is shaking his head like he knows.
3: I do.
2: No, you don't.
3: I definitely do.
2: Impossible.
4: You definitely don't.
3: I promise you.
1: If you get it right,
3: yeah,
1: I can't give you the 50,000.
3: That's the thing. I was like, Martin, you better give me that 50 if I win it now. I'm joking.
1: I'm going to ask you for the answer, and I'm not going to tell you if you're right or wrong.
3: Okay.
1: What do you think it is?
3: It's a pen.
1: A pen?
3: Yeah.
1: Can we hear again?
2: How do you hear a pen? No, man.
1: Well,
2: no.
1: Hear it. Is Early B right or wrong? Time will tell.
0: Think you know the secret sound? 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
1: It's the one and only Early Bean. Ek het al van tevore geruim klets. Do you want to hear some of it?
2: Come, let's go.
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1: Go back to everyday stuff. 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
2: Excuse me?
1: For a lot of people, it's a very, very everyday thing.
2: What even is that?
1: Only B is shaking his head like he knows.
3: I do.
2: No, you don't.
3: I definitely do.
2: Impossible.
4: You definitely don't.
3: I promise you.
1: If you get it right,
3: yeah,
1: I can't give you the 50,000.
3: That's the thing. I was like, Martin, you better give me that 50 if I win it now. It's okay.
1: I'm going to ask you for the answer, and I'm not going to tell you if you're right or wrong.
3: Okay.
1: What do you think it is?
3: It's a pen.
1: A pen?
3: Yeah.
1: Can you hear again?
2: How do you hear a pen? No, man.
1: Well,
2: no.
1: Hear it. Is early B right or wrong? Time will tell.
0: Think you know the secret sound? 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
8: Mevrou Jacobs, bly om te sien jy's weer op die been. Waarby help ons vandag?
6: Arinel is daar vir jou gemeenskap, want ons is van jou gemeenskap. Ons apteke en klinieke is in jou dorp, tussen ons mense. Arinel behandel almal op 'n waardevolle manier, want dis hoe familie behoort te wees. Arinel, familiewaardes. Waarde vir die hele familie.
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1: Go back to everyday stuff. 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
2: Excuse me?
1: For a lot of people, it's a very, very everyday thing.
2: What even is that?
1: Only B is shaking his head like he knows.
3: I do.
2: No, you don't.
3: I definitely do.
2: Impossible.
4: You definitely do.
3: I promise you.
1: If you get it right, I can't give you the 50,000.
3: That's the thing. I was like, Martin, you better give me that 50 if I win it now. I'm joking.
1: I'm going to ask you for the answer, and I'm not going to tell you if you're right or wrong.
3: Okay.
1: What do you think it is?
3: It's a pen.
1: A pen?
3: Yeah.
1: Can you hear again?
2: How do you hear a pen? No, man.
1: Well, I hear it. Is Early B right or wrong? Time will tell.
0: Think you know the secret sound? 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
1: 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I get all van tevore geruim klets. 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
2: Young money.
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1: So, so what we're going to do is we're going to rhyme klets with things that rhyme with Early Bee. Early Bee. As he. He's the rapper to see.
5: 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Making beats that take you to the sea.
3: Wow.
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6: 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I don't have another rhyme. Early B, hou van warm kos.
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0: previously on Breakfast with Martin Bester. 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
1: Asking for a friend. Asking for a friend. Today's one pretty simple.
2: I have a friend who always has drama in their life and I'm sick of it. What should I do?
3: Like Martin as well, I no longer stand for it. So people don't come to me with useless problems, only real ones.
4: What you must do is tell your friend to get in their car, drive towards the Gelderneys interchange, stop there by PPC, go to the canteen, and take a concrete ball because you must harden up.
1: Wow. Wow. Okay. Where was that going?
5: Okay. Goodness.
1: Wowza. Right.
6: My daughter's a hairdresser and she has to sit and listen to these women all day long. And there's nothing she can do about it. She will lose that client. So she might just as to yes, no, and that. And sometimes it makes her quite depressed because they can't talk about nice things. All they talk about is their complaints and husbands messing around and children this and that. I feel very sorry for her.
1: Look, when I heard that asking for a friend message, I was going to ask, what is that lady's name?
5: Okay.
1: Who are we dealing here with? Because, you know.
7: Oh. Okay, but I need to point out this last voice note, okay? You have signed up for that. If you're a makeup artist, a hairdresser, a nail technician, you have signed up.
5: And a barman.
7: It is part of your undisclosed rules of engagement that you will be the person people trauma dump on. If you can't cope with it, you're in the wrong industry. I'm just going to call it. That's the way it is.
1: Can I tell you what the enabler is? And this is the difference, I think, between men and women in general. Women get it right to do more follow-up messages on WhatsApp than men. Change my mind.
7: No. You're very correct.
1: So women can do very long messages and a lot of them.
7: Yes.
1: All at once. And that, I think, sometimes lulls people into a false sense of interest.
7: Got you.
1: Are you with me?
7: Got you.
1: Sometimes when you talk to your guy friends, you know, it's like a comment and then another comment and then maybe one more comment and then a closer.
5: Yeah.
1: I think ladies sometimes have, maybe the compassion to go on longer.
5: It seems like a deeper level of involvement.
1: They seem more interested because they may be more polite. Guys are sometimes blunt to that kind of stuff. I don't know if there is a difference there. And that makes you think.
7: Yes, that this person actually wants to know more and hear more.
1: You know,
7: and I get you.
1: And sometimes with guys, you get the last interest. It's over now. The joke's over, or the thing I was moaning about is over and done with. But sometimes ladies have more patience with it, which makes it easier for the other person to go on and on and on.
7: Yeah. Guys
5: generally communicate less. I mean, I'm sure you've had conversations with your friends where one will say, "You're good," and the other one will say, "Yeah." And that will be it.
7: Yeah, but is that good enough though? Because surely you should then be, are you sure? Because what if you're not good and you're saying,
5: I'm not sure.
7: Do you know what I mean? So now you're not getting out.
5: It's something that guys don't do.
7: Yes.
5: They don't talk
1: so you're
5: it.
1: Right. Yeah. That also creates problems.
7: Yes.
1: Because now you're really actually missing out.
5: Yeah.
1: The follow-up could save a life.
7: Yeah, absolutely.
1: Don't mean to be melodramatic now. But
7: very much so.
1: But you know what I'm saying?
7: Yes.
1: So it's kind of weird. We're stuck with a situation where it's either too much
7: or too little.
1: Or too little.
7: Yeah. No, you are very correct.
1: Like a middle way.
7: No, you're very correct. And I do think, I haven't actually thought about the fact that if you do also, as a woman, if you do show too much interest, the other person on the other side could actually believe that I care.
1: No, you're right. You're 100% right. And also, can't you put the hairdryer on? It makes a lot of noise. It kills.
5: And then they're going to be shouting their problems at you.
1: Your daughter, you just put that hair dryer on. We know that trick. It shuts it down. Kills it. Aren't they?
8: It wakes me up in the morning. It makes me feel good as I drive to work. Happy, uplifted. I can conquer everything.
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7: Excuse me?
9: For a lot of people, it's a very, very everyday thing.
7: What even is that?
9: Only B is shaking his head like he knows.
10: I do.
7: No, you don't.
10: I definitely do.
7: Impossible.
5: You definitely don't.
10: I promise you.
9: If you get it right, yeah. I can't give you the 50,000.
10: That's the thing. I was like, Martin, you better give me that 50 if I win it now. It's okay.
9: I'm going to ask you for the answer, and I'm not going to tell you if you're right or wrong.
10: Okay.
9: What do you think it is?
10: It's a pen.
9: A pen?
10: Yeah.
9: Can you hear again?
7: How do you hear a pen? No, man.
9: Well, I hear, no. Hear it. Is Early B right or wrong? Time will tell.
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1: Do we put too much pressure on ourselves to be perfect?
2: Sadly, yes. I see it so often, and I think it's a, and I can't remember who said it. I think it was Anne Lamott, but it's, and don't quote me on who said it, but basically that perfectionism is the highest form of self-abuse because it's a standard we cannot reach. And I remember working with the client once and she was, you know, saying it's got to be perfect. And I said, well, if you got this perfect, how would you know? What would it look like? And she couldn't answer me, which was interesting. So I think, yeah, I do. I think we have unrealistic expectations of ourselves. I think we put ourselves against standards that are, it's not to say they're not achievable, but it's this pressure all the time. And I think linked to that is because we're holding ourselves to these standards, the focus is always about what can I improve versus seeing where's my progress? What have I done well?
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